0: and about four. Here come the Tigers. Here's the snap to Hale. Here's the handoff to Escandon. He goes on the left side. He's going to be close to the first down, and he may get it
1: close
0: based on where the side judge is. Yep, they're giving him the first down. That is a Pit Stop Barbecue first down. 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Open Monday and Tuesday from 10 to 2 p.m. and Wednesday through Friday from 10 to 6 p.m. First down for the Tigers at the Panthers' 46-yard line. Hale in the gun. Here's the snap. Here's the handoff to Escandon. He goes on the left side, and they
1: right up the middle.
0: Got some room. Finally taken down by three Panthers, but not before we get another Pit Stop Barbecue first down. Great food, great friendly service. Pit Stop Barbecue, 105 Highway 52 Bypass West.
1: Got about 17 yards, I believe, on that run that time. Down to the 28-yard line, 29.
0: Nice pickup for Escandon. Nice first down for the Tigers. Hale plays blown dead as soon as the ball is snapped. Head referee calls it off. Let's see what the call is here. Offside on the defense.
1: All right.
0: And so that's going to move them up 5 yards. It'll still be first down, but now it'll be first and five for the Tigers from the 24-yard line.
2: Penalties will be big in this game.
0: When you have two fairly evenly matched teams, penalties can make the difference for sure.
1: Penalties and turnovers, what we've got to really watch.
0: Exactly.
1: Hold on to that ball, keep possession of it.
2: There were a few interceptions, few fumbles last week, but the Tigers got to do a better job tonight of keeping those under control.
0: Here's the snap and handoff to Escandon. He's first headed to the left, reversed himself, came back to the right, and Escandon is going to have enough.
2: Flag thrown.
0: Oh, flag thrown. He crossed the line to gain, but a flag has been thrown, and so we'll see what the call is here. Could be a holding call.
1: Yes, holding.
0: Yes, against the Tigers. Holding penalty against
1: yes.
0: them. That'll move them back. And so now instead of first and five, it's going to be first and 15 after the 10-yard penalty. Hale again in the gun, one receiver out to the right, one back in the backfield with him. He backs up to pass, intended on the screen pass, intended for number 22, Flowers. Number 23, Caden Page, breaks that up. And so that'll bring up second down for the Tigers.
3: Second down.
2: That Stone defensive line has got some decent size, but our offensive line does too, so I think it'll be a pretty good matchup tonight. This game will be one in the trenches.
1: Caden Page has had one interception prior to this game tonight. We don't want him to get another.
0: That's right. Hale brings the offense to the line. Flowers alone back at the backfield. He steps back again to pass. Three-step drop, and it's batted down by number six, Gage Buehler for the Panthers. So another incompletion. That's going to bring up third down for the Tigers. They are on the Panthers' 34-yard line.
1: Gage Buehler has had two sacks prior to the game tonight, so he's a defensive. We're going to have to try to get blocked down.
0: Two incompletions so far here on the opening drive for the Tigers. Receivers split out to the right. Two receivers split out to the right. Man goes in motion. Miller from left to right. Here's the pressure on Hale. Here's a screen pass. The screen pass is complete. And forced out of bounds is going to be number 7, Ricardo Mendez.
2: Hale had no time to throw.
0: That pressure was coming right through the line just as soon as the ball was snapped. Carson Frazier, number 72, forced Mendez out of bounds. So the Tigers, with a very short gain, 2 yards, that's going to bring up 4th down. Tigers on the 32-yard line. Coach Shoulders elects to go for it here.
1: 4th and 13.
0: Here's the blitz. It's picked up.
1: Rollout.
0: Oh, Hale slips, loses his footing. He had an open man downfield in number 9, Cole Hackett, but he loses his footing when he planted his feet to pass. When he lost his footing, he went down. And then all he had to do, he tried to get back up, but the Panthers were right there.
1: Wayne White Blaylock had him covered in the back there. He's had a sack previous to tonight, too. So this is some of the defensive stats that we had coming into the game.
0: So the Panthers will take over 1st and 10 on their own 41-yard line. That's where Hale went down. And so we're going to see the Stone Memorial offense for the first time tonight. Number 9, Max Warner.
1: Timeout.
0: Looks like a timeout.
1: Stone Memorial.
0: We'll take a quick break. When we come back, we'll bring you more action. You're listening to Tiger Football on Thursday night from Crossville at Stone Memorial High School. 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
0: 8-yard gain on the first play from scrimmage for Stone Memorial.
1: Cooper Carlisle was on the tackle on that one.
0: Torrey McDowell on the run. That should be a false start, you'd think. That was all discombobulated. Yeah, now they've blown it dead. I think of the 11 people on Stone Memorial squad, I think they moved it 11 different times.
1: Yes. None of them were together.
0: Should
1: they cost
0: be.
1: A timeout earlier. They couldn't get it together, and this time cost them a penalty.
0: Ball start. That'll move them back 5 yards. So after the 8-yard pickup from McDowell, they're going to go back 5. It's going to be 2nd down. Warner takes snap, hands off to McDowell again. Right up the middle he goes. He's going to be pulled down by number 20, Lane Oliver. But that is enough for a 1st down, Panthers. Be 1st and 10 as they cross midfield. They're going with a no-huddle offense here, so hurry up from the get-go. Here's the handoff. It's going to be, again, to McDowell. We've got a flag being thrown.
1: Yes.
0: McDowell forced out of bounds by number 6, Braden Hassey. Let's see what the call is. On 1st down, Stone Memorial on the 48 yard line. Maybe a hold. Nope.
1: Legal procedure looks like 5 yards. Yes.
0: Yep. Illegal procedure on Stone Memorial. So it'll be first and 15 for the Panthers. Warner brings the offense to the line. Here's the handoff to McDowell. He's gotten it every time, every play so far. He gets back just past the original line of scrimmage with a pickup of about six. So that'll make it second down and nine for the Panthers.
1: Number 18, Owen Pitt, led on that tackle.
2: Dallas Southern Memorial's coach, they keep feeding him. Tigers have no answer for him so far.
0: They fed him every play so far. And they're going to do it again. Here's a handoff to McDowell. This time he's hit hard by Anthony Johnson. He's being wrapped up by number 17, Taylen Swaffer. That'll bring up third down. Cooper Carlisle in on that tackle as well. It'll be third down and about seven from the 45-yard line, the Tigers 45. Some Memorial crossed midfield earlier. Here's the snap. Here's the handoff again to McDowell. Tigers are waiting for him. He's going to be short of the line to gain, I think. Unless he gets a really generous spot, that'll bring up fourth down. We may have a measurement. Yep, we're going to have a measurement. Based on where the side judge was standing at the end of the play, he was about a half a yard short. But we shall see after the spot was actually made out on the field. I believe he's going to get a first down.
2: Oh, yeah.
0: That's the generous spot I was talking about.
1: Length of the football, where they placed it.
0: First down, Stone Memorial Panthers. They are on the Tigers' 38-yard line. No score yet in the game. 5:16 to go in the first quarter. The Tigers' opening offensive drive ended up in a turnover on downs. Stone Memorial on their first offensive drive of the game. Here again, McDowell, he's gotten the ball every single play of the game so far.
2: He's
0: going to get about 5 yards.
2: Very quick.
0: Maybe four. That's going to bring up second down.
1: Anthony Johnson was up on the tackle, leading the tackle.
0: The Panthers from the Tigers' 31-yard line, 4:35 to go in the first quarter. Here's the snap. Here's the handoff to McDowell. We've got a hold probably. Number six, Braden Hassey, was out there waiting for him. And the flag was thrown right at Hassey. So we'll await the call from the head referee.

0: That's going to bring them back. So it's going to remain second down. But after the hold, that's going to be a 10-yard penalty, and it's going to be second and 14. 10-yard penalty from the spot of the foul. Guys, is it just me, or is that scoreboard, the numbers on that scoreboard, very small?
1: Very small.
2: Very small.
0: I'm going to have to get my binoculars out. I thought maybe it was just my old eyes, but it's very small to see the clock. Panthers on second down. Here's the snap. Here's the pass. Way overthrown.
2: Flag on the play.
0: Got Caden Page.
2: Illegal procedure. 22 turned upfield before the ball was snapped, and they caught him.
0: Can't do that. I don't need the binoculars.

0: Panthers that he did not hand off to McDowell.
1: Right. That was an incomplete pass.
0: Now, here's the handoff, and there he goes. We've got more flags coming out. So McDowell gets a substantial pickup on the run, but the flags may bring it back. You may have been a profit on that.
2: Yes.
0: 3:47 to go in the first quarter. No score yet here in the game. On 3rd and 14, McDowell.
1: Referees all getting together over there. It's taking them all to figure this out, and it was an obvious hold.
0: So that negates a 32-yard pickup by McDowell. And that's going to bring them back. It remains 3rd down and 14 to go. Warner in the shotgun. Hand off to, not McDowell, I don't think. Get the number on that guy.
3: I think it was.
0: Was it? No, I think it was
1: number zero.
0: Zero. I think it was Lincoln Eldridge on the run that time. Number zero. McDowell is not in the game right now. That's surely going to be a false start.
1: Yeah.
0: 59 pulled up. Let's see.
1: Offsides, what they're called.
0: They're going to call offsides on the Tigers?
3: Coach Silvers says not like that.
0: No, 59 pulled up. He was not, nobody made contact with him. But the call is what it is. It's 4th down and 2, 3:09 to go in the first quarter. Ball is on the 30-yard line.
3: Shoulders is still putting this case down there. Yeah,
0: absolutely. I would, too. It looked like a false start to me. Warner's going to take it himself. He's going to get past the line to gain, and he's going to be forced out of bounds. It's going to be 1st down for the Panthers. And the ball is going to be spotted at the 26-yard line.
1: Forced out by Cooper East.
0: Just about 3 minutes to go here in the first quarter. No score yet in the game. Warner takes the snap. Here's a handoff to Eldridge. He goes right up the middle. He was hit by a couple of Tigers. We saw number 6, Braden Hassey, get in on that tackle. I think he was being pulled down by number 17, Taylen Swaffer. The 2:42 to go in the first quarter. No score. Stone Memorial picks up 4 yards on the carry. It'll be 2nd and 6. From the Tigers, 23. Warner goes back to pass, and we
3: have he caught that.
0: Pass interference would have been the call against the Tigers, but number 23, as he's falling, Caden Page, under severe duress, makes the catch in the end zone for a touchdown.
3: One-handed.
0: One-handed catch in the end zone, falling backwards. While he was being pressured hard, actually probably being interfered with by Anthony Johnson. But nevertheless, it's a touchdown. And so 6-0 with 2:12 to go in the first quarter. And the Panthers line up to kick the extra point.
3: That might be the best catch I've seen in a high school game.

0: great catch. Got to give the young man credit for that catch. Flag was in the middle of being thrown for pass interference.
1: They have actual fireworks going off after the score, and the referees are pointing in that direction. I don't know if that's got anything to do with anything, but
0: he's talking,
1: the game has been stopped for some reason.
0: Talking to somebody about that, isn't he?
1: Had to talk to the coach, had to come out on the field and talk to the head referee. Now he's giving us a signal of some sort.
0: Be assessed on the kickoff. I wonder if it's...
1: Yeah, pass interference will be assessed on the kickoff on the Tigers.
0: Pass interference. Number 12, Jasper Rector to kick the extra point. Here's the snap, set, kick, and it's good. 7-0, the opening score here. The first score of the evening, 2:12 to go in the first quarter. We'll take a break, and when we come back, we'll bring you more Tiger football on your home for Tiger football, Country 102, WLCT.
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0: Seven to nothing, Stone Memorial Panthers lead the Macon County Tigers here in Crossville. After a one-handed catch by number 23, Caden Page, from quarterback Max Warner, he was falling backwards in the end zone as he was being covered very well, probably too well, as pass interference was the call against the Tigers. And so that moves the kicking team up to the 45-yard line of the Tigers for the kickoff after the score.
3: That was a pretty lengthy drive by the Panthers, too.
0: Took up a lot of time. Here's the kick. And that's going to go out of the back of the end zone. So the Tigers' offense will take over first and 10 after the touchback on the 20-yard line.

0: Tigers in the first offensive drive went turnover on downs, got into Panther territory, but unable to convert the fourth down. Carter Hale in the gun. Here's the handoff to Escandon along the left side. He's going to pick up a few yards, going to get a lane, and he's going to pick up about 11 yards for a Pit Stop Barbecue first down. 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Open Monday and Tuesday from 10 to 2 p.m. and Wednesday through Friday from 10 to 6 p.m. First down brought to you by Pit Stop Barbecue. Tigers first and 10 from the 30-yard line. Here's the snap to Hale. Here's the handoff once again to Escandon. He's going to come off tackle on the right side. He's going to pick up four. 1:17 to go in the first quarter. Panthers lead the Tigers by a score of 7-0. It's second down and 6 from the Tigers' 34-yard line. Here's the snap. Here's the handoff to Escandon on the left side again. He goes off tackle. He's going to be short of the first down, but pretty close. Let's see if we get a generous spot.
1: Looks like a fair spot.
2: Not quite as generous as previously.
0: Not quite. That'll bring up third down after the five-yard pickup. 25 seconds to go in the first quarter. Tigers going to try to get a playoff before the end of the quarter. You're on third down and 1. Here's a low snap. Hand off to Flowers on the left side. He gets the first down. He's brought down by number 17, Chance Hall. But not before the Tigers get another Pit Stop Barbecue first down. That'll take us to the end of the first quarter. Panthers lead the Tigers 7-0. 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
0: First quarter in the books. We're getting ready to start quarter number 2. The Panthers lead the Tigers by a score of 7-0. Thank you for joining us here on Country 102 WLCT. And thank you to our sponsors for making this game possible, as well as all of our games this season. Game moved to Thursday night due to impending weather threats for tomorrow night. And so we're pleased to bring you this game. Carter Hale in the gun, split receivers on the left and right. Here's the handoff to Escandon again on the left side. It's worked so far for the Tigers, and it's going to work again as they're going to pick up about 5. Braxton Howard, number 16, on the tackle for the Panthers.
1: Running backs on both sides tonight have just been lights out.
0: 2nd and 6 to go after the 4-yard pickup. Escandon stepping in for the injured Xavier Bentley. Here's the handoff again to Escandon. No.
2: Carter Hale.
0: by Carter Hale, and he bootlegs around to the right side, and we've got a flag being thrown.
1: I did not see anyone touching anyone when that flag was thrown.
2: 66 back here was probably a hold.
0: We'll see what the call is. Carter Hale, he fooled me on that. I thought Escandon had it.
1: It was very smooth.
0: Holding on the offense.
2: Yeah, 66 was holding on that sprint around the right side.
0: That'll bring the Tigers back 10 yards from the spot of the foul, and so it'll be second down and 9 from the Tigers' own 43-yard line. .31 to go in the second quarter. Panthers lead the Tigers by a score of 7-0. Split backs, split wide receivers again on the left and right. Here's going to be the toss sweep to Escandon on the left side. He comes down the near sideline. He's brought down by number 16, Braxton Howard. But Escandon with a great pickup for the Tigers, 31-yard gain, takes them down to the 26-yard line. And that is another Pit Stop Barbecue first down.
1: That was a very risky play, but it paid off. I thought one of Stone's defenders would get a hand on it.
0: I love how Carter Hill was holding the ball out, showing it to him. Here it is. And then at the last second, almost looked like a RPO. You know, here it is. And he tossed it to Escandon. And Escandon took off. Here's the snap again to Hale. Here's the handoff right up the middle goes Escandon. He breaks the tackle from the first. He's ridden down finally by Carson McCoy. What a strong run from Escandon. He picked up another 3 yards after number 2 got on his back. He carried McCoy for a few yards, and now that's going to bring up second down after a 9-yard gain from the Panthers 17, 10:28 to go in the first quarter. Panthers lead the Tigers 7-0. Tigers marching here on this drive. Here's the snap. Here's the handoff to Escandon. He goes off tackle on the left side. He gets the first down and a few more. Gets down to the 10-yard line. And so that will be another Pit Stop Barbecue first down.
1: This just goes to show how fast momentum can shift in a football game. Because after that Stone touchdown, it looked like all the momentum was in their favor. And now it's just completely flipped.
0: Tigers got the kickoff and have been marching ever since. 9:49 to go in the first half. Tigers knocking on the door here. They're on the 10-yard line. First down, two receivers split to the left. Escandon, lone back of the backfield. Handoff goes right up the middle, nothing up the middle. So he tries to make something happen. He scampers for a few yards before he's wrestled down by number 59. Cooper Disney.
2: Escandon is not being stopped on the first attempt. He runs right in the line, and then he just keeps plowing and gets a couple of extra yards that time.
0: Not a very common last name. Very well known, but not a very common last name. Disney. Brandon Flowers.
2: Flowers
0: gets
2: there.
0: The handoff. He's going to bully his way through and get some assistance from his line to push him forward a little. Flowers is going to pick up maybe a yard. So that's going to bring up third down and 8 from the 8 for the Tigers. Tigers really need to put some points on the board here.
2: They backed it up and put the ball on the 9. They started at the 8 and backed up to the 9.
0: 8:14 to go here in the first half. Hale in the gun. Here's the handoff. Jamison. Jamison.
5: Touchdown.
0: Got off tackle. Touchdown, Tigers. Isaiah Scandon off tackle for the touchdown, and the Tigers get on the board here with 7:59 to go in the first half.
1: Another very impressive run by the young man.
0: Absolutely. Number 34, Freddie Vicente for the extra point. And offsides, likely going to be the call against Lincoln Eldridge.
1: He got very excited for that play.
0: He was jumping the gun there, wasn't he?
1: I don't really know what his thought process was.
0: That'll move the Tigers up about a half a yard.
2: After he got in our backfield, his thought process was, they didn't snap the ball.
0: I shouldn't have done that. Snap, kick, good. Drive summary, 95 yards in 11 plays. Tigers held the ball for 6 minutes and 13 seconds. So a 5-yard rush by Isaiah Scandon for the touchdown and the extra point by Freddie Vicente. It's 7-7 with 7:59 to go in the first half. We'll take a quick break, and when we come back, the Tigers will kick off to the Panthers. 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
6: 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That number is 615-666-2151.
0: Isaiah Scandon on the touchdown, even to score 7-7. Scandon has 11 rushes for 103 yards. Longest run, 31 yards. He's averaging 9.4 yards per rush. So far, Scandon has done the heavy lifting for the Tigers. Vicente ready to kick it off to the Panthers. And here's the kick. End-over-end kick. Bobbled. On the reception, McDowell has it, though, and he is wrapped up by number 30.
2: Trey Gann
0: gets in there to pull him down with a little assistance.
2: He wasn't turning loose either. He got a hold of him. He wasn't going to let him go. That's good.
0: Probably the one player on their team that you do not want to receive the kickoff.
2: Right.
0: But after the bobble by the player, I didn't get the number of the player who bobbled it, but McDowell picked it up.
2: And he was up back, it bobbled it.
0: And so here comes Max Warner in the gun. Here's the handoff again to McDowell. He's going to go off the left side. The Tigers are wise to it now.
1: Slammed hard.
0: He was slammed hard. By Crawford, Bradley Crawford. What a nice hit.
2: Got him off his feet that time.
0: We're going to make a note of that. That may go into the hit of the half.
1: So Bradley size, he can hit.
0: Here's second down. And, again, handoff to McDowell. He's going nowhere. Tigers defensive front. Coaches have figured out from the first drive, figured out where those holes are, and made the necessary adjustments, it appears.
2: Palin Swaffer leading on that charge along with some help.
0: Third down and 8 for the Panthers. Still going with a no-huddle offense. 6:41 to go in the first half. Tied at 7. It's third down. and 7 for the Panthers. Here's the handoff again. No, it'll be a long pass, and the receiver tripped. He was not brought down by the defender, number 8. Cameron Miller was running with him. The receiver tripped and fell, and so no flag was thrown. But with the incompletion, it's 4th down, and so an opportunity for the Tigers to capitalize on the turnover here.
2: Strong stand by the Tigers on that series.
0: Great job by the Tigers' defensive front. Great coverage by Miller.
1: It seems like both sides were looking for a flag.
0: Here's the punt. Tigers going to let it go. It's going to take a Panther roll down to the 33-yard line. So the Tigers' offense will take over. 1st and 10 from the 33, their own 33. 46-yard punt.
2: Glad to have Barry Hyatt with us here tonight, North Central Telephone. He's filming the game for us. Do a great job bringing these to us.
0: Certainly glad to go back on NCTV and watch these games. 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Glad to have Tim Case sitting up here with us in the booth. Tim is our stat man tonight. He's keeping all the stats live on the computer, sending them down to the sideline as the game progresses, and it's perfect for us because we can see it immediately. Here's the handoff from Hale on 1st and 10 to Escandon. And he's going to pick up about a yard. And so that'll make it 2nd down and 9. Six minutes to go in the first half. Macon County tied with Stone Memorial Panthers at 7. Here's the handoff to Escandon. He goes on the right side, and he is going to be just shy of the 1st down. That'll bring up 3rd down after an 8-yard pickup from Escandon. And the Tigers looking to see if they can convert this 3rd down, keep this drive alive. 5:25 to go in the first half. Tigers defense stepped up big to force a punt from the Panthers. Hale under center this time. Here's the handoff right up the gut to Brennan Flowers. From where the side judge, from his vantage point,
2: if he keeps going straight, he's okay.
0: We don't may have.
2: Right.
0: 1st down. Pit Stop Barbecue. 1st down. 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They're open Monday and Tuesday from 10 to 2. And Wednesday through Friday from 10 to 6. Go see the folks over at Pit Stop Barbecue. Carter Hale in the gun, 2 receivers to the left. Here's the handoff to Brennan Flowers. He comes off tackle, cuts it upfield. And he's going to pick up probably about 2 yards on the carry. That'll bring up 2nd and 8. The Tigers own 44-yard line, 4:10 to go in the first half. We're tied at 7 here in Crossville.
2: Chance Hall, number 17, made that last tackle for the Panthers.
0: Hale with 1 receiver split out to the right. Here's the handoff to Escandon. He again comes off the end, and he gets a push from his offensive line. And so Escandon with a 5-yard pickup. That'll bring up 3rd down and 3.
1: Helmet came off.
2: Led by Carson McCoy and several others, but the Tigers did assist for about 3 extra yards on that.
1: Escandon was not very happy after that play. He was looking for a face mask call.
0: helmet came off, may have been taken off by Stone Memorial.
1: I saw an arm get wrapped around about his neck during the tackle.
0: Hale on third down. Hands off Brenna Flowers. He's going to come off the left side. He's going to power forward through a couple of defenders for another pit stop barbecue burst down. Great run by Brenna Flowers on third down to get a fresh set of downs for the Tigers down to the 45-yard line.
2: Damon Smith was leading the Panthers for that tackle, but that man wasn't going to be denied his first down.
0: Mm-mm.
1: And he's a little shaken up after the play.
0: Strong run from Flowers. He'll come off to the side. Here's the snap. Escandon's back in the game. He had to sit out after his helmet came off. He gets through the linebacker who tried to bring him down. He wrapped him up. But kind of like before, he drug him with him. Gage Mueller was trying to bring him down, and Escandon just kept churning those legs and drug Mueller for another couple of yards for another pit stop barbecue. First down, Tigers.
2: Escandon is handing out the punishment and not receiving it.
0: Indeed.
1: Talking about all that pit stop's making me hungry.
0: 35-yard line. Here's the snap. Here's the handoff to Flowers. He comes on the counter. And we've got another helmet off. Number 17, Chance Hall from the Panthers. Helmet came off, so he'll have to go out. And at all levels, if your helmet comes off, you have to go and sit out one play at least. So it'll be second down for the Tigers. And four after a 6-yard pickup by Flowers. Here's the handoff to Escandon. He gets to the original line of scrimmage, maybe a happy yard pickup. 1:36 to go in the first half.
2: Nick and Eldridge in on the stop for the Panthers.
0: 7-7 is the score. Tigers looking to see if they can get in the end zone again, or at least put more points on the board before the first half comes to a close.
2: Tiger backs are running hard. Lions giving them some holes to go through.
0: 3rd and 3 for the Tigers from the 28-yard line. Here's the handoff to Flowers again. He's churning and pushing and fighting and wrestling and twisting. And let's see what he gets. Yep. Pit stop barbecue, first down. Just barely got the line to gain, but it's enough for a fresh set of downs for the Tigers.
1: He did a good job as he was falling back to hold that ball out just a little bit to get that extra yardage.
0: Tigers have not used a timeout in this game.
2: Walden and Green were opening up holes on the line. We've got to give these big boys some credit up there. They're doing their job.
0: Indeed. Here's the handoff again to Flowers. He's brought down from behind by number 6, Gage Mueller. And I expect the Tigers will take a timeout here. 35 seconds to go in the first half, and indeed the Tigers take a timeout. We'll take a quick timeout. When we come back, we'll bring you the rest of the first half. We're tied up at 7 from Crossville. 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
0: 35 seconds to go here in the first half. It's second and eight from the Tigers 22, from the Panthers 22. Here's the handoff. Nope. Busted play. And we've got another timeout. Cooper Carlisle on the run. Dropped for a loss. And so that'll bring up third down and 13. We'll take another quick break during the timeout. When we come back, we'll bring you the rest of the first half. 22 seconds to go. 7-all from Crossville. It's Tiger football on Country 102 WLCT.
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0: Two seconds to go in the first half. Tigers tied with Stone Memorial Panthers here in this region 4-4A game. Tigers 1-1 in the region play. If I can make it 2-1 tonight. Third down and 13. Tigers from their own 20, from the Panthers 26 yard line. Carter Hale in the gun. Here's a pass out to the flat to Miller. And Miller's got some room. Here he goes down the far sideline, and he's going to get into the end zone for a touchdown, Tigers. Right before the halftime break, 15 seconds to go. Pass from Carter Hale to Miller. 27-yard play.
2: Miller showed a lot of speed when he turned that corner.
0: Indeed he did. Freddie Vicente lining up for the extra point.
1: Now let's see if this Eldridge boy, let's see if he rushes again. He stood still last time after the penalty. Oh, he does it again.
2: Does it again.
0: Just good there. It's good. So after the extra point, the Tigers take a 14-7 lead with 15 seconds to go here in the first half. The Tigers defense held, forced a punt from Stone Memorial after the Tigers scored their first touchdown. And then they have held the ball for the remainder of the first half to put another score on the board.
2: Tigers keeping the pressure on them like they are. Panthers are looking just a little bit gassed, so Tigers have done their job in hitting them and holding their ground on defense. Defense last series was wonderful the way they played. They took the runners off their feet for the tackles, and that's what we have to do to slow them down.
1: Absolutely.
0: Carter Hale so far with 3 completions out of 5 attempts for 29 yards, 1 touchdown. That last one's a 27-yard play. Here's the kick to the Panthers. Fair catch called for. 14 seconds to go in the first half.
2: Perez made more or less a pooch kick out of that, so they call a fair catch.
1: Looks like he got a little bit nervous before the catch.
0: He could hear those footsteps coming. So the Stone Memorial Panthers will be 1st and 10. With 14 seconds left to go.

Handoff that time was to Gage Mueller, tried the left side. Tigers were there to make the stop. Gain of about five on that play. So it'll be second down and five for the Panthers. Just before the half, 9.3 seconds left in the half.

0: Max Warner. They've got to watch his arm. He's got a good arm.
1: Oh, here's left. The handoff.
0: Gage Mueller trying the left side again. Timeout, Panthers.
1: 2.6 seconds left to go in the first half. We'll take a quick break during the timeout. When we come back, we'll bring you more action here from Crossville. Tigers lead Stone Memorial 14-7. 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
2: We're back here at Crossville. Macon County leads Stone Memorial Panthers by a score of 14-7. Sorry for the technical difficulty there. Our broadcast amplifier box here died on us. We had to run on battery. And thankfully, the guys here from Dynamic Coverage, who are live streaming the game for us here tonight online, they had an extra slot in their power outlet, and so I could hook up the AC power, get it going. So these guys were right here when we needed them. So get online, check out Dynamic Coverage. They're broadcasting sports events and doing a great job here. Certainly came in clutch for us when we needed it. Game summary tonight, Tigers leading 14-7 after one half of play. Carter Hale has three completions out of five attempts. He has 29 yards, and his long is 27 with one touchdown. Isaiah Escandon is leading the rushing for the Tigers, 17 rushes for 134 yards. His longest run was 31 yards. He has a touchdown, and he's averaging 7.9 yards per rush. Brennan Flowers also doing part of the work for the Tigers with eight rushes for 25 yards. His long is six, with 3.1 average yard per rush. Flowers used in a lot of those third down situations for third down conversions, and that's an important role that he's playing on the field. For receiving, Ricardo Mendez has one catch for 2 yards. Cameron Miller has two catches out of three balls that have been thrown to him. 27 yards is his longest. That resulted in a Tiger touchdown, with an average of 13.5 yards per catch. For the Panthers, Warner has one pass completion out of three attempts. We talked about at the start of the game, one of the keys to victory for the Tigers would be their pass defense. And so the Tigers have been putting sufficient pressure on him when he tries to throw. He's only trying to throw three times. They kept the ball on the ground, with McDowell rushing seven times for 37 yards, Eldridge rushing twice for 10 yards. And so out of 12 plays, they've only tried to throw the ball three times and only had one completion. And so that is going to be, that completion was to Page, who had one catch for 23 yards, and that was the one-handed catch for the touchdown. And so that was a nice-looking catch from the young man, Page. And so the Tigers leading 14-7. 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We'll take a quick break and hear from some of our sponsors, and when we come back, we'll bring you more halftime information from Crossville. 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
2: 14-7, the Tigers lead the Stone Memorial Panthers here in this Region 4-4A matchup. It's halftime. 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Tigers' defensive front has put sufficient pressure, especially in the second drive. They put up a wall for McDowell. In the first drive, McDowell was running somewhat at will, but on the second drive, they shut him down and forced a punt to the Panthers. McDowell with 9 rushes for 42 yards, Eldridge with 2 rushes for 10 yards, and Warner with 1 rush for 4 yards. Quarterback Warner with 2 completions out of 4 attempts. The last play of the first half, while we were trying to get our broadcast box going again, was a 20-yard reception as time expired. And so the Tigers with 13 first downs, the Panthers with 5 first downs. Tigers with 173 total yards versus the Panthers' 102 total yards. Tigers with 29 passing yards, Panthers with 43, and no fumbles on either side of the ball. And penalties, John Carter said penalties will make a big difference in this game. Tigers, 3 penalties for 18 yards, and the Panthers have 5 penalties for 40 yards. Here's another interesting stat. Tigers are 7 of 8 on third down conversions. and the Panthers are 2 of 4, so a 50% conversion rate on third down for the Panthers. That definitely makes a big deal. The time of possession so far has been all Tigers, 16-47 versus the Panthers, 7-13. And, of course, the most important stat of all is going to be the Tigers leading 14-7 over Stone Memorial Panthers. Let's talk about the hit of the half brought to you by Specialty Orthopedic Group. 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So I think we have a consensus vote here between me, Dad, John Carter, for the hit of the half. What do you say, guys?
10: Definitely that Bradley Crawford hit.
2: Definitely the Bradley Crawford hit on McDowell on the far side of the field around the 20-yard line. Bradley Crawford came up, put a hit on McDowell, and he left his feet going backwards.
11: Yes.
2: And so that's the kind of hit we like to see. 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Tigers headed back out on the field for the second half. Going to get warmed up. We're going to get going. Stone Memorial will receive the ball to start the second half as the Tigers won the toss at the start of the game and elected to receive to begin the game. They lead 14-7 when we come back. We're going to bring you more Thursday night action right here from Crossville. 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
2: Fourteen to seven, Tigers lead the Stone Memorial Panthers here in this Region 4-4A matchup. Tigers warming up, getting ready for the second half. We want to thank everyone for joining us here on WLCT for tonight's broadcast. If you're just joining us for the second half, you might be slightly confused. Why are we playing on Thursday night? Well, a lot of Mid-State teams are playing tonight due to impending foul weather for tomorrow night. And Tigers were no exception. They decided to play the game tonight instead of tomorrow night. So it's probably going to work out well for them to do that. And you may also be wondering, why are Tim and Tyler not on here? They're the ones I normally hear. And, well, there's a reason for that, too. Tim and Tyler are playing at Key Park Concert tonight. That's been scheduled for quite some time. And when the game was moved, they asked if we could come and fill in for them. And so we're glad to do that, glad for the opportunity to come and bring you this game. They do a wonderful job on Friday nights bringing you all of these games. And they'll be back 2 weeks from tomorrow night for our homecoming game as Barron County, Kentucky, comes to Pat Parker Memorial Field for their homecoming game.
11: Only three games left after that. This is game number seven for the Tigers tonight. We have the bye week, as Jeremy said. Then we have Barron County. Then we have two region games, Livingston Academy for senior night, and Upperman on the 30th of October for our last regular season game. So we have two more very important games after this because they're region games.
2: And so barring any unforeseen circumstance, Tim and Tyler and the gang will be back 2 weeks from tomorrow night to bring you all the action. But we do thank you for listening to Tiger Football here on Country 102 WLCT. We'll take a quick break, and when we come back, we'll get the second half underway. 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

0: We're back here from Crossville. Tigers lead the Stone Memorial Panthers 14-7. Looks like we had a penalty to end the first half because the Tigers are kicking off from the 45-yard line of the Panthers.
1: That was a dead ball on that number 23 we saw at the very end. He came up and gave a swing.
0: Personal foul, I'm
1: at
0: sure.
1: The Tigers.
0: End-over-end kick. Great kick. Goes out of the back of the end zone. And so, number two, Roberto Perez puts it out of the back of the end zone. And so the Stone Memorial Panthers will take over first and 10 from their own 20-yard line. Tigers leading 14-7 here in Crossville.

0: We'll see what this Tigers defense can do.
1: Here's the snap, handoff to McDowell. And he is taken down by number 20, Lane Oliver. After a pickup of five. And so that'll bring up second down from the 25-yard line.
2: Anthony Johnson also took his ankles out on that play.
1: Here's a handoff again to McDowell. He's going to go right up the middle, and he's going to be taken down by a whole host of Tigers.
2: Bradley Crawford led the charge there, straight up on him.
1: First down for Stone Memorial for the 34-yard line. Handoff again to McDowell on the left side, and the Tigers stiff that out. And he may have gotten, nope, he's going to be short of the original line of scrimmage. So he's going to have a short loss there about a yard. So that'll bring up second down and 11.
2: Carlisle was leading on the stop on that.
1: Play is blown dead. Flags out. We'll get the call. Encroachment against the defense. So that'll move them up 5 yards.
2: Stone Memorial is starting to set. Then all of the linemen adjust. They stand up and adjust their position, and the Tigers jump. Yes.
1: Second down and 7. Warner goes back to pass. He's being pressured. Yeah. Boom. That was a hard hit by number 18, Owen Pitts. And, guys, I think we may have our first candidate for hit of the half.
0: That might be hit of the game.
1: That was a hard hit on Warner if he was being pressured. So he's going to be dropped for a loss.
2: He come through the line straight up the middle, never slowed down, and hit him head on.
1: Third and 16 to go. And the Panthers own 28-yard line. Warner back to pass again. Goes across the middle. He finds an open man in number 23. And he's still fighting. He's still up on his feet. About eight Tigers are trying to bring him down. And he's going to power forward for a first down.
2: Caden Page, that receiver.
1: So there was no quit in him. He was actually hit first, short of the line to gain, but powered forward. Now we've got a flag on a dead ball that's come out. Tigers are clapping. Maybe we've got a personal foul or unsportsmanlike conduct.
0: I think that's...
2: Yes,
1: Stone Memorial.
0: I think number 55 is being a little chirpy.
2: That's the signal. Unsportsmanlike.
1: Unsportsmanlike conduct is a dead ball after he reached the line to gain for a first down. And so that should back them up. Panthers

0: will go back. It'll be first down still with the Panthers, but they're going to be 15 yards back.
1: The big break for the Tigers.
0: Big break. That's going to bring up first and long for the Panthers.
1: They're moving the sticks.
2: Yeah, they're not supposed to move the sticks. They just got to move the down marker.
0: Oh, and they're moving the sticks?
2: The sticks are trying to move.
0: Yeah, you can't do that.
2: Well, they're bringing them back anyway. That's not right. It should be first and 25.
0: They're going to say first and 10. They're going to back them up 15 yards and then say first and 10. That's what they do?
1: That might.
0: If it's a penalty on a first down play, okay. Tim Case here explaining that to us. If it's a penalty on a first down play, then it remains first down. It's first and 10, but they go 15 yards back.
2: Yes. Okay.
0: Okay. That makes sense. Here's the handoff to McDowell. He's hit initially at the line, but then he's brought down hard.
1: Flags out.
0: Number 8, Miller, put the hit on the far side.
2: We thought I saw a hold, but we'll see what the ref has to say.
0: It's in an area where a hold would be possible. Nope. Face mask against the Tigers. Okay, so the Tigers now give up some yardage on the face mask. That's an automatic first down. And that brings the Panthers out to the 47-yard line. First and 10, 9:26 to go in the second and the third quarter. Tigers lead 14-7.
2: Put it back where they were before their unsportsmanlike penalty.
0: Hand off to McDowell. He kicks on the right side. Brought down by number 40. Cooper East. That takes them down to the 48-yard line of the Tigers, and that'll make it 2nd and 6. Still the no-huddle offense. Two receivers split out to the left. Warner in the shotgun. He's going out to pass, rolls out to his left. He's being pressured. Throws it out of bounds. It's incomplete. Pressure was being applied, and now we've got another flag out. Flag is a dead ball flag. Gael Sanchez was applying pressure to Warner, so he had to hurry up and throw it out of bounds.
2: Nice pass, dropped it right in over the Tiger defender, but he was on the out-of-bounds line.
0: And so now we've got unsportsmanlike conduct again against Stone Memorial.
1: Out of every team I played in high school, Stone was always one of the more chippy, undisciplined teams.
0: We have had experience with them in the past over the last few years with several unsportsmanlike conduct, even after the game.
1: Oh, yeah. I remember my freshman year, we had a little scuffle after the game, after the handshake.
0: We did. Yeah, I think one of our trainers actually got hit by one of the players.
1: And that player got thrown off.
0: Yep. If that persists for multiple years, that's not a player problem. That's an institutional problem.
1: It is.
0: Anybody can see that.
1: And it's not just football either. It's all sports.
0: It's 3rd and long. Warner in the gun. Drops back to pass again. He's being pressured again. He tries to run it, and he's sacked. Hurst had the pressure.
2: Cooper Carlisle.
0: Applied by, yes, Cooper Carlisle on the tackle. Sanchez had pressure on him. Number 18, Owen Pitts, started to apply some pressure from the other side, and then Cooper Carlisle finally took him down. So with 8 minutes to go, it's 4th and 20. And the Panthers, once again, are forced to punt.
2: Tiger Band ramping up out here, too, making a lot of noise from our side.
0: High snap, end-over-end punt. They're going to let it go.
2: It actually hit him in the helmet. Should be down back here, and it is. He dropped his bean bag.

So the ball hit the Stone Memorial player who was pursuing the deep man, hit him in the helmet, and then kept rolling toward the end zone. Of course, the ball is down where it touched him on the 35-yard line. As we mentioned, NCTV here bringing you the game. This game will be on NCTV on Saturday at 2 o'clock and 8 o'clock. So be sure and check that out on NCTV. Carter Hale brings the offense out, first and 10. Here's the handoff to Iskandon. He comes off the left side on the counter. And he's going to have a short gain. Picks up one. It's going to be second and 9 for the Tigers. 7:13 to go in the third quarter. They lead the Panthers 14-7. Tigers on their own 37-yard line.

0: Hale in the gun. Here's the snap. Takes the handoff to Escandon. He had an open man, number 7, Ricardo Mendez, in the flat on the right side, but throw was a little bit out of Mendez's reach. And so that'll be an incompletion. That'll bring up 3rd down and 9 for the Tigers. Tigers 5-1 on the season, looking to go 6-1. Next week will be a bye week. No game next Friday night. It'll be the Tigers' fall break next week. Then we'll come back 2 weeks from tomorrow night with homecoming. Homecoming week will be a big week in Macon County. Hale in the gun. He drops back to pass. Now he's going to step up. And he's brought down for no gain. Couldn't find an open man. He pulled the ball down to run it. And 3 defenders converged on him. 3 linemen converged on him. So that'll bring up 4th down. He actually lost a yard on the play. And so 4th and 10. And so the Tigers are now forced to punt with 6:13 to go in the third quarter. Here's the snap. Here's the punt by Roberto Perez. And it is downed by number 28 at the 33, Easton Sadler. And that's where the Stone Memorial Panthers will take over 1st and 10. The Panthers and the Tigers trading punts here in the third quarter. No score in the second half so far, with just under 6 minutes to go. Tigers still leading 14-7 on the game.
1: And now is the Stone Memorial High School record holder for yards and reception. Senior number 23, Caden Page.
0: Caden Page just announced over the loudspeaker that he is the Stone Memorial School all-time leader in receptions and receiving yards. McDowell squirts through the middle, and Tigers can't get a hat on him. And so he powers forward for about a 15-yard gain and another 1st down out to almost midfield. And so Stone Memorial again with the hurry-up offense. Here's the snap to McDowell. He finds a running lane on the left side. He's going to pick up 5, maybe 6, and we've got a flag on the play.
2: Bradley Crawford on the stop that time. Well, we got just a second. Some Region 4 scores. Cannon County over Smith County, 24-0 in the third quarter. Jackson County over Trousel County, 28-13 in the third quarter. Mount Hewitt over Gallatin, 16-10 in the third quarter. And White County over Warren County, 27-0 in the second quarter.
0: Flag was waved off, and so it'll be 2nd down and 4. Warner with the snap. He's going to keep it. He's going to run on the left side, and he is met by number 16, Hunter Jones, and brought down for no gain, maybe a short loss. That'll bring up 3rd down from the Tigers' 45-yard line.
2: Cooper East in on that stop, having a good game tonight.
0: Here's the snap. Here's the handoff to McDowell again. He's going to be short of the 1st down, so that'll bring up 4th down. We'll see what Stone Memorial elects to do here in Tiger territory. 4:42 to go in the third quarter. Tigers lead 14-7.
2: Halen Swafford leading that tackle.
0: Timeout has been called. And so we'll take a quick break when we come back. They're going to measure. 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
0: Official timeout for a measurement. He's short of the first down, and so Stone Memorial rushes to the line. They've got their big crew in. Here we go, quarterback Kiefer. Is he going to get it?
2: An extra push. Looks like got him over the line.
0: It looks like he may get it, depending on the spot, and yes. First down, Panthers. And so it'll be first and 10 after a one-yard gain on the quarterback keeper from Warner. And so now we have the play being whistled dead again. Sideline warning on the Tigers. 4:19 to go in the third quarter. First and 10. Warner takes a snap. It's a keeper on the left side. He's going to power forward for about a 5 or 6 yard gain. We'll see where the spot lands. It's going to be about 6 yards. It's going to be second and 4. Hunter Jones makes the stop. Warner running several more keepers in the second half. 3:41 to go in the third quarter. Tigers still leading 14-7. Stone Memorial have second down at about 3.5. Here's the snap. The pass is way overthrown, intended for number 23, Caden Page, who we announced earlier, who was announced earlier over the loudspeaker, being the all-time school leader in receptions and receiving yards. Limping a little bit after that, wasn't he?
5: Just a little bit.
0: 3:21 to go in the third quarter. It's third down and 3.
2: Tiger
0: defense.
2: Have been shutting down that all tackle play, so they started to go with Warner, the quarterback, straight up.
0: Here's the handoff to Eldridge. He's going to power forward right up the middle, and he's going to have enough for a first down.
5: This drive is reminding me a lot of their first, where even in the hurry-up offense, they're chewing a lot of clock.
0: Grinding it out. 3 minutes to go in the third quarter. Stone Memorial with a first and 10 on the Tigers' 30-yard line. Here's the snap. Handoff again to Eldridge. He sweeps out on the left side, cuts it upfield on the far sideline. And he's going to pick up about 5. Second and 5, maybe 6. Yep, second and 4 for the Panthers on the Tigers' 24-yard line. Here's the snap, fake to Eldridge. Here's the pass, short pass to McCoy, and that's enough for a first down.
2: Warner showing his passing skills on that. He threw that on a line right to McCoy.
0: Panthers on the Tigers' 16-yard line. It's first and 10. 2:32 to go in the third quarter. Here's the handoff to Eldridge right up the middle. And finally wrestled down. And we've got a flag on the play. Brayden Hassey wrestled him down at the end. Several Tigers holding him up. We'll see what the result of the flag is.
2: Face mask.
0: Face mask against the Tigers.
5: I saw Anthony Johnson was over next to the referees while they were talking about it, and he was signaling over to the sideline. The face mask was called.
0: That'll take them half the distance to the goal. It'll be first and goal.
5: About the five.
0: From the five-yard line. Here's the snap. Eldridge gets the carry on the counter on the right side. That's a touchdown. Lincoln Eldridge with the score. That brings out the fireworks here in Crossville. It's 14-13. And number 12, Jasper Rector, lines up for the extra point to tie the game. 2:10 to go in the third quarter. The kick by Rector is up, and it's good. So we're tied at 14 with 2:10 to go here in Crossville. Tigers and Stone Memorial Panthers. Stay with us. 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
0: All here in Crossville. Macon County Tigers tied up with the Stone Memorial Panthers here in this Region 4-4A matchup.
2: John Carter mentioned that drive looked like the first drive that Stone had marched right down the field.
0: Slowly grinding it out.
5: And chewed a lot of clock.
0: Stone Memorial lined up to kick to the Tigers after the touchdown.
5: Anthony Johnson got it.
0: Anthony Johnson gets it and gets out to about the 41-yard line. Tigers, maybe the 40, close to the 42-yard line.
2: They tried a little kick pooch on that and it didn't work.
0: They did. So the Tigers will take over with 2:05 to go in the third quarter. First and 10, Carter Hale will bring out the offense. Tigers going to see what their answer is for the Stone Memorial score. Hale in the gun. Flowers goes in motion. Here's the snap. Here's the handoff to Escandon. He escapes over here on the left side. He's going to pick up about 8 yards right to the 50-yard line. Good run from Escandon. First started to go inside, then cut it outside.
2: Stop was made by Braxton Howard, and he was a little slow getting up.
0: Split receivers to the left and right. Lone back in the backfield to Escandon. Here's the handoff to him. He goes right up the middle. Good blocking up front. And Escandon is going to get about 6 yards on that carry for a Pit Stop Barbecue first down. 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They've got great food and great friendly service. Open Monday and Tuesday from 10 to 2 and Wednesday through Friday from 10 to 6. Hale in the gun. Hands off to Escandon again. Starts to go outside. Cuts it back up in the middle. For a couple of yards. It's second and 7.
2: Following Waldron and Green on that left side, guarding the tackle, made a hole for him.
0: Those guys in the trenches have been doing a good job during this game, blocking for Escandon and Flowers. Hale in the gun again. Flowers in motion. There's the handoff. Escandon headed to the left. He cuts it all the way back to the right. There was nothing over there, and now he's only got one lineman after him, and he's going to run all the way to the far right, far side, down the sideline.
5: It looked like a busted play.
0: He's going to take it down to the 14-yard line.
2: No flags on the play. That's what we kept looking for.
0: What a great pickup. What a great heads-up run by Isaiah Escandon. 26-yard pickup. It's first and 10 from the 14.
2: Number 90 for the Panthers was almost trying to get a hold of him, and he just run off the left end like he's nothing. Number 90 is a huge guy. He's really big.
0: He's a big lineman in there, and there was really no chance for him. He was running as hard as he could, but again, it just slipped right by him. Here's the snap. Here's the handoff to Escandon again.
2: Flowers
0: has got it this time. He goes off tackle and powers forward. Down to the 10-yard line for a 4-yard pickup.
5: Escandon comes back in.
0: All right. Now big number 90 has come back in for Stone Memorial after he got a breather. No, number 960.
5: 90 still might be getting that breather.
2: The way 60 come on the field, the order run right at it, but he better did get out there.
0: That's true. And play is whistled dead as soon as the snap is made. 6 seconds to go in the third quarter. Tigers tied with the Panthers at 14. False start against the Tigers. Not a good time for a false start.
5: 90's still over there sitting on the sideline.
0: 90 is still on the side getting a breather.
5: You see his hands on his hips just huffing and puffing.
2: Now number 60 has gone out also, so they took out a lot of meat out of the line.
0: And that's the end of the third quarter. We're tied at 14 when we come back. For the fourth quarter, the Tigers will have it second and 10 on the 12-yard line. 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
0: Tigers Tigers, to start the fourth quarter, ran up to the line. And now,
2: you call it a timeout.
0: To start the fourth quarter. 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
10: 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That number is 615-666-2151.
0: We're back. Second down. Here's the hand of Isaiah Scandon on the left side off tackle.
2: Huge hole on the left side.
0: Great job by Waldron to make that hole.
2: Deacon Green.
0: It's going to be third down and less than a yard. Now the Tigers with a hurry-up offense, getting right to the line. Here's another handoff to Escandon on the counter. He loses yards on that. That's going to bring up fourth down.
5: No need for that hurry-up offense there.
0: Tigers
5: left on the clock.
0: Right. Tigers on the 5-yard line. I think they're trying to catch Stone Memorial off guard here. 11-11 to go in the fourth quarter, 14-all. Tigers, fourth down and one on the 5-yard line. Here's the handoff of Flowers. He's going to power forward.
2: Right in the middle. No gain.
0: And he was trying to see where the spot is. Have a Stone Memorial player who's down. Slow to get up. Now he's up. And they're going to measure.
5: It's close. It looks like they might have it.
0: We'll keep it here. After the spot, they got a better spot that time.
2: Yes, that looked better. First off, it didn't look like he made it, but the spot was good. No, short.
0: It's going to be short. And so, at the 5-yard line, it's going to be a turnover on downs. And so the Panthers will come out first and 10 from inside their own 5-yard line. So the Tiger defense will head back out on the field. We're tied at 14 here with 10:51 to go in the game.
2: So the score from the edge of our listening area, Middle Tennessee is 40, Clay County is 0 at halftime.
0: Warner with the snap. Here's a handoff to Eldridge. He gets a block on the right side, and he gets forward. A little extracurricular activity there from number 2 on the Panthers. I don't think that was called.
5: Macon County faithful is not having it.
0: No. Carson McCoy, he kept blocking after the whistle was blown.
5: It sounded like they blew it dead and no one stopped.
0: And now that's going to...
2: Number 20, Lane Oliver, was on the stop, but we did have a flag on the side of the side judge. It's half a distance of the goal.
0: So it'll be first down from the 2.5-yard line for Stone Memorial.
5: How nice would a safety be here?
0: That would be great. Hey, oh, they got it right there.
2: There we go.
0: Hand off to McDowell. And that, my friends, is a safety. He is tackled in his own end zone by the Tiger defense. No flags on the play. And so give the Tigers 2. They lead 16-14. And they also get the ball back.
5: They do.
0: Kickoff.
5: I felt it in my knees.
0: You called it safety.
2: Tackle was led by Owen Pitt. John Carter had a premonition on that. He called it.
0: He did. You don't see very many safeties in high school football.
5: No.
2: And the safety kind of deflates you when you get a safety against you.
0: It does. It does. I remember several years ago we had a safety.
2: Mm-hmm.
0: Yeah.
2: I bet it was at Greenbrier.
0: It was at Greenbrier. That's right. Yeah. When Chris Jones tackled Macon County quarterback in the end zone, Macon County came back and kicked the field goal to win 3-2 in that game.
5: I wonder where that kicker is now.
0: I don't know. He may be on WLCT bringing you.
5: Could have been a baseball game.
2: Owen Pitts
0: made the safety for the Tigers. Gresham and the kids love when I talk about my days of glory, my lone day of glory, kicking the field goal at Greenbrier.
2: That guy at the counter to Parts House at Greenbrier likes that too, don't he?
0: That's right. That's right. He reminded me of that when I was over there for a basketball game 25 years later. So not only do the Tigers get the kickoff, but the Panthers have to kick it from their own 20.
5: Now, the guy at the parts store, he played in that game, didn't he?
0: He did. He was still a little bit sore about it that Macon County had beat them 3-2. He said, some guy kicked a field goal, and I was like, oh, really? I never told him it was me. Here is the kick. End-over-end kick. That's going to be taken by Miller. He's going to get across midfield down to the 40-yard line.
5: Good return. Ooh, he's still down.
0: Good return by Miller, about a 20-yard return. It'll be first and 10 from the Panthers' 40-yard line. Do have an injured Tiger.
5: It's Cam.
0: And Miller is on the ground. The trainers are tending to him.
5: This will be a big blow to the Tigers if he comes out for the game.
0: He seems to be in quite a bit of pain over there, maybe holding his knee. Very quiet on the Tigers' side of the field. Tigers leading 16-14 with 10:31 to go in the game. Miller's able to get up with assistance, and he's able to put a little weight on that leg, hobbling off with help. So the Tigers will take over first and 10 from the Panthers' 41-yard line. They lead 16-14 after the safety.
2: Miller returning that ball at full speed and got hit on that leg when he went down, right on that knee.
5: He looks to still be in quite a bit of pain.
0: Hale with the snap. Here's the handoff to Escandon. He comes on the right side this time. Could get a short gain on first down.
5: Escandon's done a very, very good job this game of turning plays that look busted or look like they're going to be nothing into at least a little bit of yardage.
2: Hayden Page on the stop for the Panthers.
0: Escandon has 25 rushes in the game for 190 yards. Can't ask much more from your running back than that here with 9:53 to go in the fourth quarter. Hale hands off to Escandon. He tripped on his own feet in the backfield. He fell forward, but short of the original line of scrimmage. Tigers on the Panthers 40. 9:30 to go, clock running. Tigers leading 16-14. Another score here would turn this into a two-possession game for the Panthers. And with the time of possession, the way it has been so far in the game, that'll be very difficult. Here's the reverse to Flowers.
11: Oh, wow.
0: And Flowers has got a running lane. He's going to get the first down and more. He takes it down to the 14-yard line. Brennan Flowers came in on the reverse just in time.
2: Shoestring away from getting a touchdown on that.
0: They bring the spot back to the 16. And I think that was that wasn't a very good spot.
5: It was not. That play only works in Madden. And even then, it doesn't work half the time.
0: End around doesn't work in Madden. Here's the handoff to Escandon. On the left side, he goes off tackle, cuts it upfield. And he's going to get 5 yards, maybe six on the carry. The Tigers driving here with 8:36 to go in the fourth quarter after getting possession of the ball back after the safety.
2: Looking at that hole again with Walden and Green on that left side.
0: Those guys are opening up the lanes for the running backs.
5: Explosive plays are what win football games, especially in high school and in our level of high school.
0: Mm-hmm.
5: And the Tigers have been very good this season at making those plays.
0: Scanton goes up the middle on the handoff here. We'll see. He'll get a short gain.
2: Parker Cox off the bottom of the pile for the Panthers.
0: That's going to bring up third and one for the Tigers. They're at the 6 yard line. Last time the Tigers were in this territory, they turned it over on downs in the Stone Memorial. Got backed up to their 2.5, and then the safety made it 16-14. Here's the handoff to Flowers. He's going to power forward this time, and this time he's going to get the first down. And that is a Pit Stop Barbecue first down.
2: Chance Hall on the bottom of the pile for Stone Memorial.
0: First and goal for the Tigers on the 4 yard line. Again, a score here is going to make it a 2-possession. The Panthers will have to have the ball twice.
2: That's good old smash-mouth football right
0: absolutely
2: now.
0: Absolutely. Grind it out. Carter Hale under center. Here's the handoff to Escandon. He goes on the counterplay off the guard, falls forward down to the 1 yard line. All you have to average is 4 yards per carry, and you can get a first down after first down after first down and score. I remember that from my playing days. Mm-hmm. That's what Coach Dawson always used to say. All we got to get, boys, is 4 yards per carry.
5: Easier said than done sometimes.
0: Way easier said than done. Here's the handoff to Flowers. Play is blown dead. Offsides, looks like, from Stone Memorial. That'll move the Tigers a half a yard closer to the end zone.
2: Yes. We're on the half-yard line now.
0: 6:14 after the encroachment call. 6:14 in the fourth quarter to go. Tigers lead 16-14. Important reach and matchup.
2: Actually, the ball is laying on the one-foot line.
0: It is almost breaking the plane. Carter Hale under center. Flowers in the backfield. And more encroachment. Looks like one of the linemen fell forward into the neutral zone.
2: Yes.
0: And made contact with the Tigers. So I guess they'll move it 1 inch closer.
5: Now, I remember a year or two ago, there's an NFL game where the defense kept doing those penalties on that yard line.
0: Mm-hmm.
5: And they eventually awarded the other team a touchdown from it.
0: Because they kept doing it over and over. I wonder how many times you can do that before they just award the touchdown.
5: I think it was 3 or 4 in that game.
2: They were intentionally jumping off sides, weren't they?
0: Yeah.
5: They were intentionally. I think it was the Falcons-Eagles, or the Eagles were playing.
0: Flowers jumps over the pile for a touchdown. Batman Flowers. Brennan Flowers on the 1-inch line scores a touchdown. We'll give him credit for a yard. But most importantly, give him six. Tigers leading 22-14 with 5:32 to go in the fourth quarter over the Stone Memorial Panthers. Tigers leading now 22-14. Here's the kick.
2: Oh, bad snap.
0: Bad snap. And now it's an 8-point game. Theoretically, Stone Memorial could score a touchdown and get a 2-point conversion to tie the game now. They've got 5:32 to get it done. Tigers defense will have to step up and hold them here. The extra point would have made it a 2-possession game. And that's the first bad snap on an extra point we've seen all season long that I have seen. So with 5:32 to go, it's 22-14. We'll take a quick break. When we come back, we'll have the kickoff. 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
0: Roberto Perez getting ready to kick it off for the Tigers. McDowell deep for Stone Memorial. Also Gage Mueller. Tigers lead 22-14 with 5:32 to go in the fourth quarter. And he's going to kick it to Gage Mueller. He's going to take it on the 15. And guys, there he goes. He's going to be caught from behind by Anthony Johnson. The Mueller takes it all the way down to the 25-yard line, but there's a flag on the play, maybe a block in the back. If so, that'll bring it back.
5: Might have been a holding.
2: Holding.
0: Holding on Stone Memorial. That brought back about a 65-yard return. That's going to bring it back to Stone Memorial's 28-29-yard line.
5: Lucky break for the Tigers, too.
0: Very lucky break. He went through virtually untouched through the middle of the kick coverage team. But instead of a 65-yard pickup, they're going to get it on their 29-yard line, first and 10. Warner hands to McDowell. He's dropped in the backfield. The Tiger defense all over McDowell as soon as the ball was handed off. And so he's going to lose a couple of yards on that play. It's second down. Stone Memorial again with the no-huddle offense.
2: Owen Pants on the tackle.
0: Hand off to McDowell again. He goes on the right side. Tigers waiting for him. Cooper Carlisle on the stop.

0: third down and eight, looks like.
1: Third down and eight for the Panthers.
2: Macon County's making a lot of noise over here.
0: Now they tried that offensive line shift a couple of times. Tigers not biting this time.
1: And it looks like we have a timeout been called by Stone Memorial. We'll take a quick timeout. 4:09 to go in the game. 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
1: Four 9 to go in the game. Tigers lead 22-14 over Stone Memorial Panthers. It's third down and eight for the Panthers.
5: Oh, yeah,
1: he tries to pass across the middle to Carson McCoy.
2: Yeah, flag.
1: Bounces right off his shoulder pads.
2: Not sure what the flag is for.
1: We got a flag in the secondary. Down around where the safety is. Let's see. See what the call is. Head referee signaling, holding, defensive holding on the Tigers.
0: That's what he called.
2: Interesting.
1: It's going to be a first down. And so now Stone Memorial huddles up. The ball's on their own 41-yard line. 4:05 on the clock. Warner drops back to pass again. He's pressured. He throws a long bomb to number 23, and he makes the reception on the 20-yard line. Caden Page.
2: That's another amazing catch he's made today.
1: Two great catches he's made. Again, Page is the all-time school leader for receptions and receiving yards, and you see
2: really showing why.
1: Good pass right across the middle.
0: He had 173 yards coming in tonight and caught two long passes.
1: Here's the handoff to McDowell, and he's stuffed just past the line of scrimmage.
0: Hunter Jones had a hold of him.
1: They're on the Tiger 19-yard line. 22-14, 3:24, the clock's running. Tigers defense looking to hold them here. Here's the handoff to McDowell. Once again, stuffed at the line of scrimmage. Tiger defense stepping up here in the fourth quarter. Under 3 minutes to go in the game. 22-14, Tiger lead.
0: Hunter Jones leading the charge, Ken.
2: They're playing mad football now.
1: Third and nine. From the Tiger 19-yard line, Stone Memorial, probably going to pass here if I had my guess. But I'm with you guys. Find Caden Page, cover him up. Three receivers to the left, two to the right. No running back. Warner drops back to pass. He's going for the pass, and it's a touchdown. He finds his man, not Caden Page. Not of who that is. On the far side, Eldridge on the reception. That makes it 22-20 with 2:18 to go in the ball game. two-point conversion ties the game. A failed two-point conversion makes things heavy in the Tigers' favor, barring an onside kick. Big defensive stop needed, and number 90 is lined up as a running back in the backfield.
0: How about Panthers?
1: It's obvious what they're planning to do there. Looks like Refrigerator Perry back there. For those of you who are probably under 35 years old, a lot of you probably don't know what that means. Timeout, Panthers. 2:13 to go. We'll take a quick break and come right back. 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
1: We're back here, 2:13 to go in the fourth quarter. Tigers lead the Panthers by a score of 22-20. Panthers just scoring a touchdown on the pass from Warner to Eldridge in the far corner of the end zone. And so now the Panthers have big number 90.
0: He is not listed on our roster, so we can't tell you his name.
1: And so now we have another timeout.
0: But Tigers is
1: called by the Tigers. We'll take a quick break and come right back. 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
1: Tigers lead the Stone Memorial Panthers by a score of 22-20 here in this Region 4-4A matchup from Crossville. Thursday night game rescheduled due to impending weather tomorrow night. This two-point conversion to tie the game. So the Tiger defense need a big stop here. Big number 90, who was playing defensive line, is now in running back position. Warner takes the snap, does not hand off to him. Here's the pass to the back. Incomplete. No good. No good. Incomplete pass. Tigers lead 22-20 with 2:13 to go in the fourth quarter.
0: Pass fell way over his head.
1: Way over his head. Out of the back of the end zone. And so the Tigers will receive the kickoff. No doubt Stone Memorial may try to onside kick, a pooch kick, in a desperation attempt to get the ball back. The Tigers holding a two-point lead.

0: they were hoping everyone to think that as a fake play, a throw pass. We did have a defender back there, but it was way over their head.
1: The Tigers again with another lucky break and good defense.
0: We've got some hands players up on the front line. Flowers is up on the front line.
1: Tigers just need to secure the ball here with a little over 2 minutes to go. The Panthers only have one timeout. So the Tigers would really only need one first down. Get the ball, secure the ball. Panthers lining up to kick. Here, no doubt, is coming the onside. Here's Rector with the onside kick. He goes the required 10 yards, and the Tigers
0: got it.
1: Are able to fall on it.
0: Barely.
1: Got past the front line. Miller comes limping off the field.
0: Looked like Miller may have covered the ball.
1: He did.
0: First line touched it, so I'm glad he was there.
1: Absolutely.
2: He's a tough boy.
1: 2:18 to go here in the fourth quarter. Tigers 22-20. Tigers with one first down could seal the deal here. Here's the handoff to Escandon. He goes off tackle, keeps fighting, pushing through.
2: How many timeouts does Stone have left?
0: One.
1: 1:57 to go. Clock's ticking. Stone can only stop the clock one time with a timeout.
0: Gain of 2 seconds and 8.
1: Tigers on their own 44-yard line. Hale in the shotgun. Here's the snap. Here's the handoff again to Escandon on the left side. He falls forward for about another 5-yard gain, close to another 5-yard gain. That's going to bring up 3rd and 3.
0: Still fighting for yardage. Reached out to get an extra yard there, but be careful and not lose that ball.
1: Clock still running. Now under a minute to go. Tigers taking their own sweet time, getting up to the line and getting ready for a play, and that's wise. They need to burn as much time off this clock as possible.
0: Let that play clock run down all it will.
1: It's 3rd down, 8 seconds to go on the play clock, 42 on the regular clock. They snap it quicker than I expected. Escandon going forward is brought down for no gain, and so that's going to bring up 4th down, Stone Memorial.
2: They call their final?
1: Calls their final timeout. 33 seconds to go in the game. It's 4th down. Tigers need a 1st down here to secure the victory, to not turn the ball back over to Stone Memorial. We'll take a quick break and come back. 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
1: Tigers on 4th down from their own 47-yard line. Offense coming back out on the field.
0: We have a 25-second play clock, and it is started.
1: 33 seconds to go in the game. Tigers lead by 2.

0: 8. You called it. Tim Kay sitting here next to me called it. He said they'll run the offside drill to try to draw Stone offside and then call timeout, and it worked. Stone Memorial jumps offside, and the Tigers get an automatic first down.
1: Stone's coach is not happy with number 6.
0: Great play. Now the Tigers have a fresh set of downs. There's only 30 seconds to go. They can kneel for victory formation a couple of times and put this game to bed. And they do line up in victory formation. Hale kneels down the ball. Under 30 seconds to go in the game.
2: Can't be stopped.
0: And the Tigers take a 22-20 victory over the Stone Memorial Panthers in this Region 4A matchup. Great victory for the Tigers. We'll take a quick break, hear from our sponsors, and when we come back, we'll share some end-of-the-game stats with you for our Apple Bottoms post-game. 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
0: 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They're open Monday through Friday, 10 a.m. to 6 p.m., Saturday, 10 a.m. to 3 p.m., and Sunday, 1 p.m. to 5 p.m. The Tigers with a 22-20 victory over the Stone Memorial Panthers. And the Tigers did a lot of what we talked about to start the game in their keys to victory. They shut down a lot of the passing game. However, two of those scores by the Panthers were passing touchdowns.
2: Yes.
0: And so one of those to Lincoln Eldridge and another one at the start of the game in their first drive, number 23, Caden Page, with a one-handed catch in the end zone. And so we'll go over some end-of-game stats here for you. The Tigers really leaning on the running tonight of Isaiah Escandon, who stepped in for the injured Xavier Bentley. And, you know, Escandon really did a great job running the ball.
2: Excellent job. Outstanding. He didn't get stopped, I don't think, maybe once on his runs. He would run through the first one that hit him and then gain 2 or 3 yards, just kept twisting and turning. Did an outstanding job of running tonight.
0: And so we'll go over some of our scoring plays here. Panthers opened up scoring first with a 59-yard drive in 11 plays, and a pass from Warner to Page, as we talked about, that one-handed catch for a 23-yard touchdown. And then the Tigers come back and answered with a 5-yard rush by Isaiah Escandon, a 9-yard touchdown, and a drive summary there with 95 yards and 11 plays. The Tigers then had a pass from Carter Hale, number 13, intended for Cameron Miller, complete for a gain of 27 and a touchdown. And each one of those, Freddie Vincente scored the extra point in that, 68 yards in 13 plays. The Panthers come back in the third quarter, and they have a rush by Eldridge for a gain of 5 yards and a touchdown with an extra point from Rector, 67 yards in 12 plays. And then in the fourth quarter, the Panthers rush by Eldridge for a loss of 2 for a safety. That was a big turning point in this game.
2: Yes,
0: for the Tigers.
2: Point.
0: Tigers drove down and got down to about the 5 yard line and ended up turning the ball over on downs. And then after a penalty, it banked the Panthers up to the 2.5 yard line. And then a handoff to Eldridge was sacked in the end zone for a safety. Tigers got the ball back, and then Brendan Flowers rushed for a gain of 1. We'll give him 1 yard, but it was actually about 1 inch.
2: Yes.
0: After several penalties. And the 2-point conversion on that failed after a bobbled snap on the extra point. And then finally, the Panthers, with 2:18 to go in the game, they had a pass from Warner to Eldridge in the back corner of the end zone for a 19-yard touchdown. However, the 2-point conversion failed there, which would have tied the game. And after 71 yards and 7 plays, the Stone Memorial Panthers unable to catch up to the Tigers. And so, total game stats, Tigers had 19 first downs to the Panthers 17. Tigers had 279 total yards, the Panthers with 249. Carter Hale had 6 attempts, 3 completions for 29 yards and a touchdown. Isaiah Escandon had 32 rushes for 208 yards.
2: Wow.
0: And his longest run was 31 yards. He had a touchdown. He averaged 6.5 yards per rush. Brennan Flowers had 13 rushes for 50 yards. His longest was 24. He had also had a touchdown and 4.5 yard average. Receiving, Cameron Miller had 2 catches for 27 yards and a touchdown. Ricardo Mendez had a catch and for 2 yards. And for the Panthers, Warner was 6 for 11 for 128 yards passing. Page had 4 of those catches for 102 yards. Eldridge had 1 pass that was received for 19 yards. McDowell carried most of the work for the Panthers on the ground, 20 rushes for 86 yards and no touchdowns. Eldridge had 7 carries for 29 yards and a touchdown. And so the Tigers' most important stat there, of course, was the final score, 22-20. The time of possession for the Tigers was 29:02 in the game, and the Panthers with 18:58.
2: Tigers backs did some hard running tonight, and that helped take time off the clock, and that difference in the time made a difference in the game, really.
0: Leading tackler was Hunter Jones with 8 tackles. Owen Pitts had 7 tackles. Cooper Carlisle with 6 and Hassie with 6. Crawford had 5. Cameron Miller had 5. Oliver had 4. And Owen Pitts had the safety also. And that was huge for the Tigers. And Lane Oliver had 4 tackles. Sanchez with 4. Johnson and Cooper East. Anthony Johnson and Cooper East each had 3. Taylen Swaffer had 2. Trey Gann had 1. And Cole Hackett had 1. So 55 total tackles for the Tigers. Really a whole team effort on the defensive side of the ball.
2: All the way across, yeah.
0: And really pleased with how the Tigers' defense stepped up, especially in the fourth quarter and especially on that very important 2-point conversion. Tigers singing the alma mater. Before we get out of here for tonight, we really want to thank everyone for joining us for tonight's game. Big win for the Tigers. That takes them to 6-1. Now, looking forward, again, next Friday night, there will be no game. It's Tigers fall break next week, and they will not have a game. They have a bye next Friday night. The following week will be homecoming week. Lots of homecoming festivities. The Powder Puff game will be on Tuesday night at Pat Parker Memorial Field, starting at 6:30 p.m., and also the game will be Friday night versus Barron County, Kentucky, who will come for the Tigers' homecoming game, and there will be lots of homecoming activities and festivities that will take place well before then. Here on WLCT, Tim and Tyler will be back for a pregame show at 6:30, and also they will be here for kickoff at 7 o'clock p.m. Your postgame has been brought to you by Apple Bottoms. 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They're open Monday through Friday, 10 a.m. to 6 p.m., Saturday, 10 a.m. to 3 p.m., and Sunday, 1 p.m. to 5 p.m. Tigers over the Stone Memorial Panthers by a score of 22 to 20. I want to say a very special thank you to my friend Tim Case, who is here, sitting right next to me here in the stands, keeping up with the stats.
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0: Keeping up with the stats for us, sending them not only to Coach Shoulders on the sideline, but had these stats right here for us to be able to draw on all throughout the game. Just absolutely indispensable.
2: Absolutely.
0: For tonight. I want to thank my dad, Rick Wilson, for coming. We thought the other night after the last junior high game, we thought that was it for us.
2: Oh, done. I had already put my bag up.
0: That's right.
2: Had to drag it back out.
0: Little did we know that we'd be back. And also, John Carter, my oldest son, coming down from school to join us on tonight's broadcast. Thanks for being here. Hope you had a good time.
6: It's always a pleasure.
0: Always a pleasure. He's called some baseball games with us and now calling high school football games with us. 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But they'll be back with you in 2 weeks from tomorrow night. 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
2: Have to give kudos again to the offensive line. We don't give them enough credit all the way across, right side, left side, center. 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
0: They did indeed. And so from Crossville, Tennessee, we'll say goodnight. 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
2: Brother Gary Drennan will be preaching at Fountain Run Missionary Old Baptist Church Sunday evening at 6 o'clock. An effort meeting will begin Sunday night at Ebenezer Missionary Baptist Church, nightly services at 7 p.m., day services Saturday and Sunday at 11 a.m. Pastor Elder Michael Robertson will be assisted by Elder Daniel Cook. Brother Glenn Bronner will preach at Sunrise Missionary Baptist Church Sunday morning at 11. Brother Britt Little will preach at Friendship Missionary Baptist Church Sunday morning at 11, and Brother Aaron Carver will preach at 6 p.m. Brother Brian Flynn will preach at Days Crossroads Missionary Baptist Church Sunday evening at 6. Meadowville Missionary Baptist Church will have prayer meeting services each Wednesday night at 7, and Brother Lucas Shoulders will be preaching Sunday morning at 11. The Garmans will sing at Eulah General Baptist Church Sunday evening at 6 p.m. Lafayette Missionary Baptist Church will have Sunday school Sunday. It starts at 10 a.m. and Brother Brody Clarity will preach Sunday evening at 6 p.m. Brother Anthony Bullington will preach at Maple Grove No. 2 Missionary Baptist Church Sunday evening at 6. Lafayette United Methodist Church invites you to their annual Blessing of the Animals service Sunday morning at 10. This will be outside under the shade trees beside the church office. Bring your animals and a lawn chair.
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6: Here's your evening weather forecast. Today's high was near 91, while tonight, mostly cloudy with a low around 70. Friday, showers and thunderstorms likely with a high near 85 degrees. Chance of precipitation is 80% with new rainfall amounts between a quarter and a half of an inch possible. Friday night showers are likely with cloudy skies on a low around 59. Chance of precipitation is 60%, while Saturday we have a 30% chance of showers, mostly cloudy with a high near 74.
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0: Hey, this is Dolly Parton, and you're listening to Country 102. 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
1: Here's your evening weather forecast. Today's high was near 91, while tonight, mostly cloudy with a low around 70. Friday, showers and thunderstorms likely with a high near 85 degrees. Chance of precipitation is 80% with new rainfall amounts between a quarter and a half of an inch possible. Friday night, showers are likely with cloudy skies and a low around 59. Chance of precipitation is 60%. While Saturday, we have a 30% chance of showers, mostly cloudy with a high near 74.

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0: White Horse, Chris Stapleton, Chris Matthews, New Country from Russell Dickerson coming up after Mr. Sam Hunt.
1: I don't know if you were looking at me or not. 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

majority the case of country music versus any other music on the radio. We, the judge and jury, find that those other stations are guilty of not playing good music. 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

0: Missionary Baptist Church Sunday morning at 11. Brother Britt Little will preach at Friendship Missionary Baptist Church Sunday morning at 11, and Brother Aaron Carver will preach at 6 p.m. Brother Brian Flynn will preach at Days Crossroads Missionary Baptist Church Sunday evening at 6. Meadowville Missionary Baptist Church will have prayer meeting services each Wednesday night at 7, and Brother Lucas Shoulders will be preaching Sunday morning at 11. The Garmans will sing at Eula General Baptist Church Sunday evening at 6 p.m. Lafayette Missionary Baptist Church will have Sunday school Sunday. It starts at 10 a.m., and Brother Brody Clarity will preach Sunday evening at 6 p.m. Brother Anthony Bullington will preach at Maple Grove No. 2 Missionary Baptist Church Sunday evening at 6. Lafayette United Methodist Church invites you to their annual Blessing of the Animals service Sunday morning at 10. This will be outside under the shade trees beside the church office. Bring your animals and a lawn chair.
1: Here's your evening weather forecast. Today's high was near 91, while tonight mostly cloudy with a low around 70. Friday, showers and thunderstorms likely with a high near 85 degrees. Chance of precipitation is 80% with new rainfall amounts between a quarter and a half of an inch possible. Friday night showers are likely with cloudy skies and a low around 59. Chance of precipitation is 60%, while Saturday we have a 30% chance of showers, mostly cloudy with a high near 74.
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0: Carrie Young, Kenny Chesney, Chris Matthews, Zach Topp is on the way, and a little bit of a throwback, one I haven't heard from Darius Rucker. Are you ready for this? Because it's up next.
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10: Here's your evening weather forecast. Today's high was near 91, while tonight mostly cloudy with a low around 70. Friday, showers and thunderstorms likely with a high near 85 degrees. Chance of precipitation is 80% with new rainfall amounts between a quarter and a half of an inch possible. Friday night, showers are likely with cloudy skies and a low around 59. Chance of precipitation is 60%. While Saturday, we have a 30% chance of showers, mostly cloudy with a high near 74.

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0: Love and Laugh Again, man, Ella Langley, who said, or at least I saw a statistic, she's made over $13 million off that song, Choosing Texas. 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
2: Brother Gary Drennan will be preaching at Fountain Run Missionary Old Baptist Church Sunday evening at 6 o'clock. An effort meeting will begin Sunday night at Ebenezer Missionary Baptist Church, nightly services at 7 p.m., day services Saturday and Sunday at 11 a.m. Pastor Elder Michael Robertson will be assisted by Elder Daniel Cook. Brother Glenn Bronner will preach at Sunrise Missionary Baptist Church Sunday morning at 11. Brother Britt Little will preach at Friendship Missionary Baptist Church Sunday morning at 11. And Brother Aaron Carver will preach at 6 p.m. Brother Brian Flynn will preach at Days Crossroads Missionary Baptist Church Sunday evening at 6. Meadowville Missionary Baptist Church will have prayer meeting services each Wednesday night at 7, and Brother Lucas Shoulders will be preaching Sunday morning at 11. The Garmans will sing at Eula General Baptist Church Sunday evening at 6 p.m. Lafayette Missionary Baptist Church will have Sunday school Sunday. It starts at 10 a.m., and Brother Brody Clarity will preach Sunday evening at 6 p.m. Brother Anthony Bullington will preach at Maple Grove No. 2 Missionary Baptist Church Sunday evening at 6. Lafayette United Methodist Church invites you to their annual Blessing of the Animals service Sunday morning at 10. This will be outside under the shade trees beside the church office. 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
9: Here's your evening weather forecast. Today's high was near 91, while tonight, mostly cloudy with a low around 70. Friday, showers and thunderstorms likely with a high near 85 degrees. Chance of precipitation is 80% with new rainfall amounts between a quarter and a half of an inch possible. Friday night showers are likely with cloudy skies and a low around 59. Chance of precipitation is 60%, while Saturday we have a 30% chance of showers, mostly cloudy with a high near 74.
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9: Brother Gary Drennan will be preaching at Fountain Run Missionary Old Baptist Church Sunday evening at 6 o'clock. An effort meeting will begin Sunday night at Ebenezer Missionary Baptist Church, nightly services at 7 p.m., day services Saturday and Sunday at 11 a.m. Pastor Elder Michael Robertson will be assisted by Elder Daniel Cook. Brother Glenn Brauner will preach at Sunrise Missionary Baptist Church Sunday morning at 11. Brother Britt Little will preach at Friendship Missionary Baptist Church Sunday morning at 11. And Brother Aaron Carver will preach at 6 p.m. Brother Brian Flynn will preach at Days Crossroads Missionary Baptist Church Sunday evening at 6. Meadowville Missionary Baptist Church will have prayer meeting services each Wednesday night at 7, and Brother Lucas Shoulders will be preaching Sunday morning at 11. The Garmans will sing at Eula General Baptist Church Sunday evening at 6 p.m. Lafayette Missionary Baptist Church will have Sunday school Sunday. It starts at 10 a.m. and Brother Brody Clarity will preach Sunday evening at 6 p.m. Brother Anthony Bullington will preach at Maple Grove No. 2 Missionary Baptist Church Sunday evening at 6. Lafayette United Methodist Church invites you to their annual Blessing of the Animals service Sunday morning at 10. This will be outside under the shade trees beside the church office. Bring your animals and a lawn chair.
10: Here's your evening weather forecast. Today's high was near 91, while tonight mostly cloudy with a low around 70. Friday, showers and thunderstorms likely with a high near 85 degrees. Chance of precipitation is 80% with new rainfall amounts between a quarter and a half of an inch possible. Friday night, showers are likely with cloudy skies and a low around 59. Chance of precipitation is 60%, while Saturday we have a 30% chance of showers, mostly cloudy with a high near 74.
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20: Here's your evening weather forecast. Today's high was near 91, while tonight mostly cloudy with a low around 70. Friday, showers and thunderstorms likely with a high near 85 degrees. Chance of precipitation is 80% with new rainfall amounts between a quarter and a half of an inch possible. Friday night, showers are likely with cloudy skies and a low around 59. Chance of precipitation is 60%, while Saturday we have a 30% chance of showers, mostly cloudy with a high near 74.

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2: Brother Gary Drennan will be preaching at Fountain Run Missionary Old Baptist Church Sunday evening at 6 o'clock. An effort meeting will begin Sunday night at Ebenezer Missionary Baptist Church, nightly services at 7 p.m., day services Saturday and Sunday at 11 a.m. Pastor Elder Michael Robertson will be assisted by Elder Daniel Cook. Brother Glenn Bronner will preach at Sunrise Missionary Baptist Church Sunday morning at 11. Brother Britt Little will preach at Friendship Missionary Baptist Church Sunday morning at 11. And Brother Aaron Carver will preach at 6 p.m. Brother Brian Flynn will preach at Days Crossroads Missionary Baptist Church Sunday evening at 6. Meadowville Missionary Baptist Church will have prayer meeting services each Wednesday night at 7, and Brother Lucas Shoulders will be preaching Sunday morning at 11. The Garmans will sing at Eulah General Baptist Church Sunday evening at 6 p.m. Lafayette Missionary Baptist Church will have Sunday school Sunday. It starts at 10 a.m., and Brother Brody Clarity will preach Sunday evening at 6 p.m. Brother Anthony Bullington will preach at Maple Grove No. 2 Missionary Baptist Church Sunday evening at 6. Lafayette United Methodist Church invites you to their annual Blessing of the Animals service Sunday morning at 10. 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
9: Here's your evening weather forecast. Today's high was near 91, while tonight mostly cloudy with a low around 70. Friday, showers and thunderstorms likely with a high near 85 degrees. Chance of precipitation is 80% with new rainfall amounts between a quarter and a half of an inch possible. Friday night showers are likely with cloudy skies on a low around 59. Chance of precipitation is 60%, while Saturday we have a 30% chance of showers, mostly cloudy with a high near 74.
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4: Here's your overnight weather forecast. Mostly cloudy tonight with a low around 70 degrees, and Friday, showers and thunderstorms are likely. A high near 85, and the chance of precipitation is 80%, and new rainfall amounts between a quarter and a half of an inch are possible. Friday night, showers are likely, cloudy with a low around 59, chance of precipitation is 60%, and Saturday, a 30% chance of showers, mostly cloudy with a high near 74 degrees.

0: Brother Gary Drennan will be preaching at Fountain Run Missionary Old Baptist Church Sunday evening at 6 o'clock. An effort meeting will begin Sunday night at Ebenezer Missionary Baptist Church, nightly services at 7 p.m., day services Saturday and Sunday at 11 a.m. Pastor Elder Michael Robertson will be assisted by Elder Daniel Cook. Brother Glenn Bronner will preach at Sunrise Missionary Baptist Church Sunday morning at 11. Brother Britt Little will preach at Friendship Missionary Baptist Church Sunday morning at 11. And Brother Aaron Carver will preach at 6 p.m. Brother Brian Flynn will preach at Days Crossroads Missionary Baptist Church Sunday evening at 6. Meadowville Missionary Baptist Church will have prayer meeting services each Wednesday night at 7, and Brother Lucas Shoulders will be preaching Sunday morning at 11. The Garmans will sing at Eula General Baptist Church Sunday evening at 6 p.m. Lafayette Missionary Baptist Church will have Sunday school Sunday. It starts at 10 a.m., and Brother Brody Clarity will preach Sunday evening at 6 p.m. Brother Anthony Bullington will preach at Maple Grove No. 2 Missionary Baptist Church Sunday evening at 6. Lafayette United Methodist Church invites you to their annual Blessing of the Animals service Sunday morning at 10. This will be outside under the shade trees beside the church office. Bring your animals and a lawn chair.
1: Here's your overnight weather forecast. Mostly cloudy tonight with a low around 70 degrees, and Friday showers and thunderstorms are likely. A high near 85, and the chance of precipitation is 80%, and new rainfall amounts between a quarter and a half of an inch are possible. Friday night showers are likely, cloudy with a low around 59, chance of precipitation is 60%, and Saturday a 30% chance of showers, mostly cloudy with a high near 74 degrees.

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0: That's Jelly Roll with Hands Up. Truck Bed from Hardy. Right before that, I'm Rich Krieger, and the front man for Lady A, Charles Kelly, has a rare blood cancer, and he shared the news in a video on social media alongside his wife. He said he's hopeful and that he wants to keep working while receiving treatment. He said, but we just wanted to let you all know, and I'll try to let you in, you know, when I feel like it's appropriate throughout the journey. And it's just another hurdle, you know. I'm confident that we're going to get through it. Coming up, Corey Kent.
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8: 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Day services Saturday and Sunday at 11. Pastor Elder Michael Robertson will be assisted by Elder Daniel Cook. Brother Glenn Bronner will preach at Sunrise Missionary Baptist Church Sunday at 11. Brother Britt Little will preach at Friendship Missionary Baptist Church Sunday at 11, and Brother Aaron Carver will preach at 6. Brother Brian Flynn will preach at Day's Crossroads Missionary Baptist Church Sunday night at 6. Medderville Missionary Baptist Church will have prayer meeting services each Wednesday night at 7, and Brother Lucas Shoulders will preach Sunday at 11. The Garmins will sing at Eula General Baptist Church Sunday night at 6. Lafette Missionary Baptist Church will have Sunday School Sunday. This Sunday starts at 10, and Brother Brody Claraday will preach Sunday night at 6. Brother Anthony Bullington will preach at Maple Grove No. 2 Missionary Baptist Church Sunday night at 6. 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
1: Here's your overnight weather forecast. Mostly cloudy tonight with a low around 70 degrees. And Friday, showers and thunderstorms are likely. A high near 85 and the chance of precipitation is 80%. And new rainfall amounts between a quarter and a half of an inch are possible. Friday night, showers are likely. Cloudy with a low around 59. Chance of precipitation is 60%. And Saturday, a 30% chance of showers. Mostly cloudy with a high near 74 degrees.

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1: 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Corey Kent and Co. Wetzel with Rocky Mountain Low. Before that, I'm Rich Krieger. Coming up, no matter how much your dog begs for a bite of your chocolate, do not give it to them. 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
16: Here's your overnight weather forecast. Mostly cloudy tonight with a low around 70 degrees. And Friday, showers and thunderstorms are likely. A high near 85 and the chance of precipitation is 80%. And new rainfall amounts between a quarter and a half of an inch are possible. Friday night, showers are likely, cloudy with a low around 59, chance of precipitation is 60%, and Saturday a 30% chance of showers, mostly cloudy with a high near 74 degrees.
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0: That's Morgan Wallen, Bitten by Now. I'm Rich Krieger, and Halloween is right around the corner. A lot of folks are buying their chocolate early, and you need to know this. No matter how much your dog begs for a bite of your chocolate, do not give it to him or her. Chocolate is dangerous for dogs. It contains a chemical which dogs cannot process well. The darker the chocolate, the more toxic it is. Even a small amount can cause vomiting, diarrhea, or worse, especially in smaller dogs. So if your dog ever gets into your candy stash, it's best to call the vet right away. And stick around. Coming up, Keith Urban.
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4: 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Day services Saturday and Sunday at 11. Pastor Elder Michael Robertson will be assisted by Elder Daniel Cook. Brother Glenn Bronner will preach at Sunrise Missionary Baptist Church Sunday at 11. Brother Britt Little will preach at Friendship Missionary Baptist Church Sunday at 11, and Brother Aaron Carver will preach at 6. Brother Brian Flynn will preach at Day's Crossroads Missionary Baptist Church Sunday night at 6. Medderville Missionary Baptist Church will have prayer meeting services each Wednesday night at 7, and Brother Lucas Shoulders will preach Sunday at 11. The Garmins will sing at Eulah General Baptist Church Sunday night at 6. Lafette Missionary Baptist Church will have Sunday School Sunday. This Sunday starts at 10, and Brother Brody Clariday will preach Sunday night at 6. Brother Anthony Bullington will preach at Maple Grove No. 2 Missionary Baptist Church Sunday night at 6. 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
7: Here's your overnight weather forecast. Mostly cloudy tonight with a low around 70 degrees. And Friday, showers and thunderstorms are likely. A high near 85 and the chance of precipitation is 80%. And new rainfall amounts between a quarter and a half of an inch are possible. Friday night, showers are likely. Cloudy with a low around 59. Chance of precipitation is 60%. And Saturday, a 30% chance of showers. Mostly cloudy with a high near 74 degrees.
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0: That's Luke Combs with Rethink Some Things. Keith Urban right before that. I'm Rich Krieger. Another hour's worth of great country music is on the way. We'll kick it off with Tucker Wetmore.
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0: is Jeannie Pruitt from the Grand Ole Opry. I want to tell you folks hello in Macon County, and thanks for listening to Country 102.
1: Here's your overnight weather forecast. Mostly cloudy tonight with a low around 70 degrees, and Friday, showers and thunderstorms are likely, a high near 85, and the chance of precipitation is 80%, and new rainfall amounts between a quarter and a half of an inch are possible. Friday night, showers are likely, cloudy with a low around 59, chance of precipitation is 60%, and Saturday, a 30% chance of showers, mostly cloudy with a high near 74 degrees.

0: your calendar of events today. Brother Gary Drennan will preach at Fountain Run Missionary Old Baptist Church Sunday night at 6. An effort meeting will begin Sunday night at Ebenezer Missionary Baptist Church. Nightly services at 7, day services Saturday and Sunday at 11. Pastor Elder Michael Robertson will be assisted by Elder Daniel Cook. Brother Glenn Bronner will preach at Sunrise Missionary Baptist Church Sunday at 11. Brother Britt Little will preach at Friendship Missionary Baptist Church Sunday at 11. And Brother Aaron Carver will preach at 6. Brother Brian Flynn will preach at Days Crossroads Missionary Baptist Church Sunday night at 6. Meadowville Missionary Baptist Church will have prayer meeting services each Wednesday night at 7, and Brother Lucas Shoulders will preach Sunday at 11. The Garmins will sing at Eulah General Baptist Church Sunday night at 6. Lafette Missionary Baptist Church will have Sunday School Sunday. This Sunday starts at 10, and Brother Brody Claraday will preach Sunday night at 6. Brother Anthony Bullington will preach at Maple Grove No. 2 Missionary Baptist Church Sunday night at 6. The Hagenator will be Sunday at 2760 Leonard Road in Red Willing Springs. 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Registration is from 8 until 10. It's across the road from 2767 Leonard Road in Red Bowling Springs. 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
1: Here's your overnight weather forecast. Mostly cloudy tonight with a low around 70 degrees. And Friday, showers and thunderstorms are likely. A high near 85 and the chance of precipitation is 80%. And new rainfall amounts between a quarter and a half of an inch are possible. Friday night, showers are likely. Cloudy with a low around 59. Chance of precipitation is 60%. And Saturday, a 30% chance of showers. Mostly cloudy with a high near 74 degrees.

0: In your calendar of events today, Brother Gary Drennan will preach at Fountain Run Missionary Old Baptist Church Sunday night at 6. An effort meeting will begin Sunday night at Ebenezer Missionary Baptist Church. Nightly services at 7, day services Saturday and Sunday at 11. Pastor Elder Michael Robertson will be assisted by Elder Daniel Cook. Brother Glenn Bronner will preach at Sunrise Missionary Baptist Church Sunday at 11. Brother Britt Little will preach at Friendship Missionary Baptist Church Sunday at 11, and Brother Aaron Carver will preach at 6. Brother Brian Flynn will preach at Days Crossroads Missionary Baptist Church Sunday night at 6. Meadowville Missionary Baptist Church will have prayer meeting services each Wednesday night at 7, and Brother Lucas Shoulders will preach Sunday at 11. The Garmins will sing at Eula General Baptist Church Sunday night at 6. Lafette Missionary Baptist Church will have Sunday School Sunday. This Sunday starts at 10, and Brother Brody Claraday will preach Sunday night at 6. Brother Anthony Bullington will preach at Maple Grove No. 2 Missionary Baptist Church Sunday night at 6. The Hagenator will be Sunday at 2760 Leonard Road in Red Willing Springs. 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It's across the road from 2767 Leonard Road in Red Bowling Springs. 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
8: Here's your overnight weather forecast. Mostly cloudy tonight with a low around 70 degrees, and Friday showers and thunderstorms are likely. A high near 85, and the chance of precipitation is 80%, and new rainfall amounts between a quarter and a half of an inch are possible. Friday night, showers are likely, cloudy with a low around 59, chance of precipitation is 60%, and Saturday, a 30% chance of showers, mostly cloudy with a high near 74 degrees.

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0: That's Hardy, Eric Church, Tim McGraw, and Morgan Wallen with MacArthur. Joe Nichols before that. I'm Rich Krieger. And it's no exaggeration. Dolly Parton really did work up until her final days. In July, she filmed an ad for her coffee line, which is called Cup of Ambition, which launched earlier this week for National Coffee Day. In the clip, Dolly pours herself a cup of coffee and sits down at a vanity where she plays guitar and touches up her makeup. Her reflection in the mirror is animated, and her song, 9 to 5, plays in the background. Coming up, John Morgan's Kid Myself.
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1: Here's your overnight weather forecast. Mostly cloudy tonight with a low around 70 degrees, and Friday, showers and thunderstorms are likely. A high near 85, and the chance of precipitation is 80%, and new rainfall amounts between a quarter and a half of an inch are possible. Friday night, showers are likely, cloudy with a low around 59, chance of precipitation is 60%, and Saturday, a 30% chance of showers, mostly cloudy with a high near 74 degrees.

0: breathe in.
1: That's Megan Maroney, M-I-O-K, John Morgan. Before that, I'm Rich Krieger. Coming up, how much coffee is okay to drink? Also, Hudson Westbrook.
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3: 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An effort meeting will begin Sunday night at Ebenezer Missionary Baptist Church. Nightly services at 7, day services Saturday and Sunday at 11. Pastor Elder Michael Robertson will be assisted by Elder Daniel Cook. Brother Glenn Bronner will preach at Sunrise Missionary Baptist Church Sunday at 11. Brother Britt Little will preach at Friendship Missionary Baptist Church Sunday at 11. And Brother Aaron Carver will preach at 6. Brother Brian Flynn will preach at Day's Crossroads Missionary Baptist Church Sunday night at 6. Medderville Missionary Baptist Church will have prayer meeting services each Wednesday night at 7, and Brother Lucas Shoulders will preach Sunday at 11. The Garmins will sing at Eulah General Baptist Church Sunday night at 6. Lafette Missionary Baptist Church will have Sunday School Sunday. This Sunday starts at 10, and Brother Brody Claraday will preach Sunday night at 6. Brother Anthony Bullington will preach at Maple Grove No. 2 Missionary Baptist Church Sunday night at 6. 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
4: 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She gives me an extra squeeze and just holds it for a second. 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Or maybe she just wants to really enjoy the moment. 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She nearly lost her husband this year to a stroke. 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She had someone to believe the best with her. They gave her courage, serenity, and strength.
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6: Here's your overnight weather forecast. Mostly cloudy tonight with a low around 70 degrees. And Friday, showers and thunderstorms are likely. A high near 85 and the chance of precipitation is 80%. And new rainfall amounts between a quarter and a half of an inch are possible. Friday night, showers are likely, cloudy with a low around 59, chance of precipitation is 60%, and Saturday, a 30% chance of showers, mostly cloudy with a high near 74 degrees.
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0: That's Hudson Westbrook with Painted You Pretty. I'm Rich Krieger. And how much coffee is okay to drink? Well, new guidelines say drinking up to 5 8-ounce cups a day is generally safe for most adults and is linked to a lower risk of heart failure, stroke, and heart disease in people. Coming up, Garth Brooks.
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5: With SRN News, I'm John Scott. President Trump urging supporters to come out and vote in November at a campaign rally in Durant, Oklahoma. The president said the last time the radical left was in power, they gave the U.S. the worst inflation in the nation's history.
6: Since I took office, we've created more than 1 million private sector jobs and more. Americans are working today in our country than at any time by far in history.
5: His stop in Oklahoma, part of a broader tour touting the economy ahead of midterms. Earlier Thursday, the president visited Denton, Texas, where he toured the Peterbilt Motors facility. And on Friday, he'll be in Alabama. The fly-to-fly captain who was stabbed by his co-pilot in the cockpit being called a hero. Israeli officials say Captain Smit Machar is recovering in a hospital after his co-pilot reportedly stabbed him during a flight to Israel in an attempt to crash the jet carrying 174 people. The injured captain was able to let passengers into the cockpit who subdued the attacker. A long pause on Pentagon staffing is starting to lift.
7: The Army has lifted its civilian hiring freeze and can fill jobs up to 96% of its authorized workforce. The freeze began when President Trump took office and gave the service time to cut redundant roles and rebalance the civilian force. Hiring is now aimed at priority missions tied to readiness and the warfighter. Willie Nelson, Washington.
5: A search underway for a person after a helicopter crash.
8: Two people are confirmed dead and two are hospitalized after the crash. The fifth person has not been found despite an overnight search. The helicopter went down in the water off Pebbly Beach shortly before 8 o'clock Pacific time Wednesday night. It happened shortly after takeoff. Reach Air Medical Services confirms one of its helicopters was involved. The condition of the two surviving victims is unclear. I'm Daniel Martindale.
5: This is SRN News. A new report on family from a British organization.
9: The Center for Social Justice says marriage is good for kids. It has released a study indicating that family stability is greatly enhanced when moms and dads marry because those who do are a lot less likely to split up than those who just live together. The CSJ points out that when parents break up, their children suffer in a number of ways, emotionally, financially, and physically. Marriage seems to be a pretty good antidote. Michael Harrington reporting.
5: Anti-Semitism on the rise in Spain. The country's Jewish umbrella organization reports anti-Semitic incidents increased by about 15% last year. The Federation of Jewish Communities of Spain says 221 incidents were reported in 2025 in a country that's home to some 70,000 Jews. In fact, anti-Semitism is up all around the world, and some of the worst attacks have taken place in Western Europe. This is SRN News. Lyft is agreeing to pay a $272.5 million fine in a California driver misclassification lawsuit.
8: It's the largest wage and hour settlement in state history. It settles a lawsuit claiming Lyft misclassified drivers as independent contractors. Drivers say that made them lose wage and workplace protections required under state law. 87% of the total settlement will go directly to drivers. The cities of San Francisco, San Diego, and Los Angeles were part of the case, which originated in Alameda County. California voters approved Prop 22 in 2020. It created a separate classification framework for app-based drivers who meet specified criteria. I'm Daniel Martindale.
5: New Jersey State Police, a DNA test helped identify a retired Coast Guard officer from South Carolina found a mile off of Atlantic City's coastline 45 years ago. Glenn Napoleon Burbage flew into town in 1981. He was never heard from again. More details at srnnews.com.

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1: Here's your overnight weather forecast. Mostly cloudy tonight with a low around 70 degrees. And Friday, showers and thunderstorms are likely. A high near 85 and the chance of precipitation is 80%. And new rainfall amounts between a quarter and a half of an inch are possible. Friday night, showers are likely. Cloudy with a low around 59. Chance of precipitation is 60%. And Saturday, a 30% chance of showers. Mostly cloudy with a high near 74 degrees.

it may be true that we do not have all our ducks in a row, we do have the best country music on the radio, all lined up and ready to roll for you. That's got to count for something, right? 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

0: That's Lainey Wilson, Phone, Keys, Wallet. Garth Brooks before that. I'm Rich Krieger. Coming up, more great country music. We'll kick it off with Kenny Chesney.
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2: In your calendar of events today, Brother Gary Drennan will preach at Fountain Run Missionary Old Baptist Church Sunday night at 6. An effort meeting will begin Sunday night at Ebenezer Missionary Baptist Church. Nightly services at 7, day services Saturday and Sunday at 11. Pastor Elder Michael Robertson will be assisted by Elder Daniel Cook. Brother Glenn Bronner will preach at Sunrise Missionary Baptist Church Sunday at 11. Brother Britt Little will preach at Friendship Missionary Baptist Church Sunday at 11. And Brother Aaron Carver will preach at 6. Brother Brian Flynn will preach at Day's Crossroads Missionary Baptist Church Sunday night at 6. Medderville Missionary Baptist Church will have prayer meeting services each Wednesday night at 7, and Brother Lucas Shoulders will preach Sunday at 11. The Garmins will sing at Eulah General Baptist Church Sunday night at 6. Lafette Missionary Baptist Church will have Sunday School Sunday. This Sunday starts at 10, and Brother Brody Claraday will preach Sunday night at 6. Brother Anthony Bullington will preach at Maple Grove No. 2 Missionary Baptist Church Sunday night at 6. The Hagenator will be Sunday at 2760 Leonard Road in Red Boiling Springs. 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Registration is from 8 until 10. It's across the road from 2767 Leonard Road in Red Boiling Springs. 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
3: Here's your overnight weather forecast. Mostly cloudy tonight with a low around 70 degrees. And Friday, showers and thunderstorms are likely. A high near 85 and the chance of precipitation is 80%. And new rainfall amounts between a quarter and a half of an inch are possible. Friday night, showers are likely. Cloudy with a low around 59. Chance of precipitation is 60%. And Saturday, a 30% chance of showers. Mostly cloudy with a high near 74 degrees.

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1: In your calendar of events today, Brother Gary Drennan will preach at Fountain Run Missionary Old Baptist Church Sunday night at 6. An effort meeting will begin Sunday night at Ebenezer Missionary Baptist Church. Nightly services at 7, day services Saturday and Sunday at 11. Pastor Elder Michael Robertson will be assisted by Elder Daniel Cook. Brother Glenn Bronner will preach at Sunrise Missionary Baptist Church Sunday at 11. Brother Britt Little will preach at Friendship Missionary Baptist Church Sunday at 11. And Brother Aaron Carver will preach at 6. Brother Brian Flynn will preach at Days Crossroads Missionary Baptist Church Sunday night at 6. Meadowville Missionary Baptist Church will have prayer meeting services each Wednesday night at 7, and Brother Lucas Shoulders will preach Sunday at 11. The Garmins will sing at Eula General Baptist Church Sunday night at 6. Lafette Missionary Baptist Church will have Sunday School Sunday. This Sunday starts at 10, and Brother Brody Claraday will preach Sunday night at 6. Brother Anthony Bullington will preach at Maple Grove No. 2 Missionary Baptist Church Sunday night at 6. The Hagenator will be Sunday at 2760 Leonard Road in Red Willing Springs. 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It's across the road from 2767 Leonard Road in Red Boiling Springs. 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
1: Here's your overnight weather forecast. Mostly cloudy tonight with a low around 70 degrees, and Friday showers and thunderstorms are likely. A high near 85, and the chance of precipitation is 80%, and new rainfall amounts between a quarter and a half of an inch are possible. Friday night, showers are likely, cloudy with a low around 59, chance of precipitation is 60%, and Saturday, a 30% chance of showers, mostly cloudy with a high near 74 degrees.

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0: That's Zakton King. The song is Get to Drinkin'. Darius Rucker with Wagon Wheel. Before that, I'm Rich Krieger. And speaking of Darius, before selling millions of records and packing arenas, he and Hootie and the Blowfish were just a college band trying to make it work in South Carolina. Darius, recently on a podcast, he said, our first probably 10 gigs, 15 gigs were strictly for beer. But when they got more popular, the compensation went up from 2 cases of beer to 3. He said money was so tight, they didn't even have all their own equipment. He said we had to steal the PA from the university because we couldn't afford a PA. Coming up, Ty Myers.
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9: 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Pastor Elder Michael Robertson will be assisted by Elder Daniel Cook. Brother Glenn Bronner will preach at Sunrise Missionary Baptist Church Sunday at 11. Brother Britt Little will preach at Friendship Missionary Baptist Church Sunday at 11, and Brother Aaron Carver will preach at 6. Brother Brian Flynn will preach at Days Crossroads Missionary Baptist Church Sunday night at 6. Meadowville Missionary Baptist Church will have prayer meeting services each Wednesday night at 7, and Brother Lucas Shoulders will preach Sunday at 11. The Garmins will sing at Eulah General Baptist Church Sunday night at 6. Lafette Missionary Baptist Church will have Sunday School Sunday. This Sunday starts at 10, and Brother Brody Claraday will preach Sunday night at 6. Brother Anthony Bullington will preach at Maple Grove No. 2 Missionary Baptist Church Sunday night at 6. The Hagenator will be Sunday at 2760 Leonard Road in Red Willing Springs. 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
14: Here's your overnight weather forecast. Mostly cloudy tonight with a low around 70 degrees, and Friday, showers and thunderstorms.

0: That's Co Wetzel along with Ella Langley. The song is Jaded. Ty Myers before that. I'm Rich Krieger. Coming up, doing a background check. Also, Luke Bryan.
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2: Here's your overnight weather forecast. Mostly cloudy tonight with a low around 70 degrees. And Friday, showers and thunderstorms are likely. A high near 85 and the chance of precipitation is 80%. And new rainfall amounts between a quarter and a half of an inch are possible. Friday night, showers are likely. Cloudy with a low around 59. Chance of precipitation is 60%. And Saturday, a 30% chance of showers. Mostly cloudy with a high near 74 degrees.

0: That's Luke Bryan Country, and she knows it. I'm Rich Krieger. Are you getting married? 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Coming up, Scotty McCreery.
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6: 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An effort meeting will begin Sunday night at Ebenezer Missionary Baptist Church. Nightly services at 7, day services Saturday and Sunday at 11. Pastor Elder Michael Robertson will be assisted by Elder Daniel Cook. Brother Glenn Bronner will preach at Sunrise Missionary Baptist Church Sunday at 11. Brother Britt Little will preach at Friendship Missionary Baptist Church Sunday at 11. And Brother Aaron Carver will preach at 6. Brother Brian Flynn will preach at Day's Crossroads Missionary Baptist Church Sunday night at 6. Medderville Missionary Baptist Church will have prayer meeting services each Wednesday night at 7, and Brother Lucas Shoulders will preach Sunday at 11. The Garmins will sing at Eula General Baptist Church Sunday night at 6. Lafette Missionary Baptist Church will have Sunday School Sunday. This Sunday starts at 10, and Brother Brody Claraday will preach Sunday night at 6. Brother Anthony Bullington will preach at Maple Grove No. 2 Missionary Baptist Church Sunday night at 6. The Hagenator will be Sunday at 2760 Leonard Road in Red Bulling Springs. 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It's across the road from 2767 Leonard Road in Red Bulling Springs. 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
7: Here's your overnight weather forecast. Mostly cloudy tonight with a low around 70 degrees, and Friday, showers and thunderstorms are likely, a high near 85, and the chance of precipitation is 80%, and new rainfall amounts between a quarter and a half of an inch are possible. Friday night, showers are likely, cloudy with a low around 59, chance of precipitation is 60%, and Saturday, a 30% chance of showers, mostly cloudy with a high near 74 degrees.

0: That's Zach Top. The song is South of Sanity. Scotty McCreery with This Is It. Right before that, I'm Rich Krieger. A whole hour's worth of great country music is right around the corner. We're going to kick it off next with Keith Urban.
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2: In your calendar of events today, Brother Gary Drennan will preach at Fountain Run Missionary Old Baptist Church Sunday night at 6. An effort meeting will begin Sunday night at Ebenezer Missionary Baptist Church. Nightly services at 7, day services Saturday and Sunday at 11. Pastor Elder Michael Robertson will be assisted by Elder Daniel Cook. Brother Glenn Bronner will preach at Sunrise Missionary Baptist Church Sunday at 11. Brother Britt Little will preach at Friendship Missionary Baptist Church Sunday at 11. And Brother Aaron Carver will preach at 6. Brother Brian Flynn will preach at Days Crossroads Missionary Baptist Church Sunday night at 6. Meadowville Missionary Baptist Church will have prayer meeting services each Wednesday night at 7, and Brother Lucas Shoulders will preach Sunday at 11. The Garmins will sing at Eula General Baptist Church Sunday night at 6. Lafette Missionary Baptist Church will have Sunday School Sunday. This Sunday starts at 10, and Brother Brody Claraday will preach Sunday night at 6. Brother Anthony Bullington will preach at Maple Grove No. 2 Missionary Baptist Church Sunday night at 6. The Hagenator will be Sunday at 2760 Leonard Road in Red Willing Springs. 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It's across the road from 2767 Leonard Road in Red Bowling Springs. 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
5: Here's your overnight weather forecast. Mostly cloudy tonight with a low around 70 degrees. And Friday, showers and thunderstorms are likely. A high near 85 and the chance of precipitation is 80%. And new rainfall amounts between a quarter and a half of an inch are possible. Friday night, showers are likely. Cloudy with a low around 59. Chance of precipitation is 60%. And Saturday, a 30% chance of showers, mostly cloudy, with a high near 74 degrees.
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0: In your calendar of events today, Brother Gary Drennan will preach at Fountain Run Missionary Old Baptist Church Sunday night at 6. An effort meeting will begin Sunday night at Ebenezer Missionary Baptist Church. Nightly services at 7, day services Saturday and Sunday at 11. Pastor Elder Michael Robertson will be assisted by Elder Daniel Cook. Brother Glenn Bronner will preach at Sunrise Missionary Baptist Church Sunday at 11. Brother Britt Little will preach at Friendship Missionary Baptist Church Sunday at 11, and Brother Aaron Carver will preach at 6. Brother Brian Flynn will preach at Day's Crossroads Missionary Baptist Church Sunday night at 6. Meadowville Missionary Baptist Church will have prayer meeting services each Wednesday night at 7, and Brother Lucas Shoulders will preach Sunday at 11. The Garmins will sing at Eula General Baptist Church Sunday night at 6. Lafette Missionary Baptist Church will have Sunday School Sunday. This Sunday starts at 10, and Brother Brody Claraday will preach Sunday night at 6. Brother Anthony Bullington will preach at Maple Grove No. 2 Missionary Baptist Church Sunday night at 6. The Hagenator will be Sunday at 2760 Leonard Road in Red Bulling Springs. 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It's across the road from 2767 Leonard Road in Red Bulling Springs. 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
5: Here's your overnight weather forecast. Mostly cloudy tonight with a low around 70 degrees. And Friday, showers and thunderstorms are likely. A high near 85 and the chance of precipitation is 80%. And new rainfall amounts between a quarter and a half of an inch are possible. Friday night, showers are likely, cloudy with a low around 59, chance of precipitation is 60%, and Saturday, a 30% chance of showers, mostly cloudy with a high near 74 degrees.

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4: Here's your overnight weather forecast. Mostly cloudy tonight with a low around 70 degrees. And Friday, showers and thunderstorms are likely. A high near 85 and the chance of precipitation is 80%. And new rainfall amounts between a quarter and a half of an inch are possible. Friday night, showers are likely. Cloudy with a low around 59. Chance of precipitation is 60%. And Saturday, a 30% chance of showers. Mostly cloudy with a high near 74 degrees.

That's Blake Shelton, Stay Country or Die Trying. Before that, Luke Combs, Be By You. I'm Rich Krieger. Coming up, the key to keeping your memory sharp. Also, we'll hear from Riley Green.

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1: In your calendar of events today, Brother Gary Drennan will preach at Fountain Run Missionary Old Baptist Church Sunday night at 6. An effort meeting will begin Sunday night at Ebenezer Missionary Baptist Church. Nightly services at 7, day services Saturday and Sunday at 11. Pastor Elder Michael Robertson will be assisted by Elder Daniel Cook. Brother Glenn Bronner will preach at Sunrise Missionary Baptist Church Sunday at 11. Brother Britt Little will preach at Friendship Missionary Baptist Church Sunday at 11. And Brother Aaron Carver will preach at 6. Brother Brian Flynn will preach at Day's Crossroads Missionary Baptist Church Sunday night at 6. Meadowville Missionary Baptist Church will have prayer meeting services each Wednesday night at 7, and Brother Lucas Shoulders will preach Sunday at 11. The Garmins will sing at Eula General Baptist Church Sunday night at 6. Lafette Missionary Baptist Church will have Sunday School Sunday. This Sunday starts at 10, and Brother Brody Claraday will preach Sunday night at 6. Brother Anthony Bullington will preach at Maple Grove No. 2 Missionary Baptist Church Sunday night at 6. The Hagenator will be Sunday at 2760 Leonard Road in Red Boiling Springs. 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Registration is from 8 until 10. It's across the road from 2767 Leonard Road in Red Boiling Springs. 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
2: Here's your overnight weather forecast. Mostly cloudy tonight with a low around 70 degrees. And Friday, showers and thunderstorms are likely. A high near 85 and the chance of precipitation is 80%. And new rainfall amounts between a quarter and a half of an inch are possible. Friday night, showers are likely. Cloudy with a low around 59. Chance of precipitation is 60%. And Saturday, a 30% chance of showers. Mostly cloudy with a high near 74 degrees.

0: That's Riley Green. The song is Think As You Drunk. I'm Rich Krieger. And if you want to keep your memory sharp as you age, make sure you eat eggs. At Golden Center, you know the yolk? It's one of the best sources of a brain chemical involved in memory and learning. On the way, Lady A.
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5: 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Day services Saturday and Sunday at 11. Pastor Elder Michael Robertson will be assisted by Elder Daniel Cook. Brother Glenn Bronner will preach at Sunrise Missionary Baptist Church Sunday at 11. Brother Britt Little will preach at Friendship Missionary Baptist Church Sunday at 11, and Brother Aaron Carver will preach at 6. Brother Brian Flynn will preach at Day's Crossroads Missionary Baptist Church Sunday night at 6. Medderville Missionary Baptist Church will have prayer meeting services each Wednesday night at 7, and Brother Lucas Shoulders will preach Sunday at 11. The Garmins will sing at Eulah General Baptist Church Sunday night at 6. Lafette Missionary Baptist Church will have Sunday School Sunday. This Sunday starts at 10, and Brother Brody Claraday will preach Sunday night at 6. Brother Anthony Bullington will preach at Maple Grove No. 2 Missionary Baptist Church Sunday night at 6. 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
9: Here's your overnight weather forecast. Mostly cloudy tonight with a low around 70 degrees. And Friday, showers and thunderstorms are likely. A high near 85 and the chance of precipitation is 80%. And new rainfall amounts between a quarter and a half of an inch are possible. Friday night, showers are likely. Cloudy with a low around 59. Chance of precipitation is 60%. And Saturday, a 30% chance of showers. Mostly cloudy with a high near 74 degrees.
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0: That's Dan and Shay. The song is Say So, Lady A, Just a Kiss. Right before that, I'm Rich Krieger. Another hour's worth of great country music is on the way. We'll kick it off with John Morgan's Kid Myself.
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0: In your calendar of events today, Brother Gary Drennan will preach at Fountain Run Missionary Old Baptist Church Sunday night at 6. An effort meeting will begin Sunday night at Ebenezer Missionary Baptist Church. Nightly services at 7, day services Saturday and Sunday at 11. Pastor Elder Michael Robertson will be assisted by Elder Daniel Cook. Brother Glenn Bronner will preach at Sunrise Missionary Baptist Church Sunday at 11. Brother Britt Little will preach at Friendship Missionary Baptist Church Sunday at 11, and Brother Aaron Carver will preach at 6. Brother Brian Flynn will preach at Day's Crossroads Missionary Baptist Church Sunday night at 6. Medderville Missionary Baptist Church will have prayer meeting services each Wednesday night at 7, and Brother Lucas Shoulders will preach Sunday at 11. The Garmins will sing at Eula General Baptist Church Sunday night at 6. Lafette Missionary Baptist Church will have Sunday School Sunday. This Sunday starts at 10, and Brother Brody Claraday will preach Sunday night at 6. Brother Anthony Bullington will preach at Maple Grove No. 2 Missionary Baptist Church Sunday night at 6. The Hagenator will be Sunday at 2760 Leonard Road in Red Boiling Springs. 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
9: Here's your overnight weather forecast. Mostly cloudy tonight with a low around 70 degrees, and Friday showers and thunderstorms are likely. A high near 85 and the chance of precipitation is 80%, and new rainfall amounts between a quarter and a half of an inch are possible. Friday night, showers are likely, cloudy with a low around 59, chance of precipitation is 60%, and Saturday, a 30% chance of showers, mostly cloudy with a high near 74 degrees.
10: Standing tall on the Highland Rim, Weir Country 102, WLCT, Lafayette.
11: A jet that crashed while landing at Miami International Airport was flying too high and too fast as it crossed the runway threshold. That's according to its preliminary report. The Boeing 767 then ran off the runway and crashed, killing five people in a cargo van on September 6th. News and analysis at townhall.com. A New Jersey couple reflecting on their wedding after a last-minute venue change because of the nor'easter.
12: Francisco and Grace Weiser Vasquez had planned to hold their wedding outdoors at a golf country club last Saturday, but things went downhill fast with the weather as strong winds and heavy rain moved in from the nor'easter.
13: The tent company said, "We're not delivering your tent." And there was people canoeing, like,
14: in front of the house.
13: And the water was up to his door of the car. I was tired of fighting Mother Nature. I just was like, you win.
12: Grace says the place where she worked, the Lifetime Gym in Red Bank, stepped up and offered her a space. Her manager and co-workers all helped with setting up the wedding. In New Jersey, I'm Scott Fringle.
11: Kroger employees getting a new look with new uniforms. 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The outfits come in blue, red, or black, depending on the store division. More on these stories at townhall.com.

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1: Here's your overnight weather forecast. Mostly cloudy tonight with a low around 70 degrees. And Friday, showers and thunderstorms are likely. A high near 85 and the chance of precipitation is 80%. And new rainfall amounts between a quarter and a half of an inch are possible. Friday night, showers are likely. Cloudy with a low around 59. Chance of precipitation is 60%. And Saturday, a 30% chance of showers. Mostly cloudy with a high near 74 degrees.

0: That's Ella Langley, Lovin' Life Again. Thomas Rhett, Remember You Young. Before that, I'm Rich Krieger. A big congratulations going out to Luke Combs. He's down 30 pounds. And he said one of the big motivators is getting in better shape for hunting season. So to celebrate, Luke went on an elk hunting trip and bagged himself a 6-point bull. This after coming up empty on a New Mexico hunt last year. Now, Luke, very open about his struggles with weight. He said his long-term goal is simple. He wants to stay healthy enough to take his sons on an elk hunt of their own someday. Coming up, Tucker Wetmore.
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8: 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Day services Saturday and Sunday at 11. Pastor Elder Michael Robertson will be assisted by Elder Daniel Cook. Brother Glenn Bronner will preach at Sunrise Missionary Baptist Church Sunday at 11. Brother Britt Little will preach at Friendship Missionary Baptist Church Sunday at 11, and Brother Aaron Carver will preach at 6. Brother Brian Flynn will preach at Day's Crossroads Missionary Baptist Church Sunday night at 6. Medderville Missionary Baptist Church will have prayer meeting services each Wednesday night at 7, and Brother Lucas Shoulders will preach Sunday at 11. The Garmins will sing at Eulah General Baptist Church Sunday night at 6. Lafette Missionary Baptist Church will have Sunday School Sunday. This Sunday starts at 10, and Brother Brody Claraday will preach Sunday night at 6. Brother Anthony Bullington will preach at Maple Grove No. 2 Missionary Baptist Church Sunday night at 6. The Hagenator will be Sunday at 2760 Leonard Road in Red Boiling Springs. 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It's across the road from 2767 Leonard Road in Red Boiling Springs. 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
9: Here's your overnight weather forecast. Mostly cloudy tonight with a low around 70 degrees. And Friday, showers and thunderstorms are likely. A high near 85 and the chance of precipitation is 80%. And new rainfall amounts between a quarter and a half of an inch are possible. Friday night, showers are likely. Cloudy with a low around 59. Chance of precipitation is 60%. And Saturday, a 30% chance of showers. Mostly cloudy with a high near 74 degrees.
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0: That's Jason Aldean. Anytime soon. Before that, Tucker Wetmore. I'm Rich Krieger. Coming up, music. It helps your memory. Also, Morgan Wallen.
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0: That's Lainey Wilson. The song is Phone, Keys, Wallet. Luke Combs before that. I'm Rich Krieger. More great country music on the way. We'll kick it off with Shaboozy and Jelly Roll.
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2: In your calendar of events today, Brother Gary Drennan will preach at Fountain Run Missionary Old Baptist Church Sunday night at 6. An effort meeting will begin Sunday night at Ebenezer Missionary Baptist Church. Nightly services at 7, day services Saturday and Sunday at 11. Pastor Elder Michael Robertson will be assisted by Elder Daniel Cook. Brother Glenn Bronner will preach at Sunrise Missionary Baptist Church Sunday at 11. Brother Britt Little will preach at Friendship Missionary Baptist Church Sunday at 11. And Brother Aaron Carver will preach at 6. Brother Brian Flynn will preach at Day's Crossroads Missionary Baptist Church Sunday night at 6. Medderville Missionary Baptist Church will have prayer meeting services each Wednesday night at 7, and Brother Lucas Shoulders will preach Sunday at 11. The Garmins will sing at Eula General Baptist Church Sunday night at 6. Lafette Missionary Baptist Church will have Sunday School Sunday. This Sunday starts at 10, and Brother Brody Claraday will preach Sunday night at 6. Brother Anthony Bullington will preach at Maple Grove No. 2 Missionary Baptist Church Sunday night at 6. 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
4: Here's your overnight weather forecast. Mostly cloudy tonight with a low around 70 degrees, and Friday showers and thunderstorms are likely, a high near 85, and the chance of precipitation is 80%, and new rainfall amounts between a quarter and a half of an inch are possible. Friday night showers are likely, cloudy with a low around 59, chance of precipitation is 60%, and Saturday a 30% chance of showers, mostly cloudy with a high near 74 degrees.

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8: 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An effort meeting will begin Sunday night at Ebenezer Missionary Baptist Church. Nightly services at 7, day services Saturday and Sunday at 11. Pastor Elder Michael Robertson will be assisted by Elder Daniel Cook. Brother Glenn Bronner will preach at Sunrise Missionary Baptist Church Sunday at 11. Brother Britt Little will preach at Friendship Missionary Baptist Church Sunday at 11, and Brother Aaron Carver will preach at 6. Brother Brian Flynn will preach at Day's Crossroads Missionary Baptist Church Sunday night at 6. Medderville Missionary Baptist Church will have prayer meeting services each Wednesday night at 7, and Brother Lucas Shoulders will preach Sunday at 11. The Garmins will sing at Eulah General Baptist Church Sunday night at 6. Lafette Missionary Baptist Church will have Sunday School Sunday. This Sunday starts at 10, and Brother Brody Claraday will preach Sunday night at 6. Brother Anthony Bullington will preach at Maple Grove No. 2 Missionary Baptist Church Sunday night at 6. 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It's across the road from 2767 Leonard Road in Red Bulling Springs. 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
9: Here's your overnight weather forecast. We have a chance of showers and thunderstorms tonight. Cloudy skies with the low around 60 and the chance of precipitation is 50%. Saturday, a 30% chance of showers, mostly cloudy with a high near 74. Saturday night, a 40% chance of showers, mostly cloudy with a low around 60. Sunday, a 40% chance of showers continue with mostly cloudy skies and a high near 75. Sunday night, mostly cloudy with a low around 50.
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From his latest album, Silver Sands Marina, Carry On, from Kenny Chesney. It's Steve Harmon. For fall, Kohl's has denim for every style. 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
1: A Ripley Primary School assistant teacher is arrested for child abuse involving a 5-year-old. Debbie Mays is accused of assaulting a special needs student. Witnesses shared details of minor injuries to the child's face. Lauderdale County School Superintendent Selena Sparkman confirms the reported incident.

0: in the investigation that remains ongoing. It's unclear if Mays remains employed at this time. It's 20 years in federal prison for Juan Carlos Barturin. He abused a child for nearly 5 years. The abuse began when she was 10, with Barturin admitting to recording their sexual acts to watch on the road for work. He claimed their consensual relationship began when she was 18, but also tried to get the child to change her story and hide the evidence. After his prison sentence, Barturin gets 10 years of supervised release and must pay the victim back $10,000. I'm Lee Mack.
1: Number one for news from across the state. 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
0: The doctor who oversaw Krista Pike's failed execution was also involved in Tennessee's other failed execution attempt earlier this year.
4: Dr. Mark Fowler oversaw Wednesday's attempted execution of Krista Pike, although his exact role in the procedure remains unclear. Fowler was also involved in the failed May execution of Tony Carruthers, personally trying and failing to establish a central IV line. Court testimony showed Fowler had not performed that procedure in more than a decade. He remained on Tennessee's execution team and also served as physician for the successful August execution of Daryl Hines. Governor Bill Lee has now ordered an outside investigation into Pike's failed execution. I'm Brady Hopkins.
0: Meantime, Governor Bill Lee has postponed the last remaining execution for 2026. He has also ordered a comprehensive third-party review to determine what happened. T-Dog stated they followed every step of the protocol, which doesn't spell out what to do after a second dosage fails. Pike remains in critical condition heading into your Friday morning. I'm Lee Mowen, Tennessee Radio Network News.

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I'm Don Blankenship. 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And it is currently 5:34 in the AM and 73 degrees here at Lafayette Broadcasting. And weather-wise, guess what? Showers and possibly a thunderstorm with a high near 85 degrees. Chance of precipitation is going to be at 80%. Tonight, a chance of showers and thunderstorms. Cloudy with a low around 60. Chance of precipitation is 50%. And Saturday, we have a 30% chance of showers. Mostly cloudy with a high near 74. Our extended weekend forecast, Saturday night, a 40% chance of showers, mostly cloudy with a low around 60. Sunday, a 40% chance of showers continue, mostly cloudy with a high near 75. Sunday night, mostly cloudy with a low around 50, and then right back to Monday, sunny with a high near 75, and gusts as high as 20 miles per hour. So looks like we got some rain coming, much needed rain at that. The Westside Haunted Barn, located at 665 Green Grove Road, is open every Friday and Saturday night through Halloween from 7 to 10 p.m. Tonight is their opening night. And the Hagenator will be Sunday at 2760 Leonard Road in Red Bulling Springs. If you'd like more information, visit www.warnracing.com, W-O-R-N-racing.com. Lafayette United Methodist Church invites you to their annual Blessing of the Animal service Sunday morning at 10 a.m. This will be outside under the shade trees beside the church office. Bring your animals and a lawn chair. If you'd like more information, call 615-666-3497. And Red Bull Springs Fire and Rescue Side-by-Side and Jeep Ride will be Saturday. Registration from 8 to 10 across the road from 2767 Leonard Road in Red Bulling Springs. Entry fee is $15 and ages 12 and under are free. And I'll have some numbers for you to call a little bit later in case you need some information. But other than that,

In your calendar of events today, Brother Gary Drennan will preach at Fountain Run Missionary Old Baptist Church Sunday night at 6. An effort meeting will begin Sunday night at Ebenezer Missionary Baptist Church. Nightly services at 7, day services Saturday and Sunday at 11. Pastor Elder Michael Robertson will be assisted by Elder Daniel Cook. Brother Glenn Bronner will preach at Sunrise Missionary Baptist Church Sunday at 11. Brother Britt Little will preach at Friendship Missionary Baptist Church Sunday at 11, and Brother Aaron Carver will preach at 6. Brother Brian Flynn will preach at Days Crossroads Missionary Baptist Church Sunday night at 6. Meadowville Missionary Baptist Church will have prayer meeting services each Wednesday night at 7, and Brother Lucas Shoulders will preach Sunday at 11. The Garmins will sing at Eulah General Baptist Church Sunday night at 6. Lafette Missionary Baptist Church will have Sunday School Sunday. This Sunday starts at 10, and Brother Brody Claraday will preach Sunday night at 6. Brother Anthony Bullington will preach at Maple Grove No. 2 Missionary Baptist Church Sunday night at 6. The Hagenator will be Sunday at 2760 Leonard Road in Red Willing Springs. 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It's across the road from 2767 Leonard Road in Red Bowling Springs. 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

0: Bobby Dunn.
1: In Tennessee, the calendar says October. That must mean it's fall ball. That must mean it's the postseason, and that means it could be the Atlanta Braves.
2: A fly ball carried to deep right field. Back goes Harper, and it's gone! That is gone! It's a three-run homer hit it into the air to deep right. That baby was on the move, and it's 3-0 Braves.
1: Yeah, Michael Harris II got the Braves rolling with a three-run homer in the first inning. Atlanta went on to beat the Phillies 6-2 last night, finishing off a three-game sweep in the National League Wild Card Series. Chris Sale then closed it out with three scoreless innings as the Braves move on to the National League Divisional Series. Braves skipper Walt Weiss talking about why they moved Michael Harris up in the batting order.
3: Look, Nola's great, man. We've seen him a ton for many years now. He's a great pitcher, but we wanted to load up the lefties and try to go after him and try to get out to a lead.
1: Now it's a matchup with the defending champion Dodgers. Game one is tomorrow in Los Angeles. Tyler Mallett is expected to get the nod for the Braves. More sports after this.
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1: And in the NFL, Derrick Henry will face his former team Sunday in Baltimore, and he admits it'll be a crazy moment. Henry spent 8 seasons with the Tennessee Titans before leaving in free agency. Says there won't be much love lost once the game starts after revealing the Titans never offered him a new contract before he left. His new quarterback, Lamar Jackson, understands the storyline at hand.
11: I feel like it'll be a big game, but not just this game, any game. But for him to be going against his former team, not only him, it'll mean a lot to him, but to us too. You know, we want him to win versus those guys, which is going to be a rival game. So, you know, we got to lock in because those guys not in the pushovers. I don't care what the record might show. See, NFL, everyone's good, you know.
1: And in college football, the Vols are hosting Auburn tomorrow with former Tennessee offensive coordinator Alex Gullish now leading the Tigers. Vandy is 3-1. They head to number 2, Georgia. And Memphis quarterback Marcus Stokes has thrown 9 touchdowns and completed more than 71% of his passes as Memphis opens conference play at Charlotte. And the Preds dropped their opener to Minnesota 3-1. Scott Fitzgerald, TRN Sports.
12: Here's your local sports. Our Macon County High School Tigers, they played last night due to impending weather situations this weekend, and they played Stone Memorial in last night's region game in Crossville. At halftime, Macon County led Stone Memorial 14-7. Final score, Macon County 22 to Stone Memorial 20. The Tigers improved 6-1 in the season. Other games played last night because of impending weather were Smith County at Cannon County, Trousdale County at Jackson County, and Clay County at MTCS. And tonight, our Red Bulling Springs Bulldogs, they host the visiting Joe Burns. 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

0: Town Hall. I'm Rich Thomason. Israeli Prime Minister Netanyahu says the co-pilot accused of trying to crash a flight flight to Israel underwent Islamist radical indoctrination. Netanyahu says Israeli experts made the determination while investigating the Omani national accused of attacking the plane's captain during Wednesday's flight from Dubai. Passengers and crew members overpowered the suspect. The plane landed safely in Saudi Arabia. President Trump is on the stump, campaigning to get out the vote in November.
1: Speaking at a campaign rally in Durant, Oklahoma on Thursday, Trump said the last time the radical left was in power, they gave the U.S. the worst inflation in the nation's history.
2: Since I took office, we've created more than 1 million private sector jobs, and more Americans are working today in our country than at any time by far in history.
1: Trump's stop in Oklahoma was part of a broader tour touting the economy ahead of the midterms. Earlier on Thursday, Trump visited Denton, Texas, where he toured the Peterbilt Motors facility. Today, the president will be in Mobile, Alabama, to celebrate the groundbreaking of Mobile's new $4 billion bridge. I'm Mark Mayfield.
0: More American forces are reportedly bound for the Mideast. The Marine Expeditionary Unit and the USS Theodore Roosevelt are said to be heading to the region, which would bring the total number of carriers in the area to three. Later this morning, we'll get the lowdown on the job market in September.
3: Most analysts are expecting a drop from August, which saw the economy add 162,000 new jobs. That number's likely to have fallen to about 84,000 in September. No real change in the unemployment rates expected. It currently stands at 4.1%. I'm Tammy Trujillo.
0: And so far this morning, stock futures have been higher. The Dow futures are up 268 points. NASDAQ futures up 229 points. More on these stories, townhall.com.
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0: A former U.S. Olympian, David Hearn, is officially off the hook in the Lincoln Memorial Reflecting Pool vandalism case.
5: A Washington, D.C. judge dismissed the case with prejudice on Thursday, permanently blocking federal prosecutors from charging Hearn again. The 67-year-old was arrested earlier this year and initially accused of vandalizing the reflecting pool when he removed a piece of peeling paint from the water. I'm Chris Caraggio.
0: A Massachusetts judge has thrown out a request to have Lindsey Clancy's murder charges dropped. Judge William Sullivan has denied a motion filed by attorney Kevin Reddington that would have found her not guilty of murdering her three children. Reddington had said there was no evidence. It said Clancy admitted to the murders. Clancy's trial ended last month with jurors deadlocked over an insanity defense. During the trial, the defense did not dispute claims that she had killed the youngsters, but argued she suffered postpartum psychosis. News and analysis, townhall.com. An estimated 10 million Americans are not seeking treatment for high blood pressure when it's thought they ought.
6: That's according to research from the American Heart Association and the American College of Cardiology. A cardiologist at Cleveland Clinic says hypertension may account for up to 300,000 deaths that could be prevented if one is able to get blood pressure under control. Symptoms may not be noticeable, so blood pressure screenings in childhood and adulthood should be done at checkups. Keith Peters reporting.
0: President Trump is chiming in on the failed execution of Christa Pike in Tennessee, saying it shouldn't be difficult to do it right. Pike survived two lethal injections Wednesday. Mr. Trump calls it an interesting situation, adding it shouldn't be very difficult. Tennessee Governor Bill Lee has announced a pause of executions in the state for the rest of the year, which would mean postponing an execution that was scheduled for December 3rd. More on these stories, townhall.com.
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7: 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The Macon County Legislative Body will hold a public hearing October 19th at 6:30 at the Macon County Administrative Building. 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That will be October 19th at 6:30 at the Macon County Administrative Building. 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
9: 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Nicole Taylor is survived by her parents, Mark and Sherry Taylor, her brother, Mark Allen Taylor Jr. and wife, Victoria, and her sisters, Natalie Jean Taylor and Nika Lee Taylor. Funeral services for Mrs. Anna Simmons Jones, age 100, of Lafayette, are scheduled to be conducted on Saturday at 2 p.m. from the Chapel of Alexander Funeral Home. Interment will follow in the Siloam Missionary Baptist Church Cemetery. Visitation will begin at the funeral home today from 3 p.m. until 8 p.m. and on Saturday from 10 a.m. until service time at 2. Mrs. Annis requested that congregational singing begin at 1:45 p.m. prior to the service starting. Mrs. Annis also requested that memorial contributions be made to Do-Re-Mi Gospel Music Academy or Cumberland Valley School of Gospel Music. Mrs. Annis Jones is survived by son Clifton Jones and wife Joyce, daughter Willene Bandy and husband Joe, sisters Mary Stone, Esther Stidham and husband Bob, and Ruby Rader.
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0: Alrighty, good morning, and it is currently 6:15 in the a.m., 72 degrees. We've got showers and possibly a thunderstorm in the forecast with a high near 85. Chance of precipitation is 80% today. Tonight, a chance of showers and thunderstorms, cloudy with a low around 60. Chance of precipitation is 50%. And tomorrow, Saturday, has a 30% chance of showers. Mostly cloudy with a high near 74 degrees.
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2: 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An effort meeting will begin Sunday night at Ebenezer Missionary Baptist Church. Nightly services at 7, day services Saturday and Sunday at 11. Pastor Elder Michael Robertson will be assisted by Elder Daniel Cook. Brother Glenn Bronner will preach at Sunrise Missionary Baptist Church Sunday at 11. Brother Britt Little will preach at Friendship Missionary Baptist Church Sunday at 11. And Brother Aaron Carver will preach at 6. Brother Brian Flynn will preach at Day's Crossroads Missionary Baptist Church Sunday night at 6. Medderville Missionary Baptist Church will have prayer meeting services each Wednesday night at 7, and Brother Lucas Shoulders will preach Sunday at 11. 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Lafette Missionary Baptist Church will have Sunday School Sunday. This Sunday starts at 10, and Brother Brody Claraday will preach Sunday night at 6. 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
4: 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All buses are scheduled to run on time with no substitute drivers. However, bus 16 will be doubling the route of bus number 31. Repeat, all buses are scheduled to run on time. We'll have bus 16 doubling for bus number 31's route and no substitute drivers. And get out there and enjoy today's school, children in Macon County, because I hear you're on fall break next week, and I know you're going to miss it.

0: And good morning, everyone. 6:29 in the a.m. Hey, coming up after the morning break right here with TRN News, I'm going to let you know about some yard sales and garage sales.
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2: An 18-year-old is arrested for DUI after a high-speed chase ends in a married couple's backyard in Kingston Springs. Ian Stewart was clocked going 92 and a 30 to start the chase. A windy road was too much for Stewart as he crashed his truck into the woods. Stewart was eventually captured and booked into the Dixon County Jail with a $6,500 bond. No injuries were reported. It's a critical hearing today for control over Memphis Shelby County schools. A federal judge will hear arguments if the state of Tennessee can implement their oversight board or if a local takeover will happen. It all began on April 22nd with the General Assembly passing legislation for a state-appointed board. Elected school officials claim it strips voters' voices away. A final ruling will not be made today, but it will say who manages the district's day-to-day governance. I'm Lee Maurer.
1: Number one for news from across the state. 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
1: The TBI has issued an endangered child alert for each 5-year-old Liam Calfee and 8-year-old Connor Calfee out of Hawkins County. Officials believe they're with their non-custodial parents. They're considered endangered because the adults, Rebecca Calfee and Stephen Kirkpatrick, each have active warrants, including for custodial interference. They're believed to be in a silver 2016 Hyundai Santa Fe with Tennessee tag 125BKDD. If you know where they're at, call 1-800-TBI-FIND or the Hawkins County Sheriff's Office. Meantime, human remains found last month in Marion County have been identified as Philip Gage Thrasher. He was reported missing out of the county back in 2024 from an address along Prior Ridge Road. Deputies were alerted to the remains off the side of the road back on September 16th. The Marion County Sheriff's Office continues to investigate his disappearance. No further information will be released to protect the integrity of their investigation. I'm Lee Mowen, Tennessee Radio Network News.
2: Alrighty, good morning. Hey, as I promised, I've got you some sales going on here. And we'll start off with this one, a garage sale at 140 Redbird Lane in the Culleytown area. It's going on today from 8 a.m. to 4 p.m. They'll have his and hers bicycles, lots of women's clothing, some coats, sandals, and boots, and some men's clothing and boots. 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That's going on today from 7 until 5 p.m. So check that one out at 516 Gamaliel Road in Red Bulling Springs, going on today from 7 a.m. to 5 p.m. And then we have the huge estate sale with lots of great items at 937 Pumpkin Town Road in Red Bulling Springs. 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And they're doing this today and Saturday from 8 a.m. to 1 p.m. No early birds, please. They want to start at 8 a.m. And Sunday, they'll be going on 1 p.m. to 4 p.m. And that is going on rain or shine at the huge estate sale at 937 Pumpkin Town Road in Red Bulling Springs.

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0: All right. There you go. Juice Newton this morning. And the sweetest thing I've ever known is Friday. It's right. It's Friday. It is October 2nd, 2026. The year keeps slipping right on by. And the time is 6:49 in the a.m. Weather-wise, looks like we finally got some showers and possibly a thunderstorm with a high near 85, and the chance of precipitation is at 80%. Tonight, a chance of showers and thunderstorms, cloudy with a low around 60. Chance of precipitation is 50%, and Saturday, a 30% chance of showers, mostly cloudy with a high near 74.
1: In Tennessee, the calendar says October. That must mean it's fall ball. That must mean it's the postseason, and that means it could be the Atlanta Braves.
2: A fly ball carried to deep right field. Back goes Harper, and it's good! That is good! It's a three-run homer. Hit it into the air to deep right. That baby was on the move, and it's 3-0 Braves.
1: Yeah, Michael Harris II got the Braves rolling with a three-run homer in the first inning. Atlanta went on to beat the Phillies 6-2 last night, finishing off a three-game sweep in the National League Wild Card Series. Chris Sale then closed it out with three scoreless innings as the Braves move on to the National League Divisional Series. Braves skipper Walt White is talking about why they moved Michael Harris up in the batting order.
3: Look, Nola's great, man. We've seen him a ton for many years now. He's a great pitcher, but we wanted to load up the lefties and try to go after him and try to get out to a lead.
1: Now it's a matchup with the defending champion Dodgers. Game one is tomorrow in Los Angeles. Tyler Malley is expected to get the nod for the Braves. More sports after this.
4: No time now.
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7: Where?
1: And in the NFL, Derrick Henry will face his former team Sunday in Baltimore, and he admits it'll be a crazy moment. Henry spent 8 seasons with the Tennessee Titans before leaving in free agency. Says there won't be much love lost once the game starts after revealing the Titans never offered him a new contract before he left. His new quarterback, Lamar Jackson, understands the storyline at hand.
8: I feel like it'll be a big game, but not just this game, any game. But for him to be going against his former team, not only him, it'll mean a lot to him, but to us too. You know, we want him to win versus those guys, which is going to be a rival game. So, you know, we got to lock in because those guys not in the pushovers. I don't care what the record might show. It's the NFL. Everyone's good, you know.
1: And in college football, the Vols are hosting Auburn tomorrow with former Tennessee offensive coordinator Alex Golish now leading the Tigers. Vandy is 3-1. They head to number 2, Georgia. And Memphis quarterback Marcus Stokes has thrown 9 touchdowns and completed more than 71% of his passes as Memphis opens conference play at Charlotte. And the Preds dropped their opener to Minnesota 3-1. Scott Fitzgerald, TRN Sports.
9: Here's your local sports. Our Macon County High School Tigers, they played last night due to impending weather situations this weekend, and they played Stone Memorial in last night's region game in Crossville. At halftime, Macon County led Stone Memorial 14-7. Final score, Macon County 22 to Stone Memorial 20. The Tigers improved 6-1 in the season. Other games played last night because of impending weather were Smith County at Cannon County, Trousdale County at Jackson County, and Clay County at MTCS. And tonight, our Red Bulling Springs Bulldogs, they host the visiting Joe Burns. 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

set myself clean out of house and home. 'Cause there ain't nothing this side of hell like trying to pick a winner in the NFL, especially when your luck is going wrong. I was on the job and working hard when a man come along with this football card and said, "Try your luck, boy. All your friends have won." So I played the thing for a week or two and got a little behind like most folks do and started doubling up. And that's when they popped me some. Well, I lost my furniture on a Denver bet. Oakland got my new Corvette. And the Rams are the reason I cashed them 5 hot checks. The Cardinals took my savings account, and the Redskins got a similar amount that I borrowed from a finance company on a 90-day note. Then Dallas put me in a hell of a fix.

along come the Baltimore Colts for another stack of the cool C notes. Seems I can't win no matter what I try. Burt Jones might be their franchise, but the way he's bloodshot these old eyes is enough to make a grown man sit and cry. Well, the Pittsburgh Steelers left no choice but for my poor wife to file for divorce on the simple grounds of football cruelty. Then I heard somewhere that the Bears were hot, so with them I took another shot, and you guessed it, pal, the Falcons beat them 40-3. Then Seattle and the cool Jim Zorn made me wish I'd never been born. I even let Tampa Bay take a shot at me. But I've got the Bengals and Chargers to thank for the losses that drove me to rob that bank. Even a cop that arrested me looked like a referee. Now here I sit with a stupid grin, and the jury's just now coming back in, and the foreman and the judge.

plane. Miami Dolphins ought to put me in that tank. They flipped my wallet enough. And Detroit Lions, oh, they roared through me like Gunther Gable Williams. I'd like to get my hands on Fran Tarkington, scramble his

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0: Arabia despite his wounds.
1: Smit Machar was the captain of a Fly Dubai passenger plane that was taking 174 people from Dubai to Israel earlier this week when he was stabbed in the cockpit by his co-pilot, who was subdued by passengers. Earlier today, Machar spoke from his hospital bed in a video call to Indian Prime Minister Narendra Modi and said he kept fighting because he could not let everybody else die. Modi praised his bravery and said his presence of mind saved lives. I'm Mark Neufeld.
0: Two brothers from Louisiana are accused of using social media to send tens of thousands of dollars to Hamas. A joint FBI-NYPD investigation led to the arrest of Omar and Abdel Adhami. It was Texas and Oklahoma yesterday. Today it's Alabama. President Trump is campaigning to get out the vote for Republicans the upcoming midterm elections.
2: Press says, oh, I don't know. Trump really, his heart isn't in it. My heart's in it. I would be home right now, my heart. My heart is in it.
0: Touting his economic program, Mr. Trump urges supporters to vote as if he were on the ballot in November. Today, the president stops in Mobile, Alabama. Bid to get Lindsey Clancy's murder charges dropped. It's been thrown out by a judge in Massachusetts. She is charged in the deaths of her three young children. Although the calendar says fall has arrived, Southern California is bracing for another punishing heat wave, and this one's expected to settle in today and last for at least a week. On Wall Street, the Dow futures 246 points higher, NASDAQ futures up 170 points. More on these stories, townhall.com.
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0: A crew with two NASA astronauts has boarded the International Space Station. The Crew 13 mission lifted off from Cape Canaveral Space Force Station yesterday morning. Hours later, the SpaceX Dragon spacecraft docked with the ISS. The crew includes those two NASA astronauts along with one Canadian astronaut and one Russian cosmonaut. They're scheduled to make a six-month stay on the International Space Station. Americans spent more than $160 billion using buy now, pay later plans last year, according to research conducted by economists at the Federal Reserve. Experts say these plans are increasingly being used for everyday expenses, expenses that include groceries, as well as utility bills, transportation, even rent. Pay in four plans, accounting for roughly half of that spending, with the use of those plans up nearly 80% since 2023. News and analysis, townhall.com. Kroger employees are getting a new look.
5: New uniforms are rolling out across the grocery chain. Workers will wear T-shirts or polos, while managers will have button-down shirts or quarter-zip jackets. The outfits come in blue, red, or black, depending on the store division. Kroger says the changes were based on feedback from customers and employees who say the new look makes workers easier to spot. It's the company's first mandatory dress code change in a decade, affecting nearly 400,000 employees. John Scott reporting.
0: The future of a permanent daylight saving time bill is unsure, with the Senate adjourning ahead of November's midterm elections. The House passed the Sunshine Protection Act over the summer, and President Trump supports the bill. However, the legislation now sits in the Senate. The upper house of Congress not scheduled to return to the Capitol till the week of November 9th. More on these stories, townhall.com.
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8: 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The Macon County Legislative Body will hold a public hearing October 19th at 6:30 at the Macon County Administrative Building. 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That will be October 19th at 6:30 at the Macon County Administrative Building.
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10: 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Nicole Taylor is survived by her parents, Mark and Sherry Taylor, her brother, Mark Allen Taylor, Jr., and wife, Victoria, and her sisters, Natalie Jean Taylor and Nika Lee Taylor. Funeral services for Mrs. Anna Simmons Jones, age 100, of Lafayette, are scheduled to be conducted on Saturday at 2 p.m. from the Chapel of Alexander Funeral Home. Interment will follow in the Siloam Missionary Baptist Church Cemetery. Visitation will begin at the funeral home today from 3 p.m. until 8 p.m. and on Saturday from 10 a.m. until service time at 2. Mrs. Annis requested that congregational singing begin at 1:45 p.m. prior to the service starting. Mrs. Annis also requested that memorial contributions be made to Do-Re-Mi Gospel Music Academy or Cumberland Valley School of Gospel Music. Mrs. Annis Jones is survived by son Clifton Jones and wife Joyce, daughter Willene Bandy and husband Joe, sisters Mary Stone, Esther Stidham and husband Bob, and Ruby Rader.
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11: All right. Good morning, everyone. 7:08 in the a.m. It's 73 degrees. The sun is shining. And I got Mr. William Carter here with me from Carter Homes and Carter Realty. Good morning, William.
12: Good morning, Don.
11: Good to hear from you, buddy. How you doing?
12: Oh, doing great. This weather can't make up its mind if it wants to turn to be fall or if it wants to hang on to summer a little bit longer.
11: Yeah, I know Mother Nature in Tennessee is just always so full of turmoil.
12: Oh, yeah. It's a lot of unsettledness, I guess. But hopefully we'll get some rain this weekend, even today. But the sun's shining. It's going to be a little while before we get any rain.
11: Yeah. Hey, man, just imagine how crazy the weather is in Tennessee. Imagine if we lived on the coast.
12: It changes almost hourly, they say.
11: Yeah. So what's going on with Carter Homes?
12: As always, just trying to put them in the dry. I'd love for them to come by and see us and, get some pricing and stuff on some homes if they're interested. We've got prices right there on the window. We've got your factory direct price. Just to give you an example, we've got an Outlook, it's 1,280 square foot with a full front porch, two bedroom, two full baths, two by six exterior walls of solid wood cabinets, the whole Fleetwood, Excel package, on it, on that right there, and it's, sitting there on the lot, it's 96.9. So definitely come by and take a look, compare. Everything that you see or think ain't always, I guess you'd say, what don't turn out to be reality as far as You know, most people think factory direct, you have to go right to the factory. We're right there in sight. We sell them both ways. You know, factory direct, we also will set them up. We'll do any of the, I guess you say, in-between stuff too, Don. We can go all the way to a turnkey, or if you want to do part of that, got some family members or somebody you know that you can save a little money with, that's a big plus for you.
11: It sure is.
12: You know, so come by and see us. You know, hey, at least, you know, make sure you shop and do your homework. A lot of people do their homework after the fact. You know, and that's not a good time to do it. I mean, we have people that come in and they're a little disappointed that, well, now I thought you said on the radio this was included. Well, whenever I got there, it wasn't. Well, every dealership's not the same. You know, so come on in. We've got a sheet of to help you, you know, figure out, to give you, to help you figure out what you need to do and what's all involved and some of the terminology and things that you need to be very, very cautious about and making sure is included in what you're buying. You know, even if you're doing pretty well what you think's a full setup, make sure you're getting the whole nine yards. You know, I had a lady come in the other day, and this didn't happen here locally, but it was probably about 40 miles away. You know, she said, they told me they'd hook up my septic. Well, they told me I had to get it in the ground after they brought the house. You know, it had to be there. Well, you know, she thought they were going to do the whole package for
11: right.
12: her. So definitely know what's going on. You know, do your homework, do your due diligence, and we'd love for you to come by and see what the Cavco plant here in Lafayette has to offer on the Fleetwood Elite Series and also the other series that they build there. We'd love to talk to you about them and let you make sure that you know what you're getting and make sure you're getting the price you need.
11: Hey, that's what it's all about, good price, good value.
12: It is, and, you know, with the Fleetwood Elite Series and the Inspire Series both, you have to be careful. You know, the Fleetwood Elite comes standard with a 2x6, but, you know, the Inspire Series looks a whole lot like the Fleetwood Elite, just first glance. So, you know, make sure you're getting your 2x6 walls. Make sure you're getting your upgraded insulation to your R21 in the walls, R22 in the floors, R40 in the roof. You know, if that's what you think you're getting, make sure that's what's you're contracting to do. You know, because it gets confusing. You look at a lot of houses. We go to the shows and things like that, and we have to go back and take a double take too on some of these things. Whenever we go to the shows, it gets, you know, all, you know, when you're looking at several homes, they kind of run together on you. I mean, it's just human nature. You know, you can't remember. You remember you like this part, but, you know, which house was it in, or did it come standard in this series or this house or whatever? So,
11: right.
12: You know, love for them to come by and see us. Let us try to give them as much information as we can, and if we can help them and help them save some money, we'd love to, Don.
11: All right. How can they get in touch with you?
12: Hey, we're located at 619 Highway 52 Bypass West here in Lafayette. They can give us a call at 615-666-2104 or look us up on the website at CarterHomesLLC.com. 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Or just stop in and see us. I think you'll be surprised at what you get to walk through and get to see.
11: All right. Sounds good, William.
12: Hey, y'all have a great one. And if you're wanting rain, hopefully we'll get some rain this weekend. I sure hope we get a little here. My yard's getting pretty brown.
11: I hear you, buddy. All right.
12: Have a great one.
11: You too.

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2: In your calendar of events today, Brother Gary Drennan will preach at Fountain Run Missionary Old Baptist Church Sunday night at 6. An effort meeting will begin Sunday night at Ebenezer Missionary Baptist Church. Nightly services at 7, day services Saturday and Sunday at 11. Pastor Elder Michael Robertson will be assisted by Elder Daniel Cook. Brother Glenn Brauner will preach at Sunrise Missionary Baptist Church Sunday at 11. Brother Britt Little will preach at Friendship Missionary Baptist Church Sunday at 11. And Brother Aaron Carver will preach at 6. Brother Brian Flynn will preach at Day's Crossroads Missionary Baptist Church Sunday night at 6. Meadowville Missionary Baptist Church will have prayer meeting services each Wednesday night at 7, and Brother Lucas Shoulders will preach Sunday at 11. The Garmins will sing at Eulah General Baptist Church Sunday night at 6. Lafette Missionary Baptist Church will have Sunday School Sunday. This Sunday starts at 10, and Brother Brody Claraday will preach Sunday night at 6. Brother Anthony Bullington will preach at Maple Grove No. 2 Missionary Baptist Church Sunday night at 6. 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
5: And let's do our birthday list, brought to you by Latia's Mexican Restaurant and Pepperonis. We're going to say happy birthday to Kyra Driver, who had a birthday yesterday, called in from all the family. 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Happy birthday on Saturday to Wendy Carter from your mother-in-law. Happy birthday on Saturday to Jerry Driver from all the family. Happy birthday on Saturday to Brenda White, called in from your sister. And on Sunday, a happy birthday going out to Anthony Carter, called in from Mom.

0: day.
1: And weather-wise, it is going to be 75 degrees right now. And looks like showers and possibly a thunderstorm with a high near 85 today with a chance of precipitation at 80%. Tonight, a chance of showers and thunderstorms, cloudy with a low around 60. Chance of precipitation is 50%. And tomorrow, Saturday, a 30% chance of showers, mostly cloudy with a high near 74. Hey, just like Steve Azar just said in that song, you're going to have to wait, and you don't have to be you till Monday, but still, you got to get through today.

0: And let's see what we got here. We've got a garage sale at 140 Redbird Lane in the Coleytown area. 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And Sunday, it's also going, Saturday, 8 a.m. to 1 p.m., and Sunday, 1 p.m. to 4 p.m. And that, once again, is at 937 Pumpkin Town Road, and lots of great items. 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And I got a couple more I'll tell you about right after your Tennessee Radio Network news, or as I like to say, TRN News. All right, here it comes. We'll be right back.
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2: A Ripley Primary School assistant teacher is arrested for child abuse involving a five-year-old. Debbie Mays is accused of assaulting a special needs student. Witnesses shared details of minor injuries to the child's face. Lauderdale County School Superintendent Selena Sparkman confirms the reported incident and the investigation that remains ongoing. It's unclear if Mays remains employed at this time. It's 20 years in federal prison for Juan Carlos Barturin. He abused a child for nearly 5 years. The abuse began when she was 10, with Barturin admitting to recording their sexual acts to watch on the road for work. He claimed their consensual relationship began when she was 18, but also tried to get the child to change her story and hide the evidence. After his prison sentence, Barturin gets 10 years of supervised release and must pay the victim back $10,000. I'm Lee Mack.
1: Number one for news from across the state. 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
1: If you're hearing this, you should be concerned about the Asian longhorned beetle, an invasive species that's destroying our trees. But you can help. Look for the signs and help stop the beetle.
0: Look up, look down, look around, look up, look down, look around. In the trees and on the ground, 'cause the ALB must be found.
1: Some signs of the ALB are dime-sized holes on tree trunks, a sawdust-like material called frass, and the beetle itself. With a

0: be found.
1: Learn all the signs and how to report them at AsianLonghornedBeetle.com. That's AsianLonghornedBeetle.com.
2: The doctor who oversaw Krista Pike's failed execution was also involved in Tennessee's other failed execution attempt earlier this year.
3: Dr. Mark Fowler oversaw Wednesday's attempted execution of Krista Pike, although his exact role in the procedure remains unclear. Fowler was also involved in the failed May execution of Tony Carruthers, personally trying and failing to establish a central IV line. Court testimony showed Fowler had not performed that procedure in more than a decade. He remained on Tennessee's execution team and also served as physician for the successful August execution of Daryl Hines. Governor Bill Lee has now ordered an outside investigation into Pike's failed execution. I'm Brady Hopkins.
2: Meantime, Governor Bill Lee has postponed the last remaining execution for 2026. He has also ordered a comprehensive third-party review to determine what happened. T-Dog stated they followed every step of the protocol, which doesn't spell out what to do after a second dosage fails. Pike remains in critical condition heading into your Friday morning. I'm Lee Mowen, Tennessee Radio Network News.
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4: 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I couldn't believe it.

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0: like it to be a big game, but not just this game, any game. But for him to be going against his former team, not only him, it'll mean a lot to him, but to us too. You know, we want him to win versus those guys, which is going to be a rival game. So, you know, we got to lock in because those guys not in the pushovers. I don't care what the record might show. See, NFL, everyone's good, you know.
1: And in college football, the Vols are hosting Auburn tomorrow with former Tennessee offensive coordinator Alex Golish now leading the Tigers. Vandy is 3-1. They head to number 2, Georgia. And Memphis quarterback Marcus Stokes has thrown 9 touchdowns and completed more than 71% of his passes as Memphis opens conference play at Charlotte. And the Preds dropped their opener to Minnesota 3-1. Scott Fitzgerald, TRN Sports.
2: Here's your local sports. Our Macon County High School Tigers, they played last night due to impending weather situations this weekend, and they played Stone Memorial in last night's region game in Crossville. At halftime, Macon County led Stone Memorial 14-7. Final score, Macon County 22 to Stone Memorial 20. The Tigers improved 6-1 in the season. Other games played last night because of impending weather was Smith County at Cannon County, Trousdale County at Jackson County, and Clay County at MTCS. And tonight, our Red Bulling Springs Bulldogs, they host the visiting Joe Burns. 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
4: 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And right now we're going to say happy birthday to Wendy Carter on Saturday from your mother-in-law. On Sunday, happy birthday to Anthony Carter from Mom. Happy birthday going out to Kyra Driver from all the family. Her birthday was yesterday. And on Saturday, happy birthday to Jerry Driver, called in from all the family. Happy third birthday to Dally Driver, called in from Granny and Pa and your brother Forrest. On Saturday, happy birthday to Brenda White, called in from your sister. And also a happy anniversary on Saturday to Andy and Shelley Slager, celebrating 39 years together. So Andy and Shelley Slager, congratulations on 39 years. That's called in from Mama. I hope y'all have a happy anniversary.

0: 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Here comes your town hall news and then our local news, and then we'll try Chronicles of the Old West.
1: Breaking news this hour from Town Hall. I'm Rich Thomason. America's employers grew their payrolls last month, adding 29,000 jobs. That is far fewer jobs than economists had been expecting. It's also far fewer than in August, when employers hired 162,000 people. The unemployment rate edged higher, ticking up to 4.2%. While campaigning for Republican candidates in the upcoming midterm elections, President Trump is touting his economic program, insisting the job market is firing on all cylinders.
2: There are more people working in the United States right now than at any time in the history of the United States.
1: Yesterday, the president visited Texas and Oklahoma. Today, we'll find him in Mobile, Alabama. Both at home and abroad, he's being lauded as a hero.
3: The captain of the Fly Dubai flight is speaking out from his hospital bed in Abu Dhabi, saying that after he was attacked by the terrorist co-pilot, at that moment, I was fighting for my life. He goes on to say, when I was on the ground, I realized that the aircraft was going down, and I told myself, this is the last push, Smit. The door is right there, and I was still getting hit, but I opened the door, and everyone else who helped was instrumental to this effort. Laura Winters reporting.
1: And Israel's prime minister says the Omani co-pilot, allegedly responsible for the attack, underwent Islamist radical indoctrination. Iran has a decision to make.
4: President Trump says it's time for Iran to make a choice, accept a fair deal, or cease to exist. Today he told reporters more oil is flowing out of the Strait of Hormuz since even before the start of the war, with the U.S. Navy in full control of the waterway.
1: And that's correspondent Chris Caraggio reporting. On Wall Street, ahead of this morning's opening bell, Dow futures up 446 points. The Nasdaq futures ahead 358. More on these stories, townhall.com.
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1: Is it mere nuclear arms saber rattling or something far more ominous?
6: President Putin warned that in the event of a direct attack on Russia, for example, on the Russian exclave of Kaliningrad on the Baltic Sea, the issue of use, he said, of all weapons at Russia's disposal will inevitably and immediately be on the agenda. Referring to European states that supply weapons to Ukraine, Mr. Putin commented, I'm not saying that we intend to launch strikes tomorrow against the territory or the facilities of countries supplying arms to Ukraine. However, it is a threat we must clearly understand, assess, and keep in mind.
1: The BBC's Steve Rosenberg in Moscow. Body of a woman who went missing when a medical helicopter crashed off the coast of California's Catalina Island has now been recovered. Reports indicate the victim was the patient being transported to a hospital on the mainland when the helicopter crashed Wednesday night. News and analysis at townhall.com. Future of a permanent daylight saving time bill is unclear as the Senate adjourns ahead of November's midterm elections.
7: The House passed the Sunshine Protection Act over the summer, and President Trump has supported the bill. But with experts discussing the negatives to permanent daylight saving time, the legislation now sits in the Senate, which isn't scheduled to return to the Capitol until the week of November 9th. Senate Majority Leader John Thune also previously cast doubt on the Sunshine Protection Act's ability to reach the required 60-vote threshold needed to pass. I'm Matt Mattinson.
1: President Trump is chiming in on the failed execution of Christa Pike in Tennessee, saying it shouldn't be difficult to do it right. Pike survived two lethal injections Wednesday. The president calls it an interesting situation, adding it shouldn't be very difficult. Tennessee Governor Bill Lee has announced a pause of executions in the state for the remainder of the year. More on these stories, townhall.com.
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9: 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The Macon County Legislative Body will hold a public hearing October 19th at 6:30 at the Macon County Administrative Building. The purpose of this public hearing is to consider amending the Macon County Zoning Code to include Section 6.070 data centers. That will be October 19th at 6:30 at the Macon County Administrative Building.
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10: 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Nicole Taylor is survived by her parents, Mark and Sherry Taylor, her brother, Mark Allen Taylor, Jr., and wife, Victoria, and her sisters, Natalie Jean Taylor and Nika Lee Taylor. Funeral services for Mrs. Anna Simmons Jones, age 100, of Lafayette, are scheduled to be conducted on Saturday at 2 p.m. from the Chapel of Alexander Funeral Home. Interment will follow in the Siloam Missionary Baptist Church Cemetery. Visitation will begin at the funeral home today from 3 p.m. until 8 p.m. and on Saturday from 10 a.m. until service time at 2. Mrs. Annis requested that congregational singing begin at 1:45 p.m. prior to the service starting. Mrs. Annis also requested that memorial contributions be made to Do-Re-Mi Gospel Music Academy or Cumberland Valley School of Gospel Music. Mrs. Annis Jones is survived by son, Clifton Jones, and wife, Joyce, daughter, Willeen Bandy, and husband, Joe, sisters, Mary Stone, Esther Stidham and husband Bob, and Ruby Rader.
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11: This is Dakota Livesay chronicling another true story taken from the 1800s, a time known to all as the Old West. On February 15, 1909, a highly effective law enforcement agency was disbanded. They were in existence for only 8 years, but they were directly responsible for our 48th state.
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11: Ever heard of the Arizona Rangers? That's right, the Arizona Rangers. Even though they weren't as famous as the Texas Rangers, they were ever bit as brave, and they were even more voracious at capturing criminals. It all started in 1901. Arizona wanted to become a state, but the U.S. Congress wouldn't accept them because of the amount of crime in the territory. People would commit a crime in New Mexico or Old Mexico and escape to Arizona. Or they would commit a crime in Arizona and escape to New Mexico or Old Mexico. Their headquarters moved to the town where the most crimes were taking place. They had to provide their own pistol, but they were provided with ammunition and a horse to ride. There was no uniform. They had a badge, but most rangers carried it concealed so they could operate undercover. The Arizona Rangers averaged about 1,000 arrests per year with an 80% conviction rate. They would travel to New Mexico or Old Mexico with or without the approval of the Mexican government. On February 15, 1909, the Arizona Rangers fell victim to politics. They were formed by Republicans. 8 years later, the Democrats got control of the Arizona legislature, and feeling the Arizona Rangers were a Republican organization, they immediately passed legislation disbanding them. Some rangers discovered they no longer had a job when they returned to their office several days after being disbanded. Incidentally, 3 years after the demise of the Arizona Rangers, Arizona became our 48th state. You've just heard another story from Chronicle of the Old West. I'm Dakota Livesay.
16: You know, I was riding the fence line the other day. My old horse was feeling kind of frisky, and I guess he wanted to play. Well, he made a big jump, and I just flew through the air. And I landed hard on the ground, right by some prickly pear. My head hit a rock, and all my senses were gone. And I must have had a dream or a vision as I lay there alone. I still felt the wind on my face as I lay there still. Then all of a sudden, I saw a strange rider approaching from over the hill. Oh, he was riding a big, pretty stallion that was snow white. And around his big white cowboy hat there was a strange but a beautiful light. I should know this man, and I thought, thought real hard. Then all of a sudden I realized I was facing the Lord. Yes, sitting there in that gold-trimmed saddle on that pretty white horse was the king of all the cowboys and the number one boss. And as he looked down on me, there where I lay, in a clear but booming voice, I heard him say, "Get up from there, cowboy. Your life's not over. You've got a real important job just being a drover. Well, you got to take care of those animals and the livestock, too. Cowboy, you've got a lot of important things to do. Why, in the wintertime, you got to break the ice on those ponds so those animals can drink. You got to pull those little calves out of that big bog before they sink. You got to doctor that old sick horse and make sure he gets his hay. And at night, in the bunkhouse or around the campfire, there's that guitar you got to play." Well, I heard a horse loping and speeding away, and I realized I was all alone. That's when I must have came to. I saw that the big white horse
17: and the big boss was gone. I got up shaky. Oh, I was soaking wet with sweat. Was this a dream? A strange dream I'll never forget. I called my horse and he came, and I just pulled myself into the saddle. Took a big drink from my canteen to clear my head and rode out to think and be with the cattle. Now, it's been a long time since this happened, but since then, I don't take my job so hard, because I know when I'm caring for all those animals, I'm working and riding for the Lord. Thank you. Thank you so much, ladies and gentlemen.
0: All righty. Good morning, everyone. And let's do our birthday list once more, brought to you by Latia's Mexican Restaurant and Pepperonis. And we're going to say congratulations to Jennifer Hazelwood, who is this week's winner of a $10 in-store gift certificate to Latia's Mexican Restaurant. Also, congratulations to Isabella Johnson. Isabella Johnson is the winner of a large pizza, any way they want it, from Pepperonis. So congratulations, ladies. You just picked those up at your location. Contact them and claim your prize. Happy Saturday 39th anniversary to Andy and Shelley Slager, called in from Mama. Happy birthday on Saturday to Brenda White, called in from your sister. Happy third birthday to Dally Driver, called in from Granny and Pa and your brother Forrest. Happy birthday on Saturday to Jerry Driver from all the family. Happy birthday from yesterday to Kyra Driver, called in from all the family. Happy birthday on Saturday to Wendy Carter from your mother-in-law. And on Sunday, a happy birthday to Anthony Carter, called in from Mom.

0: And weather-wise, it is 80 degrees. Looks like showers and possibly a thunderstorm in the forecast for today. There'll be a high near 85, and the chance of precipitation is at 80%. Tonight, a chance of showers and thunderstorms, cloudy with a low around 60. Chance of precipitation is 50%. And then tomorrow, Saturday, a 30% chance of showers, mostly cloudy with a high near 74. Let's do our extended weekend forecast. Saturday night, a 40% chance of showers, mostly cloudy with a low around 60. Sunday, a 40% chance of showers continue with mostly cloudy skies and a high near 75. Then Sunday night, mostly cloudy with a low around 50. And then right back to Monday, sunny with a high near 75 and gusts as high as 20 miles per hour.
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0: All right. Good morning. Little Kenny Chesney there for you. And here we've got one more time to mention this garage sale going on at 140 Redbird Lane in the Coleytown area. It's going on today from 8 a.m. to 4 p.m. They've got a his and hers bicycles, lots of women's clothing, some coats and sandals and boots, some men's clothing and boots, household items, fruit jars, wall pictures, comforter sets, three-cell electric heater, electric chainsaw, some furniture, and lots more. So come on out to 140 Redbird Lane in the Coleytown area today from 8 to 4 for a huge garage sale.
1: Survived an execution attempt by lethal injection, is now in critical condition.
2: Krista Pike's attorney said she's receiving life-saving medical care after Wednesday's failed execution. She reportedly was still breathing and snoring after receiving two doses of pentobarbital. One of her lawyers said he saw at least seven needles go into Pike's arm during the execution attempt. Her attorneys are now calling for Governor Bill Lee to commute her sentence. Lee has issued a stay on all executions in Tennessee. For now, I'm Mark Mayfield.
1: The Department of Human Services reports that Tennessee's share of SNAP administrative costs has increased from 50% to 75% as of October 1st, resulting in an estimated additional $77 million in state funding. I'm Liz Kennedy.
3: Number one for news from across the state. 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
4: Okay, gang. So, chances are there'll never be an emergency ever, ever again.
5: Mm-hmm.
4: But, just in case, let's talk about a plan.
5: Okay.
4: So, who's going to do what? Anyone? Yeah, okay, perfect. We'll figure it out as we go. So, who is going to grab the go bag?
5: What's a go bag?
6: It is a bag we do not have that is filled with things we really, really need in an emergency.
7: Guess we won't have to worry about it then.
4: Ah, good point. 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
4: No doubt.
6: And Julie will be on the phone with Jill, Devin, Melissa, Karen, and Bruce.
4: Well, this is great. 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
6: I know.
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1: U.S. Senator Marsha Blackburn is suing former Justice Department Special Counsel Jack Smith. Thomas Cage has the latest.
9: The lawsuit centers on subpoenas for Blackburn's cell phone records related to the Arctic Frost investigation, the federal inquiry into 2020 election challenges. Blackburn claims Smith's appointment as special counsel

0: was unlawful and that obtaining her records violated her constitutional rights. During his opening statement at this week's Senate Judiciary Committee hearing, Jack Smith defended his investigation.
1: I believe there is no role for politics in the proper administration of justice. A prosecutor's decisions must be based on the facts and the law.
0: Blackburn is asking the court to destroy any copies of her legislative materials.
2: Meanwhile, Senator Blackburn is calling for the state to use the electric chair for executions following the botched attempt to execute death row inmate Krista Pike. Her attorneys say she remains in critical condition after receiving two doses of pentobarbital. I'm Liz Kennedy, Tennessee Radio Network News.
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5: Alrighty, good morning everyone. Happy Friday to you. It is currently 79 degrees. Hopefully we're going to get some of that rain coming in. Time is 8:35 in the a.m. And with me to tell us about, well, I'll just let her tell it because she's excited. Miss Monica Gann, good morning.
6: Good morning.
5: Yes. You are here from the Lafayette Lioness Lions Club and representing the Lafayette Lions Club as well.
6: Yes, and here to talk about everyone's favorite time of the year. It's radio auction time.
5: There you go.
6: It will be coming up. Yes, since now this is officially October, so I can say this month.
5: That's exactly right.
6: But it will be October the 26th, 27th, 28th, and 29th, Monday through Thursday. It will run 5:30 to 10 each night. And this year it is at Wellworth Bank. And very, very important this year, we have just made a radio auction Facebook page.
5: There you go.
6: So where it had been on our club's pages, which they'll be shared and be on there too, but we have designated just a radio auction page so you don't have to scroll through all the other stuff to see what items have been donated. So the name of the page is the Lafayette Lioness Lions and Lions Club's Radio Auction. So, and you can look for a picture of BJ and Devin so you'll know you're looking at the right Facebook page and they are sitting in front of the announcing table because it is a picture from last year's radio auction. But if you do participate in the radio auction and want to see the items that have been donated, make sure you go to that page and start following it. So that is most important to everyone. And to let merchants in town know that members are starting to come around and see you. And if you would like to donate, you can contact me if somebody doesn't come by. And that would be at 615-633-8601. Or Melissa Strum at Whittymore's Bookkeeping. Or any of the Lions and Lioness members you can get hold of. And we'll be glad to come by and see you. But we've already started collecting, and we're kind of ahead of ourselves at some times.
5: Hey, that's good.
6: But hey, we've got some, you know, great big items this time so far. We've got the dental exams, which everybody is always, you know, ready to get your your dental exams and x-rays and everything at a good price. We've got 12 tons of crush and run. We got 10 yards of black mulch. The Memphis Tourism Bureau has sent a basket that's just full of all kinds of, you know, Memphis goodies. And we've got a recliner. And we've got one of those little wireless pet containment system, you know, like you can put so your dog don't get out of your yard.
5: Oh, like
6: you know,
5: that wireless
6: that,
5: fence.
6: Yeah, that wireless fence, yeah.
5: And you can put it on, you don't have to put it on shock if you don't want to. They got like a little buzzing kind of just vibrates too. Yeah.
6: Okay.
5: But yeah. If they need it.
6: If they need it, you can shock them. Say, this is your boundary, huh?
5: Right.
6: And let's see, we've got, a beautiful handmade quilt. I think it's called Double Irish. Design, Double Irish Chains or something, I think. But it's beautiful. And the picture of it's already on the Facebook page.
5: Cool.
6: And we've got tickets to several items, which is really nice. We've got 4 tickets to the Discovery Museum. Now, it's up around Union City, Tennessee. It's about 4 hours away. But I was there last week, and that is like a little Smithsonian. It is awesome. And if you've got kids that love dinosaurs, let me tell you, probably at least 10 or 12 of the full dinosaur bodies, you know, put together that you could see. And, yeah, I know some boys that would love to see those that we might have to go back. But it was just a good drive, and it was a really good museum.
5: That's awesome. Those are always fun to go to.
6: Yes, and a lot of war memorabilia and, you know, of all the various wars and space. Yeah, there was a lot of the space information and everything there, too. And we have 4 tickets to the Nashville Sounds. And Cheekwood gave us 2 adult tickets and 2 kids tickets. We have 2 tickets to Holiday World. We have 4 tickets to the Nashville Zoo, 2 tickets to Wonderworks in Pigeon Forge, and then we have 4 tickets to the Bowling Green Hot Rod game in 2027, not this year, but in 27. You know, and we've got all kinds of the gift cards around town to the various businesses and restaurants and, you know, and all that. So we've got some knives already. We've got a little bedside gun safe, a vacuum cleaner. We've got like insulated boots, kind of like muck boots, you know. We've got massages and foot detox and a really pretty bookcase that is a handmade cherry stained bookcase that a gentleman has made for us.
5: Sweet.
6: He made a chessboard, and that thing is gorgeous. So you can see all those items on our Facebook page, and that is Lafette Linus Lines and Lines Club's radio auction.
5: Awesome.
6: And there are various flyers hanging around town, and you'll know the Facebook page by BJ's picture.
5: There you go. Yeah, you can't miss that mug, can you?
6: Nope.
5: But this is, I don't know, is this one of, if not the biggest
6: It is the event? Biggest event for our year. And this one is the 30th, y'all. Can y'all believe we've been having this 30 years?
5: Oh, wow.
6: And I would have never thought when we started it that it had gotten, because then we had it one night.
5: Uh-huh. Oh, yeah.
6: And now it's grown into 4, which that's compliments to this county and the support that everyone here gives to the Lions Club.
5: I remember when they did 3 nights, and then they recently, last couple of years, had to go to 4 nights. Because you just kept running over and still had
6: items.
5: Yes,
6: we did.
5: Yeah. Well, Monty, well, thank you so much. If somebody hearing this, or they hadn't donated something yet, they'd like to, how do they get in touch with you?
6: You can give me a call, 615-633-8601, and I will be glad to come by and see you. Or you can drop off items at Whittemore's Bookkeeping across from Piggly Wiggly.
5: Sounds awesome.
6: All right.
5: It's always good to see you, and I know I'll talk to you some more
6: soon. Oh, yes.
5: All right.
6: Thanks,
5: Don. Have a good one, Monty.
6: Bye.
7: I expected to be a lot easier.
8: I thought it was going to be a piece of cake. I didn't know what step to take next.
9: I was transitioning from the military. I was a vehicle gunner.
10: An avionics specialist.
11: I was an MP, military police.
10: My friends thought I could do anything.
11: I missed my unit, my family.
12: Playing with my daughter, I felt like a stranger.
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11: I just wanted to be by myself.
13: I didn't have a clear sense of what to do next.
14: 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And then I thought, if I'm going through this, other veterans have gone through it too,
13: right?
11: I started to open up.
14: And it made a huge difference.
12: So I reached out and I saw that I wasn't alone.
11: Because before I was able to take on my next mission, I had to take on just taking care of myself.
14: To find
13: purpose.
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1: 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An effort meeting will begin Sunday night at Ebenezer Missionary Baptist Church. Nightly services at 7, day services Saturday and Sunday at 11. Pastor Elder Michael Robertson will be assisted by Elder Daniel Cook. Brother Glenn Bronner will preach at Sunrise Missionary Baptist Church Sunday at 11. Brother Britt Little will preach at Friendship Missionary Baptist Church Sunday at 11, and Brother Aaron Carver will preach at 6. Brother Brian Flynn will preach at Day's Crossroads Missionary Baptist Church Sunday night at 6. Meadowville Missionary Baptist Church will have prayer meeting services each Wednesday night at 7, and Brother Lucas Shoulders will preach Sunday at 11. The Garmins will sing at Eulah General Baptist Church Sunday night at 6. Lafette Missionary Baptist Church will have Sunday School Sunday. This Sunday starts at 10, and Brother Brody Claraday will preach Sunday night at 6. Brother Anthony Bullington will preach at Maple Grove No. 2 Missionary Baptist Church Sunday night at 6. The Hagenator will be Sunday at 2760 Leonard Road in Red Willing Springs. 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
3: 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Happy birthday to Wendy Carter on Saturday from your mother-in-law. Happy birthday to Anthony Carter on Sunday from your mom. Happy belated birthday from yesterday to Kyra Driver, called in from all the family. And all the family has called in Jerry Driver's birthday for tomorrow. Happy third birthday to Dally Driver, called in from Granny and Pa, and your brother Forrest. Happy birthday to Brenda White on Saturday, called in from your sister. And a happy anniversary on Saturday, celebrating 39 years, is Andy and Shelley Slager. And that's called in from Mama. So there you go. That's your birthday list. And weather-wise, it is currently 79 degrees, showers and possibly a thunderstorm with a high near 85. Chance of precipitation is 80%. Tonight, a chance of showers and thunderstorms. Cloudy with a low around 60 degrees, and the chance of precipitation is at 50%. And then Saturday, a 30% chance of showers, mostly cloudy with a high near 74. Let's go into extended weekend forecast. Saturday night, a 40% chance of showers, mostly cloudy with a low around 60. Sunday, a 40% chance of showers continue, mostly cloudy with a high near 75. Sunday night, mostly cloudy with a low around 50. And then right back to Monday, sunny skies with a high near 75 degrees with gusts as high as 20 miles per hour. And that's pretty much wraps up the show. That's all for the Total Country Morning Show. 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Have a great day. Have a great weekend. We'll see you right back here Monday morning. I'm Don Blankenship. Thanks so much for inviting me into your radio. And everyone, be excellent to one another.

If you were a proponent of gigantic hair in the 80s, I have awesome news for you. I'll tell you about that. Also, John Party's latest on the way.

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14: Here's your weather forecast for today. Showers and possibly a thunderstorm with a high near 85 degrees. The chance of precipitation is at 80%. Tonight, a chance of showers and thunderstorms. Cloudy with a low around 60. Chance of precipitation is 50%. Saturday, a 30% chance of showers. Mostly cloudy with a high near 74. Saturday night, a 40% chance of showers, mostly cloudy, with a low around 60. Sunday, a 40% chance of showers continue, with mostly cloudy skies and a high near 75.
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0: I love how he leads with, I am not okay. But then he immediately follows that up with, but, yeah, it's all going to be all right. It's a nice combination. That's Jelly Roll.
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5: Here's your weather forecast for today. Showers and possibly a thunderstorm with a high near 85 degrees. The chance of precipitation is at 80%. Tonight, a chance of showers and thunderstorms. Cloudy with a low around 60. Chance of precipitation is 50%. Saturday, a 30% chance of showers. Mostly cloudy with a high near 74. Saturday night, a 40% chance of showers. Mostly cloudy with a low around 60. Sunday, a 40% chance of showers continue with mostly cloudy skies and a high near 75.

0: He reportedly chose to use his middle name as his professional name, so he is Zach John King professionally. He didn't want to be just Zach King because he was afraid it would be confused with Zach Brown. Which, I mean, there are worse things to be confused with. But I understand. It's point well taken. That's his debut song.
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2: Here's your weather forecast for today. Showers and possibly a thunderstorm with a high near 85 degrees. The chance of precipitation is at 80%. Tonight, a chance of showers and thunderstorms. Cloudy with a low around 60. Chance of precipitation is 50%. Saturday, a 30% chance of showers. Mostly cloudy with a high near 74. Saturday night, a 40% chance of showers. Mostly cloudy with a low around 60. Sunday, a 40% chance of showers continue with mostly cloudy skies and a high near 75.

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3: 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Final score, Macon County 22 to Stone Memorial 20. 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
3: Here's your weather forecast for today. Showers and possibly a thunderstorm with a high near 85 degrees. The chance of precipitation is at 80%. Tonight, a chance of showers and thunderstorms. Cloudy with a low around 60. Chance of precipitation is 50%. Saturday, a 30% chance of showers. Mostly cloudy with a high near 74. Saturday night, a 40% chance of showers. Mostly cloudy with a low around 60. Sunday, a 40% chance of showers continue with mostly cloudy skies and a high near 75.

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1: Breaking news this hour from Town Hall. I'm Rich Cummison. Red-hot job market cooled considerably last month.
2: The government's always closely watched monthly jobs report is out and it is expectations. The Bureau of Labor and Statistics says 29,000 non-farm payroll jobs were created in September, down from the 162,000 seen in August. Most analysts were expecting today's numbers to come in at right around 84,000. The unemployment rate, while it didn't change significantly, did tick up from 4.1% to 4.2%. In addition to the weakness in September, the August jobs count was revised lower to reflect a gain of 133,000, while July switched from a gain to a loss as payrolls fell by 10,000. Bernie Bennett, Washington.
1: Israeli Prime Minister Netanyahu says a co-pilot accused of trying to crash a Fly Dubai flight to Israel underwent Islamist radical indoctrination. Netanyahu says Israeli experts uncovered the information while investigating the Omani national accused of attacking the plane's captain during Wednesday's flight from Dubai. Passengers and crew members overpowered the suspect. The plane landed safely in Saudi Arabia. The frequently challenged ICE detention policy is on its way to the U.S. Supreme Court.
3: Justices have agreed to hear the case during their next term, which opens next week. At issue is the Trump administration's interpretation of the policy that gives ICE the right to detain immigrants with roots in the U.S. instead of just recent border crossers. More than 450 judges, including some Trump appointees, have rejected the policy in lower courts more than 20,000 times in the past 14 months. I'm Tammy Trujillo.
1: More American forces are reportedly bound for the Mideast. A Marine Expeditionary Unit and the USS Theodore Roosevelt said to be heading to the region, which would bring the total number of carriers in the area to three. On Wall Street, the Dow is up 273 points. The Nasdaq ahead close to 400 points, a gain of right around 1.5%. More on these stories, townhall.com.
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1: A former U.S. Olympian, David Hearn, is officially off the hook in the Lincoln Memorial Reflecting Pool vandalism case.
6: A Washington, D.C. judge dismissed the case with prejudice on Thursday, permanently blocking federal prosecutors from charging Hearn again. The 67-year-old was arrested earlier this year and initially accused of vandalizing the reflecting pool when he removed a piece of peeling paint from the water. I'm Chris Caraggio.
1: A Massachusetts judge has tossed out a request to have Lindsey Clancy's murder charges dropped. Judge William Sullivan has denied a motion filed by attorney Kevin Reddington. It would have found her not guilty of murdering her three young children. Reddington had said there was no evidence that said Clancy admitted to the murders. Clancy's trial ended last month with jurors deadlocked over her insanity defense. During the trial, the defense did not dispute claims that she killed the youngsters. News and analysis, townhall.com. An estimated 10 million Americans are not seeking treatment for high blood pressure when it's thought they ought.
7: That's according to research from the American Heart Association and the American College of Cardiology. A cardiologist at Cleveland Clinic says hypertension may account for up to 300,000 deaths that could be prevented if one is able to get blood pressure under control. Symptoms may not be noticeable, so blood pressure screening in childhood and adulthood should be done at checkups. Keith Peters reporting.
1: President Trump is chiming in on the failed execution of Christa Pike in Tennessee, saying it shouldn't be difficult to get it right. Pike survived two lethal injections on Wednesday. The president calls it an interesting situation, adding it shouldn't be very difficult. Tennessee Governor Bill Lee has announced a pause of executions in the state for the rest of this year. More on these stories. Town Hall.
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9: 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This message from Scott Carver, Codes Enforcement Officer. The Macon County Legislative Body will hold a public hearing October 19th at 6:30 at the Macon County Administrative Building. The purpose of this public hearing is to consider amending the Macon County Zoning Code to include Section 6.070 data centers. That will be October 19th at 6:30 at the Macon County Administrative Building.
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10: 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Nicole Taylor is survived by her parents, Mark and Sherry Taylor, her brother, Mark Allen Taylor, Jr., and wife, Victoria, and her sisters, Natalie Jean Taylor and Nika Lee Taylor. Funeral services for Mrs. Anna Simmons Jones, age 100, of Lafayette, are scheduled to be conducted on Saturday at 2 p.m. from the Chapel of Alexander Funeral Home. Interment will follow in the Siloam Missionary Baptist Church Cemetery. Visitation will begin at the funeral home today from 3 p.m. until 8 p.m. and on Saturday from 10 a.m. until service time at 2. Mrs. Annis requested that congregational singing begin at 1:45 p.m. prior to the service starting. Mrs. Annis also requested that memorial contributions be made to Do-Re-Mi Gospel Music Academy or Cumberland Valley School of Gospel Music. Mrs. Annis Jones is survived by son, Clifton Jones, and wife, Joyce, daughter, Willene Bandy, and husband, Joe, sisters, Mary Stone, Esther Stidham and husband Bob, and Ruby Rader. Arrangements for Pamela D. Wharf, age 61, of Westmoreland, are incomplete at this time, but will be announced as they're made available from Anderson & Son Funeral Home in Lafayette.
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10: Here's your weather forecast for today. Showers and possibly a thunderstorm with a high near 85 degrees. The chance of precipitation is at 80%. Tonight, a chance of showers and thunderstorms. Cloudy with a low around 60. Chance of precipitation is 50%. Saturday, a 30% chance of showers. Mostly cloudy with a high near 74. Saturday night, a 40% chance of showers. Mostly cloudy with a low around 60. Sunday, a 40% chance of showers continue with mostly cloudy skies and a high near 75. Let's find out what's on the menu today at Lafayette Hometown Foods.
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12: I'll explain coming up.

0: south of Sanity, where Ryan Schaefer lives, evidently. That's Zach Top. That's his latest. Yeah, 19-year-old college student, Ryan Schaefer, having a really bad day, walking down the street, taking his frustration out on 17 different parked cars, damaged 17 vehicles, like knocked side mirrors off and did some pretty substantial damage to 17 different vehicles. And then he got back to his apartment and he was having second thoughts, like, maybe that wasn't too smart. So he consulted with ChatGPT. His question was, okay, here's what I did. Was that bad? And ChatGPT was like, yes, that was very bad. You should not have done that. Mr. Schaefer forgot that there's security footage on everything now. So it took the cops about 32 seconds to track him down. And then they got a warrant to search his phone. Yes, he is behind bars now.
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2: 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See her out tonight. Tell her she's mine. And even more music. Country's got you covered.
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13: Here's your weather forecast for today. Showers and possibly a thunderstorm with a high near 85 degrees. The chance of precipitation is at 80%. Tonight, a chance of showers and thunderstorms. Cloudy with a low around 60. Chance of precipitation is 50%. Saturday, a 30% chance of showers. Mostly cloudy with a high near 74. Saturday night, a 40% chance of showers. Mostly cloudy with a low around 60. Sunday, a 40% chance of showers continue with mostly cloudy skies and a high near 75.

0: I love how the songwriters in Nashville set up appointments with each other where they get together in office buildings and write songs. And that's where this one came from. They show up with the stuff that they've been working on. And Ella showed up with this song that she had started writing. Co Wetzel's like, okay, let's work on that. And they finished it together. And then they thought, you know what we should do? And yeah, it's so well done. That's Ella and Co Wetzel. That's Jaded.
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2: 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Happy belated birthday to Kyra Driver from yesterday, called in from All the Family. On Saturday, happy birthday to Jerry Driver, called in from All the Family. On Saturday, happy birthday to Brenda White, called in from your sister. Also on Saturday, a happy 39th anniversary to Andy and Shelley Slager, called in from Mama. Happy Saturday birthday to Wendy Carter from your mother-in-law. On Sunday, happy birthday to Anthony Carter, called in from Mom. And a happy third birthday to Dally Driver today, called in from Granny and Pa and your brother Forrest. And remember, all birthdays are special.
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2: Here's your weather forecast for today. Showers and possibly a thunderstorm with a high near 85 degrees. The chance of precipitation is at 80%. Tonight, a chance of showers and thunderstorms, cloudy with a low around 60, chance of precipitation is 50%. Saturday, a 30% chance of showers, mostly cloudy with a high near 74. Saturday night, a 40% chance of showers, mostly cloudy with a low around 60. Sunday, a 40% chance of showers continue with mostly cloudy skies and a high near 75.

0: He is Aldean's go-to songwriter, and he finally figured out, hey, you know what? I could just record my own stuff. That's going to be another number one song for him. That's John Morgan.
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9: 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In training for that triathlon, I discovered the power of discipline. 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It is the secret to gaining physical, spiritual, and mental strength. The Bible says that God disciplines the ones He loves. Not punishment, but preparation for living fully alive. Lighten up and live.
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13: Here's your weather forecast for today. Showers and possibly a thunderstorm with a high near 85 degrees. The chance of precipitation is at 80%. Tonight, a chance of showers and thunderstorms. Cloudy with a low around 60. Chance of precipitation is 50%. Saturday, a 30% chance of showers. Mostly cloudy with a high near 74. Saturday night, a 40% chance of showers. Mostly cloudy with a low around 60. Sunday, a 40% chance of showers continue with mostly cloudy skies and a high near 75.

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2: 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An effort meeting will begin Sunday night at Ebenezer Missionary Baptist Church. Nightly services at 7, day services Saturday and Sunday at 11. Pastor Elder Michael Robertson will be assisted by Elder Daniel Cook. Brother Glenn Bronner will preach at Sunrise Missionary Baptist Church Sunday at 11. Brother Britt Little will preach at Friendship Missionary Baptist Church Sunday at 11. And Brother Aaron Carver will preach at 6. Brother Brian Flynn will preach at Day's Crossroads Missionary Baptist Church Sunday night at 6. Medderville Missionary Baptist Church will have prayer meeting services each Wednesday night at 7, and Brother Lucas Shoulders will preach Sunday at 11. The Garmins will sing at Eulah General Baptist Church Sunday night at 6. Lafette Missionary Baptist Church will have Sunday School Sunday. This Sunday starts at 10, and Brother Brody Claraday will preach Sunday night at 6. Brother Anthony Bullington will preach at Maple Grove No. 2 Missionary Baptist Church Sunday night at 6. 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
6: Here's your weather forecast for today. Showers and possibly a thunderstorm with a high near 85 degrees. The chance of precipitation is at 80%. Tonight, a chance of showers and thunderstorms. Cloudy with a low around 60. Chance of precipitation is 50%. Saturday, a 30% chance of showers. Mostly cloudy with a high near 74. Saturday night, a 40% chance of showers, mostly cloudy, with a low around 60. Sunday, a 40% chance of showers continue with mostly cloudy skies and a high near 75.

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The brand new one from Kenny Chesney is on the way. And what time is it every morning at which you start cussing? Be thinking about that. I'll tell you why I'm asking coming up. Yeah.

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0: It is not autobiographical. It's not about his marriage. But still, he does a great job with it. That's the brand new one from Kenny. Remember me that way. Remember me when I never used to cuss ever. There was a survey online asking your fellow Americans, what time is it on a daily basis at which you start cussing? And the number one answer was around 11 a.m. is when the average American admits to uttering a cuss word. I kind of don't believe that. That was the number one answer. Number two answer, most people don't even make it past 9 a.m. before a word that you don't want your children repeating coming out of your mouth. The main things we cussed about, financial concerns, work was a close second, and then things like a slow Wi-Fi connection also made the list. Personally, the first one comes out of my mouth, typically first thing in the morning when I walk out into the kitchen and I remember at that point that I forgot to put the coffee pot together. You know, I put the coffee in the water and all I have to do is hit the on button and I'm standing there at 6 a.m. going, oh man.
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13: In your calendar of events today, Brother Gary Drennan will preach at Fountain Run Missionary Old Baptist Church Sunday night at 6. An effort meeting will begin Sunday night at Ebenezer Missionary Baptist Church. Nightly services at 7, day services Saturday and Sunday at 11. Pastor Elder Michael Robertson will be assisted by Elder Daniel Cook. Brother Glenn Bronner will preach at Sunrise Missionary Baptist Church Sunday at 11. Brother Britt Little will preach at Friendship Missionary Baptist Church Sunday at 11, and Brother Aaron Carver will preach at 6. Brother Brian Flynn will preach at Day's Crossroads Missionary Baptist Church Sunday night at 6. Medderville Missionary Baptist Church will have prayer meeting services each Wednesday night at 7, and Brother Lucas Shoulders will preach Sunday at 11. The Garmins will sing at Eulah General Baptist Church Sunday night at 6. Lafette Missionary Baptist Church will have Sunday School Sunday. This Sunday starts at 10, and Brother Brody Claraday will preach Sunday night at 6. Brother Anthony Bullington will preach at Maple Grove No. 2 Missionary Baptist Church Sunday night at 6. The Hagenator will be Sunday at 2760 Leonard Road in Red Boiling Springs. 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
14: Here's your weather forecast for today. Showers and possibly a thunderstorm with a high near 85 degrees. The chance of precipitation is at 80%. Tonight, a chance of showers and thunderstorms. Cloudy with a low around 60. Chance of precipitation is 50%. Saturday, a 30% chance of showers. Mostly cloudy with a high near 74. Saturday night, a 40% chance of showers. Mostly cloudy with a low around 60. Sunday, a 40% chance of showers continue with mostly cloudy skies and a high near 75.

0: beverage intake, he was really addicted to Mountain Dew, and not diet Mountain Dew, the full sweet stuff. He cut that out and he started losing weight. That's Nate Smith.
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7: Here's your weather forecast for today. Showers and possibly a thunderstorm with a high near 85 degrees. The chance of precipitation is at 80%. Tonight, a chance of showers and thunderstorms. Cloudy with a low around 60. Chance of precipitation is 50%. Saturday, a 30% chance of showers. Mostly cloudy with a high near 74. Saturday night, a 40% chance of showers. Mostly cloudy with a low around 60. Sunday, a 40% chance of showers continue with mostly cloudy skies and a high near 75.

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5: In Nashville, federal health regulators officially lifted the immediate jeopardy citation from Ascension St. Thomas Midtown after approving corrective action plans. The regulatory clearance averts a looming September 18th deadline that would have terminated Medicare and TennCare billing agreements following an August inspection revealing four surgical patients were mistakenly administered potassium phosphate instead of a local anesthetic. Tennessee health regulators and the Attorney General's office launched an investigation into Caudill Veterinary Services in East Nashville following the death of a dog post-surgery. State databases show facility operator Prashant Pandya holds neither a veterinary license nor medical credentials in Tennessee, with former employees alleging operative procedures were performed without standard intubation under anesthesia before the clinic abruptly closed behind signs alleging malpractice. I'm Travis Laird.
4: Number one for news from across the state. 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
5: In Humphreys County, families of 16 industrial workers killed in the October 2025 explosion at Accurate Energetic Systems in Waverly held a community town hall opposing corporate motions to dismiss several wrongful death lawsuits. A circuit judge is set to hear defense arguments October 1st, asserting workers' compensation provides exclusive liability protection, which plaintiffs challenge by alleging willful and intentional safety disregard. State occupational safety regulators cited the facility for 100 workplace violations and assessed a record $3.1 million fine. Angela Lips of Carter County filed a $10 million federal civil rights lawsuit against the city of Fargo, North Dakota, following her wrongful arrest and six-month detention over an AI facial recognition error. The complaint asserts detectives executed automated matches using an image from a counterfeit driver's license rather than actual ATM transaction footage, failing to validate employment and banking records, proving that she never left East Tennessee before all charges were dismissed. I'm Travis Laird, Tennessee Radio Network News.
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1: Breaking news this hour at Town Hall. I'm Bob Agnew in Washington. The U.S. is sending another aircraft carrier to the Middle East in its war with Iran. Reports say a Marine Expeditionary Unit and the USS Theodore Roosevelt are heading to the region, making it the third aircraft carrier sent to Iran. The Expeditionary Unit includes more than 7,000 sailors and about 2,000 U.S. Marines. The Pentagon is prioritizing anti-drone technology development. Here's Matt Mattinson.
2: That's according to a new memo from Secretary of War Pete Hegseth. It instructs the Department of War to treat delays in the employment of counter-unmanned aircraft systems as an operational risk. This as drones have been deployed in conflicts across the world, notably in Ukraine, as the country blocks Russia's forces using unmanned systems. They're also used at the U.S. southern border as the Department of Homeland Security works to counter smuggling operations from cartels. I'm Matt Mattinson.
1: The U.S. economy created far fewer jobs than expected in September. The government's always closely watched monthly jobs report is out, and it has definitely missed expectations. The Bureau of Labor Statistics says 29,000 non-farm payroll jobs were created in September. That is down from the 162,000 seen in August, and most analysts had been expecting this number this time around to come in right about 84,000. For whatever reason, a lot more people these days are kicking the can just a little farther down the road, as Rich Thomason reports.
3: Americans spent more than $160 billion using buy now, pay later plans last year. That according to research conducted by economists at the Fed. Experts say these plans are increasingly being used for everyday expenses. Things like groceries, utility bills, transportation, and even rent. Pay-in-4 plans accounted for roughly half of that spending, with the use of those plans up nearly 80% since 2023. Rich Thomason, Washington.
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4: 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And there are some rough seas right now. 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
1: The future of a permanent daylight saving time bill remains uncertain as the Senate has adjourned ahead of November's midterm elections without the issue being resolved.
5: The House passed the Sunshine Protection Act over the summer, and President Trump has supported the bill. But with experts discussing the negatives to permanent daylight saving time, the legislation now sits in the Senate, which isn't scheduled to return to the Capitol until the week of November 9th. Senate Majority Leader John Thune also previously cast doubt on the Sunshine Protection Act's ability to reach the required 60-vote threshold needed to pass. I'm Mark Mayfield.
1: The governor of New York is appointing the state attorney general as special prosecutor of the Cornell University gang rape case. Governor Kathy Hochul said Thursday she's lost confidence in the prosecutors involved in that case, so she signed an executive order, and that appoints the state attorney general, Letitia James, now to serve as a special prosecutor in the highly publicized case. You'll find breaking news and analysis at townhall.com. President Trump is now one of the few presidents ever to visit a tribal nation while in office. Here's Michael Kastner.
6: So you have to pretend I'm on the ticket.
7: Trump held a rally Thursday at the Choctaw Nation Event Center in southern Oklahoma, where he was getting his Republican followers pumped up for the midterm elections. He's now only the third president to visit the Choctaw Nation while in office, following Teddy Roosevelt and Barack Obama. The Choctaw Nation says the use of the venue was not a political endorsement, though Choctaw Chief Gary Batten was among the dignitaries in attendance. I'm Michael Kastner.
1: Krista Pike is receiving life-saving medical care after two lethal injections by the state of Tennessee failed to kill her this week as planned. Attorneys for the death row inmate say she remains in critical condition after the botched execution and that execution staff struggled for about an hour to establish a proper IV line. More of these stories.
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9: Here's your afternoon weather forecast. Showers and possibly a thunderstorm this afternoon with a high near 85. Chance of precipitation is 80%. Tonight, a chance of showers and thunderstorms. Cloudy with a low around 60. Chance of precipitation is 50%. Saturday, a 30% chance of showers. Mostly cloudy with a high near 74. Saturday night, a 40% chance of showers, mostly cloudy with a low around 60. Sunday, a 40% chance of showers, mostly cloudy with a high near 75.
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14: Police are searching for a man who allegedly robbed a victim in a bathroom at Methodist Hospital on Monday. The victim reported that while in the bathroom, a masked man approached him from behind, placed what felt like a gun to his back, and demanded his belongings before taking his cash. Surveillance video captured a tall man matching the suspect's description entering the bathroom with the victim. The Tennessee Valley Authority now has federal approval for the nation's first commercial small modular nuclear reactor near Oak Ridge. The Nuclear Regulatory Commission issued a construction permit after a 14-month review. The permit allows construction to begin, but TVA has not announced a start date. The utility still needs a separate operating license before the reactor can begin operating. I'm Liz Kennedy.
13: Number one for news from across the state. This is the Tennessee Radio Network.
15: The average time a resume spends on an HR manager's desk is 7 seconds, and most of them are tossed aside. 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
19: New research now suggests drinking coffee too late in the day may be costing Tennesseans valuable shut-eye. Katie Gray explains.
20: A new study suggests curbing your caffeine intake well before bedtime. The study published in the journal Sleep Medicine Reviews says in order to get the best night's sleep, you should stop drinking caffeine nearly 9 hours before bedtime. Researchers say caffeine intake closer to that could cost you up to 45 minutes of good rest a night. Previous studies advise delaying your first cup of coffee until 90 minutes after you wake up to help balance hormones, especially cortisol, which regulates stress.
19: And speaking of which, Nashville got a taste of Dolly Parton's Cup of Ambition coffee on National Coffee Day. The new blend, inspired by Parton's hit song 9 to 5, is now available nationwide. In Music City, a Dolly-themed coffee trolley handed out free cups outside the Country Music Hall of Fame and Museum. I'm Liz Kennedy, Tennessee Radio Network News.
21: This message from Scott Carver, Codes Enforcement Officer. The Macon County Legislative Body will hold a public hearing October 19th at 6:30 at the Macon County Administrative Building. The purpose of this public hearing is to consider amending the Macon County Zoning Code to include Section 6.070 data centers. That will be October 19th at 6:30 at the Macon County Administrative Building.
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23: 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Nicole Taylor is survived by her parents, Mark and Sherry Taylor, her brother, Mark Allen Taylor, Jr., and wife, Victoria, and her sisters, Natalie Jean Taylor and Nika Lee Taylor. Funeral services for Mrs. Anna Simmons Jones, age 100, of Lafayette, are scheduled to be conducted on Saturday at 2 p.m. from the Chapel of Alexander Funeral Home. Interment will follow in the Siloam Missionary Baptist Church Cemetery. Visitation will begin at the funeral home today from 3 p.m. until 8 p.m. and on Saturday from 10 a.m. until service time at 2. Mrs. Annis requested that congregational singing begin at 1:45 p.m. prior to the service starting. Mrs. Annis also requested that memorial contributions be made to Do-Re-Mi Gospel Music Academy or Cumberland Valley School of Gospel Music. Mrs. Annis Jones is survived by son Clifton Jones and wife Joyce, daughter Willene Bandy and husband Joe, sisters Mary Stone, Esther Stidham and husband Bob, and Ruby Rader. Arrangements for Pamela D. Wharf, age 61, of Westmoreland, are incomplete at this time, but will be announced as they're made available from Anderson & Son Funeral Home in Lafayette.
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23: Here's your afternoon weather forecast. Showers and possibly a thunderstorm this afternoon with a high near 85. Chance of precipitation is 80%. Tonight, a chance of showers and thunderstorms. Cloudy with a low around 60. Chance of precipitation is 50%. Saturday, a 30% chance of showers. Mostly cloudy with a high near 74. Saturday night, a 40% chance of showers, mostly cloudy with a low around 60. Sunday, a 40% chance of showers, mostly cloudy with a high near 75.

0: If you do need to talk to somebody, please say so. Yes, that's Dan and Shay, their latest. Also, if you find a bag with almost $130,000 in it and you're right there at the bank, you might want to tell the bank people about it. This happened in the Dallas-Fort Worth area. A man and his wife driving up to a drive-up ATM machine. When the man leaned out of his window, he's going to, you know, access the ATM, and he saw a bag sitting on top of the ATM. I'm not sure I would have touched it, but he opened it, and there was $138,514 in there in cash. So they immediately took it into the bank. And the bank was like, oh, yeah, that ain't right. They found out it was the Brinks delivery driver who was servicing the ATM machine. He was supposed to be putting money in the ATM machine. He left it sitting on top of the ATM machine. I don't know if the bank gave the man and his wife any kind of a reward. I mean, buy him dinner or something.
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16: 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Here's your afternoon weather forecast. Showers and possibly a thunderstorm this afternoon with a high near 85. Chance of precipitation is 80%. Tonight, a chance of showers and thunderstorms. Cloudy with a low around 60. Chance of precipitation is 50%. Saturday, a 30% chance of showers. Mostly cloudy with a high near 74. Saturday night, a 40% chance of showers, mostly cloudy with a low around 60. Sunday, a 40% chance of showers, mostly cloudy with a high near 75.

0: He's actually Graylin Egan. Graylin James Egan is his full name. He just goes by his first and middle name professionally. That's his debut song.
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0: Happy Saturday birthday to Wendy Carter from your mother-in-law. On Sunday, happy birthday to Anthony Carter, called in from Mom. 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
0: 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Here's your afternoon weather forecast. Showers and possibly a thunderstorm this afternoon with a high near 85. Chance of precipitation is 80%. Tonight, a chance of showers and thunderstorms. Cloudy with a low around 60. Chance of precipitation is 50%. Saturday, a 30% chance of showers. Mostly cloudy with a high near 74. Saturday night, a 40% chance of showers, mostly cloudy with a low around 60. Sunday, a 40% chance of showers, mostly cloudy with a high near 75.

0: 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In my opinion. 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
14: Here's your afternoon weather forecast. Showers and possibly a thunderstorm this afternoon with a high near 85. Chance of precipitation is 80%. Tonight, a chance of showers and thunderstorms. Cloudy with a low around 60. Chance of precipitation is 50%. Saturday, a 30% chance of showers. Mostly cloudy with a high near 74. Saturday night, a 40% chance of showers, mostly cloudy with a low around 60. Sunday, a 40% chance of showers, mostly cloudy with a high near 75.
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0: They got Phil Collins' blessing on the whole project before they committed to recording the song. They had written it, and it's like, you know what? We should see what Phil Collins thinks about this. I love that they did that. That's Kane Brown.
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2: 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An effort meeting will begin Sunday night at Ebenezer Missionary Baptist Church. Nightly services at 7, day services Saturday and Sunday at 11. Pastor Elder Michael Robertson will be assisted by Elder Daniel Cook. Brother Glenn Bronner will preach at Sunrise Missionary Baptist Church Sunday at 11. Brother Britt Little will preach at Friendship Missionary Baptist Church Sunday at 11. And Brother Aaron Carver will preach at 6. Brother Brian Flynn will preach at Days Crossroads Missionary Baptist Church Sunday night at 6. Medderville Missionary Baptist Church will have prayer meeting services each Wednesday night at 7, and Brother Lucas Shoulders will preach Sunday at 11. The Garmins will sing at Eulah General Baptist Church Sunday night at 6. Lafette Missionary Baptist Church will have Sunday School Sunday. This Sunday starts at 10, and Brother Brody Claraday will preach Sunday night at 6. Brother Anthony Bullington will preach at Maple Grove No. 2 Missionary Baptist Church Sunday night at 6. 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
6: Here's your afternoon weather forecast. Showers and possibly a thunderstorm this afternoon with a high near 85. Chance of precipitation is 80%. Tonight, a chance of showers and thunderstorms. Cloudy with a low around 60. Chance of precipitation is 50%. Saturday, a 30% chance of showers. Mostly cloudy with a high near 74. Saturday night, a 40% chance of showers, mostly cloudy with a low around 60. Sunday, a 40% chance of showers, mostly cloudy with a high near 75.
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The new one from Russell Dickerson is on the way. And if you did not wake up well this morning, hopefully you woke up better than this guy. I'll tell you about it coming up.

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9: In your calendar of events today, Brother Gary Drennan will preach at Fountain Run Missionary Old Baptist Church Sunday night at 6. An effort meeting will begin Sunday night at Ebenezer Missionary Baptist Church. Nightly services at 7, day services Saturday and Sunday at 11. Pastor Elder Michael Robertson will be assisted by Elder Daniel Cook. Brother Glenn Bronner will preach at Sunrise Missionary Baptist Church Sunday at 11. Brother Britt Little will preach at Friendship Missionary Baptist Church Sunday at 11, and Brother Aaron Carver will preach at 6. Brother Brian Flynn will preach at Day's Crossroads Missionary Baptist Church Sunday night at 6. Meadowville Missionary Baptist Church will have prayer meeting services each Wednesday night at 7, and Brother Lucas Shoulders will preach Sunday at 11. The Garmins will sing at Eulah General Baptist Church Sunday night at 6. Lafette Missionary Baptist Church will have Sunday School Sunday. This Sunday starts at 10, and Brother Brody Claraday will preach Sunday night at 6. Brother Anthony Bullington will preach at Maple Grove No. 2 Missionary Baptist Church Sunday night at 6. 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It's across the road from 2767 Leonard Road in Red Bowling Springs. 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
10: Here's your afternoon weather forecast. Showers and possibly a thunderstorm this afternoon with a high near 85. Chance of precipitation is 80%. Tonight, a chance of showers and thunderstorms. Cloudy with a low around 60. Chance of precipitation is 50%. Saturday, a 30% chance of showers. Mostly cloudy with a high near 74. Saturday night, a 40% chance of showers, mostly cloudy with a low around 60. Sunday, a 40% chance of showers, mostly cloudy with a high near 75.
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0: He is once again the voice of the Monday Night Football song, as he should be, because, I mean, he's so good at it. 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
5: Here's your afternoon weather forecast. Showers and possibly a thunderstorm this afternoon with a high near 85. Chance of precipitation is 80%. Tonight, a chance of showers and thunderstorms. Cloudy with a low around 60. Chance of precipitation is 50%. Saturday, a 30% chance of showers. Mostly cloudy with a high near 74. Saturday night, a 40% chance of showers, mostly cloudy with a low around 60. Sunday, a 40% chance of showers, mostly cloudy with a high near 75.

0: She is loving life again, and she also is inspiring women everywhere to go to their hairstylist and show a picture of her saying, I want hair exactly like this. She's multitasking. That's Ella.
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14: Here's your afternoon weather forecast. Showers and possibly a thunderstorm this afternoon with a high near 85. Chance of precipitation is 80%. Tonight, a chance of showers and thunderstorms. Cloudy with a low around 60. Chance of precipitation is 50%. Saturday, a 30% chance of showers. Mostly cloudy with a high near 74. Saturday night, a 40% chance of showers, mostly cloudy with a low around 60. Sunday, a 40% chance of showers, mostly cloudy with a high near 75.

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0: It's not a how-to for how to have a good relationship. 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
2: 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Final score, Macon County 22 to Stone Memorial 20. The Tigers improved 6-1 in the season. Other games played last night because of impending weather was Smith County at Cannon County, Trousdale County at Jackson County, and Clay County at MTCS. 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
2: 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Here's your afternoon weather forecast. Showers and possibly a thunderstorm this afternoon with a high near 85. Chance of precipitation is 80%. Tonight, a chance of showers and thunderstorms. Cloudy with a low around 60. Chance of precipitation is 50%. Saturday, a 30% chance of showers. Mostly cloudy with a high near 74. Saturday night, a 40% chance of showers, mostly cloudy with a low around 60. Sunday, a 40% chance of showers, mostly cloudy with a high near 75.
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10: 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Also on Saturday, a happy 39th anniversary to Andy and Shelley Slager, called in from Mama. Happy Saturday birthday to Wendy Carter from your mother-in-law. On Sunday, happy birthday to Anthony Carter, called in from Mom. And a happy third birthday to Dally Driver today, calling from Granny and Pa and your brother Forrest. 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
10: Here's your afternoon weather forecast. Showers and possibly a thunderstorm this afternoon with a high near 85. Chance of precipitation is 80%. Tonight, a chance of showers and thunderstorms. Cloudy with a low around 60. Chance of precipitation is 50%. Saturday, a 30% chance of showers. Mostly cloudy with a high near 74.
12: Saturday night, a 40% chance of showers, mostly cloudy with a low around 60. Sunday, a 40% chance of showers, mostly cloudy with a high near 75.
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0: Anytime soon, Jason Aldean. Well, the ongoing dispute surrounding Dolly Parton's estate has taken another strange turn. According to a report, Dolly's nephew, Brian Seaver, told the estate's attorney that his children used cameras belonging to investigators hired by the estate for batting practice. So we're now talking about a family legal dispute that now apparently includes surveillance equipment being treated like backyard sports gear. Make it make sense.
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1: Here's your afternoon weather forecast. Showers and possibly a thunderstorm this afternoon with a high near 85. Chance of precipitation is 80%. Tonight, a chance of showers and thunderstorms. Cloudy with a low around 60. Chance of precipitation is 50%. Saturday, a 30% chance of showers. Mostly cloudy with a high near 74. Saturday night, a 40% chance of showers, mostly cloudy with a low around 60. Sunday, a 40% chance of showers, mostly cloudy with a high near 75.
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8: On the other side of the door lay my daughter. She was giving birth to my grandbaby, my first grandbaby. By the way, that process is totally different than it used to be. Man, you remember this? We couldn't be in the room. There was an injunction against us even approaching the hospital. You had to pace around outside till someone came and said, you know, you got a boy or you got a girl. Nothing like that. Do you know we had 20 people in that room 10 minutes before the baby was born? We're celebrating and singing. And I got a little concerned, you know. I turned to my daughter. I said, you okay? Are you having one of them contraction things? And she looked up at a machine, and she said, yep, look it, right there, I'm having one. When my first daughter was born, I remember I leaned over and said to my wife, you having one of them contraction things? That's the last thing I remember. Yep, just had one right there.
9: My first granddaughter was born that day. God knew about her and loved her before the earth was formed. Today she's 13, and God still loves her. So do I. Lighten up and live.
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0: Here's your afternoon weather forecast. Showers and possibly a thunderstorm this afternoon with a high near 85. Chance of precipitation is 80%. Tonight, a chance of showers and thunderstorms. Cloudy with a low around 60. Chance of precipitation is 50%. Saturday, a 30% chance of showers. Mostly cloudy with a high near 74. Saturday night, a 40% chance of showers, mostly cloudy with a low around 60. Sunday, a 40% chance of showers, mostly cloudy with a high near 75.
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0: Horn for the win, Miss Ella Langley. Well, Americans expected to spend $13 billion with a B on Halloween. Halloween is big business. Yeah, and that is up. $13.5 billion this year. $13.1 billion last year. 74% of consumers plan to celebrate it. Yeah. Retail places love us on Halloween.
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2: 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An effort meeting will begin Sunday night at Ebenezer Missionary Baptist Church. 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Day services Saturday and Sunday at 11. Pastor Elder Michael Robertson will be assisted by Elder Daniel Cook. Brother Glenn Bronner will preach at Sunrise Missionary Baptist Church Sunday at 11. Brother Britt Little will preach at Friendship Missionary Baptist Church Sunday at 11, and Brother Aaron Carver will preach at 6. Brother Brian Flynn will preach at Days Crossroads Missionary Baptist Church Sunday night at 6. Meadowville Missionary Baptist Church will have prayer meeting services each Wednesday night at 7, and Brother Lucas Shoulders will preach Sunday at 11. The Garmins will sing at Eulah General Baptist Church Sunday night at 6. Lafette Missionary Baptist Church will have Sunday School Sunday. This Sunday starts at 10, and Brother Brody Claraday will preach Sunday night at 6. Brother Anthony Bullington will preach at Maple Grove No. 2 Missionary Baptist Church Sunday night at 6. 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
5: Here's your afternoon weather forecast. Showers and possibly a thunderstorm this afternoon with a high near 85. Chance of precipitation is 80%. Tonight, a chance of showers and thunderstorms. Cloudy with a low around 60. Chance of precipitation is 50%. Saturday, a 30% chance of showers. Mostly cloudy with a high near 74. Saturday night, a 40% chance of showers, mostly cloudy with a low around 60. Sunday, a 40% chance of showers, mostly cloudy with a high near 75.

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1: Here's your afternoon weather forecast. Showers and possibly a thunderstorm this afternoon with a high near 85. Chance of precipitation is 80%. Tonight, a chance of showers and thunderstorms. Cloudy with a low around 60. Chance of precipitation is 50%. Saturday, a 30% chance of showers. Mostly cloudy with a high near 74. Saturday night, a 40% chance of showers, mostly cloudy with a low around 60. Sunday, a 40% chance of showers, mostly cloudy with a high near 75.

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14: Here's your afternoon weather forecast. Showers and possibly a thunderstorm this afternoon with a high near 85. Chance of precipitation is 80%. Tonight, a chance of showers and thunderstorms. Cloudy with a low around 60. Chance of precipitation is 50%. Saturday, a 30% chance of showers. Mostly cloudy with a high near 74. Saturday night, a 40% chance of showers, mostly cloudy with a low around 60. Sunday, a 40% chance of showers, mostly cloudy with a high near 75.

0: Congratulations in order for Zach Top, picking up some major career milestones. Cold Beer and Country Music has earned platinum certification, making it his first platinum album. I Never Lie has gone platinum four times over. Give that song a few more years, and it'll be diamond. You never know.
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2: Here's your afternoon weather forecast. Showers and possibly a thunderstorm this afternoon with a high near 85. Chance of precipitation is 80%. Tonight, a chance of showers and thunderstorms. Cloudy with a low around 60. Chance of precipitation is 50%. Saturday, a 30% chance of showers. Mostly cloudy with a high near 74. Saturday night, a 40% chance of showers, mostly cloudy with a low around 60. Sunday, a 40% chance of showers, mostly cloudy.

0: game in Crossville at halftime. Macon County led Stone Memorial 14-7. Final score, Macon County 22 to Stone Memorial 20. The Tigers improved 6-1 in the season. Other games played last night because of impending weather were Smith County at Cannon County, Trousdale County at Jackson County, and Clay County at MTCS. And tonight, our Red Bulling Springs Bulldogs, they host the visiting Joe Burns. 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
0: Here's your afternoon weather forecast. Showers and possibly a thunderstorm this afternoon with a high near 85. Chance of precipitation is 80%. Tonight, a chance of showers and thunderstorms. Cloudy with a low around 60. Chance of precipitation is 50%. Saturday, a 30% chance of showers. Mostly cloudy with a high near 74. Saturday night, a 40% chance of showers, mostly cloudy with a low around 60. Sunday, a 40% chance of showers, mostly cloudy with a high near 75.
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0: Are you feeling country all over? 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

0: So millions of people are going to dress like witches this year and ghosts, but Halloween night is basically a convention for people who also own a black hat. Yeah. They're estimating that approximately 5 million people are going to dress up as a witch. She's a witch! Yeah, it's my wife's favorite movie, by the way. 4.2 million as vampires. If you don't know, it's a Monty Python movie. Get it right. Anyway, Batman's another popular choice. 2 million people plan on wearing some sort of Batman costume. Spider-Man follows with 1.5 million. Ghosts are popular, too. 1.4 million people plan to dress as a ghost on Halloween.
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2: In your calendar of events today, Brother Gary Drennan will preach at Fountain Run Missionary Old Baptist Church Sunday night at 6. An effort meeting will begin Sunday night at Ebenezer Missionary Baptist Church. Nightly services at 7, day services Saturday and Sunday at 11. Pastor Elder Michael Robertson will be assisted by Elder Daniel Cook. Brother Glenn Bronner will preach at Sunrise Missionary Baptist Church Sunday at 11. Brother Britt Little will preach at Friendship Missionary Baptist Church Sunday at 11, and Brother Aaron Carver will preach at 6. Brother Brian Flynn will preach at Day's Crossroads Missionary Baptist Church Sunday night at 6. Medderville Missionary Baptist Church will have prayer meeting services each Wednesday night at 7, and Brother Lucas Shoulders will preach Sunday at 11. The Garmins will sing at Eulah General Baptist Church Sunday night at 6. Lafette Missionary Baptist Church will have Sunday School Sunday. This Sunday starts at 10, and Brother Brody Claraday will preach Sunday night at 6. Brother Anthony Bullington will preach at Maple Grove No. 2 Missionary Baptist Church Sunday night at 6. The Hagenator will be Sunday at 2760 Leonard Road in Red Boiling Springs. 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
6: Here's your afternoon weather forecast. Showers and possibly a thunderstorm this afternoon with a high near 85. Chance of precipitation is 80%. Tonight, a chance of showers and thunderstorms. Cloudy with a low around 60. Chance of precipitation is 50%. Saturday, a 30% chance of showers. Mostly cloudy with a high near 74. Saturday night, a 40% chance of showers, mostly cloudy with a low around 60. Sunday, a 40% chance of showers, mostly cloudy with a high near 75.

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0: 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Probably talking about the Zac Brown Band.
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3: News this hour from Town Hall. I'm Keith Peters in Washington. Mental health experts are seeing an increase in the number of people struggling with financial stress and depression tied to online gambling platforms. Scott Pringle reports.
4: Liz Ward with Penn State Health Advancement thinks easier access to gambling than ever before has resulted in more people dealing with mental health problems.
5: We're definitely seeing a lot of depression coming back into the mental health piece with this addiction. A lot of guilt, a lot of shame, kind of a higher risk of suicidal ideation and thoughts as well.
4: A study by Epic Research shows the number of those being diagnosed with a gambling disorder rose more than 60% since 2018, with the biggest increase among young men. I'm Scott Pringle.
3: The U.S. economy created far fewer jobs than expected in September, pointing to a surprising soft spot in the labor market and broader economy. Bernie Bennett reports.
6: The government's always closely watched monthly jobs report is out, and it has missed expectations. The Bureau of Labor and Statistics says 29,000 non-farm payroll jobs were created in September, down from the 162,000 seen in August. Most analysts were expecting today's numbers to come in at right around 84,000. The unemployment rate, while it didn't change significantly, did tick up from 4.1% to 4.2%. In addition to the weakness in September, the August jobs count was revised lower to reflect a gain of 133,000, while July switched from a gain to a loss as payrolls fell by 10,000. Bernie Bennett, Washington.
3: Texas is once again in the crosshairs for another flash flood risk today. Millions of people in Dallas, Austin, and San Antonio are on alert. Parts of the Midwest, Ohio Valley, and Northeast could also see rain as a massive front slowly pushes eastward. On Wall Street, the Dow by 250 points, the Nasdaq rose 319, the S&P advanced 56. More at townhall.com.
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3: The future of a permanent daylight savings time bill is uncertain as the Senate adjourns ahead of November's midterm elections. Mark Mayfield explains.
9: The House passed the Sunshine Protection Act over the summer, and President Trump has supported the bill. But with experts discussing the negatives to permanent daylight saving time, the legislation now sits in the Senate, which isn't scheduled to return to the Capitol until the week of November 9th. Senate Majority Leader John Thune also previously cast doubt on the Sunshine Protection Act's ability to reach the required 60-vote threshold needed to pass. I'm Mark Mayfield.
3: This year's Kennedy Center Honors will be held at the Capital One Arena in downtown Washington, D.C., instead of the actual Performing Arts Center. This comes amid a political and legal fight putting the institution's future up in the air. Donald Trump wants his name on the building. News and analysis at townhall.com. From Washington, I'm Keith Peters reporting. For whatever reason, a lot of people are kicking the can just a bit farther down the road.
10: Americans spent more than $160 billion using buy now, pay later plans last year. That according to research conducted by economists at the Fed. Experts say these plans are increasingly being used for everyday expenses. Things like groceries, utility bills, transportation, and even rent. Pay in four plans accounted for roughly half of that spending, with the use of those plans up nearly 80% since 2023. Rich Thomason, Washington.
3: President Trump says Europe has agreed to release a massive amount of diesel oil reserves. This comes as prices for diesel have recently surged. AAA reports Friday's national average for a gallon of diesel is $6.37. The president says the process of releasing will begin immediately. More at town.
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12: This message from Scott Carver, Codes Enforcement Officer. The Macon County Legislative Body will hold a public hearing October 19th at 6:30 at the Macon County Administrative Building. The purpose of this public hearing is to consider amending the Macon County Zoning Code to include Section 6.070 data centers. That will be October 19th at 6:30 at the Macon County Administrative Building.
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13: This is your obituary report for the day. Funeral services for Mrs. Anna Simmons Jones, age 100, of Lafayette, are scheduled to be conducted on Saturday at 2 p.m. from the Chapel of Alexander Funeral Home. Interment will follow in the Siloam Missionary Baptist Church Cemetery. Visitation will begin at the funeral home today from 3 p.m. until 8 p.m. and on Saturday from 10 a.m. until service time at 2. Mrs. Annis requested that congregational singing begin at 1:45 p.m. prior to the service starting. Mrs. Annis also requested that memorial contributions be made to Do-Re-Mi Gospel Music Academy or Cumberland Valley School of Gospel Music. Mrs. Annis Jones is survived by son Clifton Jones and wife Joyce, daughter Willeen Bandy and husband Joe, sisters Mary Stone, Esther Stidham and husband Bob, and Ruby Rader.
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13: Here's your afternoon weather forecast. Showers and possibly a thunderstorm this afternoon with a high near 85. Chance of precipitation is 80%. Tonight, a chance of showers and thunderstorms. Cloudy with a low around 60. Chance of precipitation is 50%. Saturday, a 30% chance of showers. Mostly cloudy with a high near 74. Saturday night, a 40% chance of showers, mostly cloudy with a low around 60. Sunday, a 40% chance of showers, mostly cloudy with a high near 75.

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9: 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An effort meeting will begin Sunday night at Ebenezer Missionary Baptist Church. Nightly services at 7, day services Saturday and Sunday at 11. Pastor Elder Michael Robertson will be assisted by Elder Daniel Cook. Brother Glenn Bronner will preach at Sunrise Missionary Baptist Church Sunday at 11. Brother Britt Little will preach at Friendship Missionary Baptist Church Sunday at 11, and Brother Aaron Carver will preach at 6. Brother Brian Flynn will preach at Day's Crossroads Missionary Baptist Church Sunday night at 6. Medderville Missionary Baptist Church will have prayer meeting services each Wednesday night at 7, and Brother Lucas Shoulders will preach Sunday at 11. The Garmins will sing at Eulah General Baptist Church Sunday night at 6. Lafette Missionary Baptist Church will have Sunday School Sunday. This Sunday starts at 10, and Brother Brody Claraday will preach Sunday night at 6. Brother Anthony Bullington will preach at Maple Grove No. 2 Missionary Baptist Church Sunday night at 6. The Hagenator will be Sunday at 2760 Leonard Road in Red Boiling Springs. 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Registration is from 8 until 10. It's across the road from 2767 Leonard Road in Red Boiling Springs. 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
10: Here's your afternoon weather forecast. Showers and possibly a thunderstorm this afternoon with a high near 85. Chance of precipitation is 80%. Tonight, a chance of showers and thunderstorms. Cloudy with a low around 60. Chance of precipitation is 50%. Saturday, a 30% chance of showers. Mostly cloudy with a high near 74. Saturday night, a 40% chance of showers, mostly cloudy with a low around 60. Sunday, a 40% chance of showers, mostly cloudy with a high near 75.

0: So the candy aisle is changing. Chocolate still rules Halloween, but rising cocoa costs are giving fruity and sour candy more room to compete. Circana reported that chocolate made up 51% of seasonal candy sales during Halloween week in 2025 versus 50% for non-chocolate candy. In 2024, the share was kind of flipped. They had 55% share. Candy makers and retailers are responding with mixed bags, value packs, and other colorful novelty treats.
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2: 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On Saturday, happy birthday to Brenda White, called in from your sister. Also on Saturday, a happy 39th anniversary to Andy and Shelley Slager, called in from Mama. Happy Saturday birthday to Wendy Carter from your mother-in-law. On Sunday, happy birthday to Anthony Carter, called in from Mom. And a happy third birthday to Dally Driver today, calling from Granny and Pa and your brother Forrest. 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
2: Here's your afternoon weather forecast. Showers and possibly a thunderstorm this afternoon with a high near 85. Chance of precipitation is 80%. Tonight, a chance of showers and thunderstorms. Cloudy with a low around 60. Chance of precipitation is 50%. Saturday, a 30% chance of showers. Mostly cloudy with a high near 74. Saturday night, a 40% chance of showers, mostly cloudy with a low around 60. Sunday, a 40% chance of showers, mostly cloudy with a high near 75.

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2: Here's your afternoon weather forecast. Showers and possibly a thunderstorm this afternoon with a high near 85. Chance of precipitation is 80%. Tonight, a chance of showers and thunderstorms. Cloudy with a low around 60. Chance of precipitation is 50%. Saturday, a 30% chance of showers. Mostly cloudy with a high near 74. Saturday night, a 40% chance of showers, mostly cloudy with a low around 60. Sunday, a 40% chance of showers, mostly cloudy with a high near 75.

regarding the case of country music versus any other music on the radio, we, the judge and jury, find that those other stations are guilty of not playing good music. Case dismissed.

0: Out in Grand Junction, Colorado, an animal control officer had an unusual rescue mission. A guinea pig was loose in a grassy field. Police shared video of the officer slowly approaching the little escape artist before wrapping it up in a towel. The department said it took a little teamwork and a lot of patience. Can't imagine, man. They're very small and hard to catch. Can you imagine? Breaker, breaker, 19. We got a guinea pig out loose in a field. Can you guys go scoop that guy up?
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2: And join us now for the Browning Livestock Cattle Report. 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
3: This is a livestock market report here for September the 30th, 2026. Brandon Livestock Market, we had 1,137 head of cattle in the auction this week, and we had 22 loads on the video this week. Looks like a market just a tick stronger, $3 or $4 or $5 higher on the feeder steers and heifers, and looks like the slaughter cows may have been studied to $2 lower. Here's some examples on what we had on the video cattle. We had 3 loads of black white Holstein, 7 1/4, $2.89. 1 load of mixed heifers at $6.50, $3.49. 2 loads of black steers at $9.65 at $3.22.50. 3 loads of steers at 8 1/4, black, $3.34. 1 load of 9 1/4 mixed steers at $3.19.25. 1 load of 900 pound black steers at $3.23. 2 loads of 935 pound mixed steers at $9.35 at $3.19. 1 load of 1 1/2 kind of cattle, feeding cattle steers at $8.75 mixed in color, $309.50. 2 loads of steers at $8.60 mixed in color at $3.35. 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We had 1 load of heifers at $7.40 at $3.39. 1 load of heifers at $7.50 at $3.39. Both of those were black. 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Here's some examples of what we had in auction this week. We had 10 feeder steers, average weight 227 at $535.71. 7 feeder steers, average weight 316, mixed in color at $480. 10 feeder steers, average weight 459, mixed in color at $391.23. We had 2 feeder steers, average weight 470, mixed in color at $397.50, value added there. 12 feeder steers, average weight 540, mixed in color at $376.76. 12 more steers, average weight 583, mixed in color at $360.375. 10 steers, average weight 632, mixed in color at $362.59. 5 steers, average weight 625, mixed in color at $376. Value added there, weaned and shots. 12 steers, average weight 682, mixed in color at $336.53. 13 steers, average weight 655, mixed in color $352.50, value added there, weaned and shots. 12 steers, average weight 729, mixed in color $317.30. 32 steers, average weight 712, mixed in color $356.63, value added steers there, weaned and shots. 17 steers, average weight 781, mixed in color $332.20. Value added steers there was well weaned and shots. 39 steers, average weight 841, mixed in color at 324.90. Value added there weaned and shots. 57 steers, average weight 935, mixed in color at 319. Value added steers there. 17 steers, average weight 1014, mixed in color at 291. Moving on down to the feeder heifers, looks like we had 4 feeder heifers, average weight 285, mixed in color at 350. 8 feeder heifers, average weight 321, mixed in color at 369.33. 11 feeder heifers, average weight 376, mixed in color 399.02. 4 feeder heifers, average weight 428, mixed in color 382.96. 33 feeder heifers, average weight 462, mixed in color 389.45. 35 feeder heifers, average weight 522, mixed in color 350.75. 24 heifers, average weight 575, mixed in color 343.99. 26 feeder heifers, average weight 556, mixed in color at 352.31, value added heifers there, weaned and shots. 9 feeder heifers, average weight 624, mixed in color 309.76. 34 feeder heifers, average weight 638, mixed in color at 325.65, value added heifers there, weaned and shots. 22 feeder heifers, average weight 664, mixed in color at 302.31. 23 feeder heifers, average weight 723, mixed in color 301.57. 11 feeder heifers, average weight 713, mixed in color 311, value added there, weaned and shots. 26 feeder heifers, average weight 792, mixed in color 297.86. 3 feeder heifers, average weight 822, mixed in color 290.02. 7 feeder heifers, average weight 816, mixed in color 298, value added heifers there, weaned and shots. 7 heifers, average weight 1009, mixed in color 260.250. Moving on down to the feeder bulls, look like we had 25 feeder bulls, average weight 383, mixed in color at 431.58. 21 feeder heifers, average weight 439, mixed in color at 4709. And we had 16 feeder bulls, average weight 477, mixed in color at 384.72. 29 feeder bulls, average weight 523, mixed in color at 368.45. 57 feeder bulls, average weight 585, mixed in color 348.17. And we had 8 feeder bulls, average weight 645, mixed in color at 305. Thanks to each and every customer that bought with us this week. We certainly appreciate your business. Thanks to each and every seller that sold with us this week. We certainly appreciate your business as well. Our next sale will be October the 7th. That's next Wednesday. Next sale, October the 7th. Next Wednesday, we got them back to back this week. Come out and see us. We thank you for your business and have a good day.
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4: Here's your afternoon weather forecast. Showers and possibly a thunderstorm this afternoon with a high near 85. Chance of precipitation is 80%. Tonight, a chance of showers and thunderstorms, cloudy with a low around 60. Chance of precipitation is 50%. Saturday, a 30% chance of showers, mostly cloudy with a high near 74. Saturday night, a 40% chance of showers, mostly cloudy with a low around 60. Sunday, a 40% chance of showers, mostly cloudy with a high near 75.

0: 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How about another great song? 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
9: 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An effort meeting will begin Sunday night at Ebenezer Missionary Baptist Church, nightly services at 7, day services Saturday and Sunday at 11. Pastor Elder Michael Robertson will be assisted by Elder Daniel Cook. Brother Glenn Bronner will preach at Sunrise Missionary Baptist Church Sunday at 11. Brother Britt Little will preach at Friendship Missionary Baptist Church Sunday at 11, and Brother Aaron Carver will preach at 6. Brother Brian Flynn will preach at Day's Crossroads Missionary Baptist Church Sunday night at 6. Medderville Missionary Baptist Church will have prayer meeting services each Wednesday night at 7, and Brother Lucas Shoulders will preach Sunday at 11. The Garmins will sing at Eulah General Baptist Church Sunday night at 6. Lafette Missionary Baptist Church will have Sunday School Sunday. This Sunday starts at 10, and Brother Brody Claraday will preach Sunday night at 6. Brother Anthony Bullington will preach at Maple Grove No. 2 Missionary Baptist Church Sunday night at 6. The Hagenator will be Sunday at 2760 Leonard Road in Red Bulling Springs. 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
10: Here's your afternoon weather forecast. Showers and possibly a thunderstorm this afternoon with a high near 85. Chance of precipitation is 80%. Tonight, a chance of showers and thunderstorms. Cloudy with a low around 60. Chance of precipitation is 50%. Saturday, a 30% chance of showers. Mostly cloudy with a high near 74. Saturday night, a 40% chance of showers, mostly cloudy with a low around 60. Sunday, a 40% chance of showers, mostly cloudy with a high near 75.

0: 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Based on a mix of research, here are the biggest trends. 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
1: Here's your afternoon weather forecast. Showers and possibly a thunderstorm this afternoon with a high near 85. Chance of precipitation is 80%. Tonight, a chance of showers and thunderstorms. Cloudy with a low around 60. Chance of precipitation is 50%. Saturday, a 30% chance of showers. Mostly cloudy with a high near 74. Saturday night, a 40% chance of showers, mostly cloudy with a low around 60. Sunday, a 40% chance of showers, mostly cloudy with a high near 75.
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0: instantly by standing next to a happy person. 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
2: Here's your afternoon weather forecast. Showers and possibly a thunderstorm this afternoon with a high near 85. Chance of precipitation is 80%. Tonight, a chance of showers and thunderstorms. Cloudy with a low around 60. Chance of precipitation is 50%. Saturday, a 30% chance of showers. Mostly cloudy with a high near 74. Saturday night, a 40% chance of showers, mostly cloudy with a low around 60. Sunday, a 40% chance of showers, mostly cloudy with a high near 75.

0: get to drink in Zach John King's. The ongoing dispute of Dolly Parton's estate has taken another weird turn. According to the report, Dolly's nephew, Brian Seaver, told the estate attorney that his children used cameras belonging to the investigators hired by the estate for batting practice. So now we're talking about a family legal dispute that now apparently includes surveillance equipment being treated like backyard sports gear. Make it make sense.
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7: Here's your afternoon weather forecast. Showers and possibly a thunderstorm this afternoon with a high near 85. Chance of precipitation is 80%. Tonight, a chance of showers and thunderstorms. Cloudy with a low around 60. Chance of precipitation is 50%. Saturday, a 30% chance of showers. Mostly cloudy with a high near 74. Saturday night, a 40% chance of showers, mostly cloudy with a low around 60. Sunday, a 40% chance of showers, mostly cloudy with a high near 75.
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12: 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On Saturday, happy birthday to Jerry Driver, called in from All the Family. On Saturday, happy birthday to Brenda White, called in from your sister. Also on Saturday, a happy 39th anniversary to Andy and Shelley Slager, called in from Mama. Happy Saturday birthday to Wendy Carter from your mother-in-law. On Sunday, happy birthday to Anthony Carter, called in from Mom. And a happy third birthday to Dally Driver today, called in from Granny and Pa and your brother Forrest. And remember, all birthdays are special.
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12: Here's your evening weather forecast. Today's high was near 85 degrees, while tonight we have a chance of showers and thunderstorms. Cloudy with a low around 60, and the chance of precipitation is 50%. Saturday, a 30% chance of showers, mostly cloudy with a high near 74. Saturday night, a 40% chance of showers, mostly cloudy with a low around 60. And Sunday, a 40% chance of showers, mostly cloudy with a high near 75 degrees.
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0: 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Contains a chemical which dogs can't process well. The darker the chocolate, the more toxic it is. Even a small amount can cause vomiting, diarrhea, or worse, especially in smaller dogs. If you ever dip into your candy stash, best to call the vet right away, but also keep your dogs away from xylitol, which can be in some peanut butters.
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5: Here's your evening weather forecast. Today's high was near 85 degrees, while tonight we have a chance of showers and thunderstorms, cloudy

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6: This story will give you a glimpse into what happens to your brain when you get my age. A group of 40-year-old buddies discuss where they should meet for dinner. Finally, it is agreed that they should meet at Gasthaus Gutenberger restaurant because the waitresses there are very pretty. 10 years later, at 50 years of age, the friends once again discuss where they should meet. Finally, it's agreed upon that they should meet at Gasthaus Gutenberger because the food there is very good and the wine selection is good, too. 10 years later, at 60 years of age, the friends discuss at length where they should meet. Finally, it's agreed upon that they should meet at Gasthaus Gutenberger because they can eat there in peace and quiet, and the restaurant is smoke-free. 10 years later, at 70 years of age, the friends again discuss where they should meet. Finally, it's agreed upon that they should meet at Gasthaus Gutenberger because the restaurant is wheelchair-accessible, and they even have an elevator. 10 years later, at 80 years of age, the group meets again, and once again they discuss where they should meet. Finally, they agree that they should meet at the Gasthaus Gutenberger because they've never eaten there before. Welcome to my world, friends. This is Ken Davis reminding you to lighten up and... what is that again? Oh, yeah. Lighten up and live.
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8: Here's your evening with a forecast. Today's high was near 85 degrees, while tonight we have a chance of showers and thunderstorms, cloudy with a low around 60 and the chance of precipitation is 50%. Saturday, a 30% chance of showers, mostly cloudy with a high near 74. Saturday night, a 40% chance of showers, mostly cloudy with a low around 60. And Sunday, a 40% chance of showers, mostly cloudy with a high near 75 degrees.
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0: How much coffee is okay to drink in a day? New guidelines say drinking up to 5 8-ounce cups of coffee is generally safe for most adults, but that is a lot, let's be fair. It's generally safe for most adults and is linked to lower risk of heart failure, stroke, heart disease in people. That's just coffee overall, so if you have coffee daily, it's actually quite good for you. But remember, too much caffeine, especially if you have, like me, and you have high blood pressure, never a good thing.
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2: 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Pastor Elder Michael Robertson will be assisted by Elder Daniel Cook. Brother Glenn Bronner will preach at Sunrise Missionary Baptist Church Sunday at 11. Brother Britt Little will preach at Friendship Missionary Baptist Church Sunday at 11, and Brother Aaron Carver will preach at 6. Brother Brian Flynn will preach at Days Crossroads Missionary Baptist Church Sunday night at 6. Meadowville Missionary Baptist Church will have prayer meeting services each Wednesday night at 7, and Brother Lucas Shoulders will preach Sunday at 11. The Garmins will sing at Eulah General Baptist Church Sunday night at 6. Lafette Missionary Baptist Church will have Sunday School Sunday. This Sunday starts at 10, and Brother Brody Claraday will preach Sunday night at 6. Brother Anthony Bullington will preach at Maple Grove No. 2 Missionary Baptist Church Sunday night at 6. The Hagenator will be Sunday at 2760 Leonard Road in Red Willing Springs. 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
4: Here's your evening with a forecast. Today's high was near 85 degrees, while tonight we have a chance of showers and thunderstorms, cloudy with a low around 60, and the chance of precipitation is 50%. Saturday, a 30% chance of showers, mostly cloudy with a high near 74. Saturday night, a 40% chance of showers, mostly cloudy with a low around 60, and Sunday, a 40% chance of showers, mostly cloudy with a high near 75 degrees.
1: 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Country 102.